Juan Stula. Emitima Jafedi Salo Kambasugo.

0: We give you thanks tonight, God, for all you've done in our lives and for all you're going to do. Hallelujah. Psalm 100 says to enter his gates with
1: thanksgiving.
0: What was that again? To enter his gates with
1: thanksgiving.
0: And his courts with
1: praise.
0: And that's what we're going to do here tonight. Hallelujah. God, how we thank you for what you've done in our lives. And tonight we want to thank you in advance for all you're going to do. We thank you for the healing that we do not yet see. We want to thank you for the financial provision that's coming. And by faith, we lift our voices and thank you tonight. We want to be thankful people, God. So we do it by faith tonight.

0: We give you thanks for all you've done and for all you're going to do. We've come to bless your name tonight, Lord.
1: Rise in the midst of your people. 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

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I thank you for giving us your word.

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0: We give you thanks tonight, God, for all you've done in our lives and for all you're going to do. Hallelujah. Psalm 100 says to enter his gates with
1: thanksgiving.
0: What was that again? To enter his gates with
1: thanksgiving.
0: And his courts with
1: praise.
0: And that's what we're going to do here tonight. Hallelujah. God, how we thank you for what you've done in our lives. And tonight we want to thank you in advance for all you're going to do. We thank you for the healing that we do not yet see. We want to thank you for the financial provision that's coming. And by faith, we lift our voices and thank you tonight. 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
1: Thank you, Jesus.
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1: We give you glory.
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1: You are with us.
0: Tugenda kutuleka sir.
1: You won't leave us, Jesus.
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1: Tosobola tuleka.
0: You will always be with us.
1: Erogenda kubera nafe paka.
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1: Worship
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1: You're the most high God. We worship you, Lord. We give you praise. We worship you, Lord. We worship you. We lift you on high. 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
1: Hosanna.
0: Worthy is the Lamb.
1: Hosanna de
0: Jesus. Just uplift those holy hands.
1: Hosanna.
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1: Hosanna.
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1: Hosanna.
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0: tokuwemukisa
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0: tokuwechiti wa yesu
1: bless you
0: tokuwechiti
1: we worship you

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1: 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He is my power. 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
1: 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Give the Lord a mighty hand clap.
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0: Mnyele mukama fe Yesu.
1: In the name of the Lord Jesus.
0: Hallelujah.
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1: your word, we thank you, Lord, because you have gotten our destiny. 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We thank you, Lord, you lead our destinies today. 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
1: We glorify you. You are worthy. You are worthy. You are worthy. You are worthy. 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
0: Ogena kujangwe wayo nenga tuimbo luimba lulu.
1: As we are singing this song, you're going to come and give it.
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0: Satan fled, Jordan turned back, the mountains skipped like rams, and the little hills like lambs.
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0: so
1: Lord.
0: So it begins with Israel
1: chitandika ne Israeli
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1: nga Katonda anatunyweza,
0: there must be a journey.
1: Waina okubeerawo olugendo.
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1: Oyina okusooka okutegeera.
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0: Gabikule.
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1: I understand what you're
0: Nsomesa.
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0: Hallelujah.
1: Amen.
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1: where we've read.
0: Bible yagamba bweti.
1: The Bible says
0: when Israel went out of Egypt.
1: Israeli we yava mu Misiri.
0: Misiri nsi Katonda yajitonda.
1: Egypt is a nation the Lord created.
0: Ne Israeli yabera yo lwensonge mu bendala.
1: But Israel was there for one or more reasons.
0: Obudde butuuka.
1: Time came.
0: Mukama nasitulo mutindo.
1: And then the Lord raised the standard.
0: Nasitulo endagano yakola ne Ibrahim.
1: Remembered the covenant he did with Abraham. Naba
0: abantu abo bajeyo.
1: Redeem those people.
0: Era ne bavayo.
1: And they all were redeemed.
0: Yordan ne ekola ki?
1: Nechiulira had it.
0: Eyo cheyakola yakala bukazi.
1: What it did it dried
0: up. Bwaba okatonda kyakola.
1: Whenever the Lord is doing something.
0: Akole chintu echi yanamiriza.
1: He does something exaggerating.
0: Kati njagala nsoke njogere ku chintu echialetere gulu okuyanamirira.
1: I want to talk about something that made the heavens be exaggerated. Nechirabika
0: kunsinga chiamanyi, chiamagero, chiabuyiza, chiachitibwa.
1: And it was manifested on the earth very great, very marvelous, very big.
0: So each time God is bringing a transition,
1: buli katonda wakola okuchusibwa,
0: there are mighty things that he does.
1: Waliwo ebintu ebikulu byakola.
0: When God was getting the children of Israel
1: katonda
0: from Egypt,
1: katonda ngajaba na baIsraeli okuva Misiri,
0: the was a shaking.
1: Waliwo okukankana.
0: The hand of God came out to heavy on Pharaoh.
1: Omukono gwa mukama ne gutula ku Farao.
0: Until he released the people of God.
1: Era natata abana ba Israeli.
0: Hallelujah.
1: Amen.
0: Praise the Lord.
1: Kama yebazwe.
0: As if that was not enough.
1: Echo chali nga chitamala.
0: Judah was on his way to becoming a sanctuary of God.
1: Yuda yali mu lugendo lolo kubera watukuvu wa mukama.
0: Now when God wanted to make you a sanctuary.
1: Katinga katonda yagalo kufule watukuvu
0: we. He did something so astonishing.
1: Waliwe chintu chako lechana miliza.
0: That had never happened before.
1: Echitabanga wo.
0: Do you know what he did?
1: Omanche yakola.
0: He sent his only son.
1: Yasindika omwana wo omuyeka.
0: He sent his only son.
1: Yasindika omwana wo omuyeka.
0: Donna bakitegeera nesoko chikubire mungalo tugende buziba.
1: You've not understood it but clap for God and then we go deeper.
0: Eguru lyachira banelye unya.
1: The heaven saw it and it was astonished. What is this?
0: Adide kabaka musindise munse dugala bweti.
1: Yes, bend our king to be taken to.
0: Ba malaika ne bavayonga bayimba.
1: And the angels came about and singing.
0: Kubanga kabaka wechiti wazalibwa kunsi.
1: Because the king of glory has been born on the earth.
0: Chali techiulirwangako.
1: It had never been
0: heard. Ngatechiberangawo.
1: It has never happened.
0: Neba sebo neba nyabo.
1: But ladies and gentlemen,
0: wali wechatukawo.
1: There was something that happened.
0: Oruna ku Yesu wazalibwa kunsi.
1: The day Jesus was born on the earth.
0: Emunyenyezavu nama.
1: The stars bowed down.
0: Hallelujah.
1: Praise the Lord.
0: Ejeri abamalaika lyayimba ku nsi kuno.
1: The angels sang on this world.
0: Ne Farao unagamba ani azalibwa.
1: And then Pharaoh said, who has been born? Abagezigezi
0: ne bakimanya ne bakiraba.
1: The wise men saw it.
0: Ne bagamba kino kyamanyi tulina okukirabako.
1: This is great with
0: Jesus.
1: We have to testify.
0: Ne banonya.
1: They sowed.
0: Ne babale munyenye.
1: They counted the stars.
0: Omemukufu na bakulemera paka ebatuke likabaka.
1: The Holy Spirit led them unto the king.
0: Ngabasitude zambu.
1: They were taking treasures.
0: Ngabakute byomuwendo.
1: They were holding treasures.
0: Kubanga bo babe kulirwa.
1: Because they were revealed to.
0: Yesu teyali wabulijjo.
1: That this was this unusual Jesus.
0: Omwana nazaliwa ne bamuwa zambu.
1: The child is born and is given gold.
0: Nze chamagero kina soko funa.
1: The first miracle that I got.
0: Ngana kafuna mtabani wanga asoka.
1: When I got my first born.
0: Twali mudwaliro.
1: We were in the hospital.
0: Omusajja nava mu district bajita yebujiri.
1: A man came from Bujiri.
0: Ngaze kulaba mutabani wanga asoka.
1: Came to see my first born.
0: Elabo yanda babwati.
1: And when he saw me.
0: Nalaba no mwana.
1: And saw the child.
0: Nakwata munsa unaje mitwale eji.
1: God money brought 50,000.
0: Naunga.
1: I was astonished.
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1: 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But he brought 50,000.
0: Ne mmanya ndi kakati bills kati zimaze okusasulwa.
1: I knew now the bills were settled.
0: Hallelujah.
1: Praise the Lord.
0: Sigamba nti no.
1: I'm not saying that.
0: Sente mitwalo 5 kyali kyamanyi nnyo.
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0: Hallelujah.
1: Amen.
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1: But hear this.
0: Bana abagezigezi.
1: These wise men.
0: Bajja necho muwendo.
1: They brought treasures.
0: Ngabachiretedde Kristo Yesu.
1: When they brought it for Jesus Christ.
0: Abagalwa.
1: Brethren.
0: Teri mwana azalibwa.
1: There is no one who gives birth.
0: Abagezigezi ne bava mu nsi yebuvanjuba.
1: And the wise men comes from the east.
0: Ne bajja mu Isirayiri.
1: They come to Israel.
0: Ngate wali chamaa.
1: When there isn't anything mighty.
0: Hallelujah.
1: Amen.
0: So kakati olugendo tulutandise bwetuti.
1: So we've started this story like this.
0: Tuli ku lugendo lokola chi.
1: We are in the journey of
0: olwokunywezebwa.
1: Of establishment.
0: Hallelujah.
1: Praise the Lord.
0: Now if you are going to have a year of establishment.
1: Bonabela no mwako gokunywezebwa.
0: We have to understand this concept.
1: Oyina okutegeera ekintu kino.
0: Bekula Yohana 3:16.
1: You open John 3:16.
0: Yohana 3:16.
1: John 3 what?
0: Kanyanjule bwanjuzi leero.
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0: Wetunatuukira.
1: By the time we reach.
0: Tuina omwaka mulamba.
1: We have a full year.
0: Hallelujah.
1: Amen.
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1: You listen to our journey.
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1: Ladies and gentlemen.
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0: Lutandika na kwagala kwa Mukama.
1: Begins with the love of God.
0: Hallelujah.
1: Praise the Lord.
0: Teri muntu asobola kukyusibwa.
1: There is no one who can be transformed.
0: Nga Mukama tachikiriza.
1: When the Lord has not accepted.
0: Bwe yagala ensi.
1: How he loved the world.
0: N'awaayo omwana we.
1: He gave in his only son.
0: Ensi gyategeeza abantu abali mu nsi.
1: The earth is saying are the people that dwell in the earth.
0: Bali mu nsi.
1: They are in the world.
0: Kubanga ensi gye balimu.
1: Because they world they dwell.
0: Simwe balina okuba.
1: That is not where they are supposed to
0: be. Balina okubeera mu nsi.
1: They are supposed to be in the earth.
0: Naye nga bakyusibwa.
1: But transformed.
0: Era Kristo atugamba.
1: And Christ tells us.
0: Mwe muli mu nsi.
1: That you're in this world.
0: Ne tebuli baki.
1: But you don't belong to the world.
0: Kati enseno yonna.
1: So this old world.
0: Yayagalwa Katonda.
1: Was loved by God.
0: Kubanga mbi nyo.
1: Because it is terrible.
0: Ekisa kyakanwa n'okwagala kwa Katonda.
1: The grace and the love of the Lord.
0: Kwe kukyusa ensi.
1: Transforms the world.
0: Okuyita mu bantu abagirimu.
1: Through the people that dwell in it.
0: Naimira ku kukyusa n'embagamba n'ensi mbi nyo.
1: I told you this world is so bad.
0: Jo twabadde wano.
1: Yesterday we were here.
0: Ku Hope for New Life Church wabadde embaga.
1: Hope for New Life Church had a wedding.
0: Nayo nga batwagalayo.
1: But they wished us to be there.
0: Atenga big church in Kasubi.
1: Even big church in Kasubi.
0: Mukanisa.
1: In church.
0: Ngamulimu omulambo.
1: There was a corpse.
0: Nayonga twetagisibwayo.
1: We were also supposed to be there.
0: Twabadde wano.
1: We are here.
0: Natujaguza amazalibwa gwa Foundation of Truth.
1: When we were rejoicing over the
0: Nenjagalo kutegeza wabadde abazika.
1: But there were people who were buried.
0: Kakinsi yetabudde tabudde bwechi.
1: So the church is entangled.
0: Jajja omwana afa.
1: The grandfather is dying,
0: wazala.
1: But the grand is also giving birth.
0: You know, wali wali emere,
1: someone is eating.
0: Emanju wali wali mukabu yonju.
1: Someone is taking it out.
0: The very time.
1: Mukasera ke kam.
0: Era Katonda atunulira ensi.
1: So the Lord looks at the world.
0: Ngajiraba ngekisasalala.
1: Seeing it as something that is garbage.
0: Kole njawulo maso ga Katonda.
1: The only that makes a difference before the Lord.
0: Obubi bwe bubera obungi.
1: If the worst becomes worse.
0: Ebirungi bibula.
1: You cannot see any good thing.
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1: I want you to be God if you just only look at the world like this in your
0: hand. Olaba obulungi olaba obubi.
1: You see good and bad.
0: Kiki kyosala okola.
1: What do you decide to do? You cannot be God.
0: Hallelujah.
1: Amen.
0: Ne ulira.
1: But listen.
0: Katonda okwagala kwe.
1: God is love.
0: Kwe kwabika kunsi.
1: Cover the world.
0: Nasindika omwana we mweka gwe bayita Yesu ani.
1: And sends only his begotten son.
0: Nasindika Yesu Kristo.
1: Christ Jesus.
0: Ali okafirira ensi.
1: To die for the world.
0: Adira abali munsi.
1: To make these ones that in the world.
0: Adira abali munsi.
1: To make the ones in the world.
0: Abalete mu kanisa.
1: Bring them to church.
0: Munsi mulimu ekanisa ya Yesu.
1: The church in the world there is church of Christ.
0: Hallelujah.
1: Amen.
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1: There are many scriptures that we will see.
0: Ezokubera mu kanisa ya Yesu.
1: First being in the church of Christ.
0: Kakati.
1: Now.
0: Chichi ne chikole njawulo.
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0: Omuntu asobera okubera mu kanisa.
1: Someone can be in church.
0: Nga atali munsi.
1: But yet he's in the world.
0: Na yate chizibu nyo.
1: But it is so hard.
0: Omuntu okubera mu nsi.
1: For one person to be in the world.
0: Na ingire kanisa.
1: And enters the church.
0: Wate kukubera wo transition.
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1: There has to be transformation.
0: Hallelujah.
1: Amen.
0: Bible yatugambia yisira yili.
1: The Bible says that Israel.
0: Bwe yakwate kubo.
1: When it took the journey.
0: Never Misiri.
1: Went out of Egypt.
0: Never wa.
1: Where?
0: Waliwo ekyatuukawo
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0: neva mu bantu ab'olulimi olugwira
1: was taken away from the foreign people
0: olwo Yuda n'alyoka afuuka weema
1: and then Judah became a tabernacle.
0: Hallelujah.
1: Amen.
0: Nafuka sanctuary.
1: It became a sanctuary.
0: And Israel became a dominion.
1: Era Israeli nefuga.
0: Kati Israeli.
1: Israeli.
0: Ye kanisa ya Mukama.
1: It is the church of God.
0: Je yafirira je yayagala
1: that he loved and died for
0: bwe yali ekyali mu nsi
1: when it was still in the world
0: it asobola kuba na dominion
1: it couldn't have okufuga no way
0: wabula yalina okukiriza
1: but it had to accept
0: na buli akiriza
1: and everyone who believes
0: ngali wano mu nsi
1: who dwells in the world
0: alioka funo obulamu obutagwa wabufunira eno
1: has to get internal life
0: wano tewali bulamu butagwawo
1: you cannot get it from here
0: wano kavuyo
1: there is confusion
0: Mukama yebazibwe.
1: Praise the Lord.
0: Wano kavuyo.
1: There is confusion.
0: Kati omuntu ye kafuna obulamu.
1: Anyone who gets internal life.
0: Yasimatu kanava wano.
1: Goes away from this line.
0: Na ingire kanisa.
1: And enters into the church.
0: Awe tutandikira.
1: That is where we start from.
0: Mentality ya Misiri.
1: Endowoza of Israel.
0: Eva.
1: Comes.
0: Nechiuka.
1: Changes.
0: Omuntu bajja wano.
1: Anyone who comes here.
0: Naye ate kisobokera ddala.
1: But it is possible.
0: Okujja wano.
1: For you to come to church.
0: Nojja ne mentality eno.
1: And you come with endowoza ya Misiri.
0: Bible cheve yogera mu Barumi 10.
1: That is why the Bible says in Romans 10:12.
0: Katutandikire uje bisokera 12 olunyo lusoka.
1: 12:1.
0: Egambe etya.
1: What does it say?
0: Jemvamba kolantia. Mbega irira bo Luganda.
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1: This is what they call the world.
0: Yes, system y'omubiri efuga.
1: It is the system of the body that governs.
0: Kachoinajibukamu.
1: So you have to go out of it.
0: Okusobola okubeera mu kanisa.
1: For you to dwell in the church.
0: Mark you.
1: Choino manya.
0: Kristo wabakoma watwala kanisa.
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0: Akoma okutwala ki?
1: He comes back to take the church.
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0: Akiriza kuchusibwa bwongo.
1: To be transformed mentally.
0: Akiriza kuchiuka.
1: To be transformed.
0: Akirizo chigambo cha Katonda ne chimunaza.
1: To believe the word of God and is cleansed.
0: Chebaito kukiriza Yesu.
1: So that is why they call believing in Christ.
0: Hallelujah.
1: Amen.
0: Tuli ku lugendo lwa kunywezebwa.
1: We are in the journey of establishment.
0: Olugendo lwa kunywezebwa le bayita the way of Christ. The way of what?
1: Ekubo lya Kristo.
0: The way of Christ. Dear, you know one.
1: That is the way.
0: Omuntu yenna asimattukawa ne kanisa kambabuulire.
1: Let me tell you, even the church.
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1: It is also the way. Let me tell you.
0: Obudde bujja kugenda ate nga saagala kulwawo nnyo.
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0: Ndoza kanfundikire bwenti.
1: Let me conclude like this.
0: Olugendo olututwale wa Kristo.
1: The way to Christ.
0: Ate luli wano mu kanisa.
1: It is here in the church.
0: Bwe tumala okukyusibwa ne tujja eri Yesu.
1: When we are transformed to come to Christ.
0: Tujja mu kanisa.
1: We come into the church.
0: Kati mu kanisa Kristo mwatukoleramu omulimu.
1: So in the church that is where Christ does a work in us.
0: Hallelujah.
1: Amen.
0: Aleta okutegeera.
1: Brings understanding.
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1: Praise the Lord.
0: Aleta okukyuka.
1: Brings transformation.
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1: Now this transformation.
0: Nessa wazino chituliko.
1: Even now what we are on.
0: Tuli mu process ekyuka.
1: We are in the process of transforming.
0: Okusobola okunywelezebwa mu kubo lino.
1: For us to be established in this
0: lino
1: way.
0: Lino kubo wasebo ne banyabo.
1: Ladies and gentlemen.
0: Tedina ntandikwa tedina nkomerero.
1: Doesn't have a beginning and the end.
0: Kubanga Yesu agambye nze kubo namazima na chi.
1: Because the Bible say that I am the way, the truth and the life.
0: Eri kitange wabula nga ayise mwani.
1: No one comes to me unless he passes through me.
0: Akati kambabuleko wano.
1: Now let me tell you this.
0: Wajja mu kanisa.
1: You came to the church.
0: Ne wajja n'enkola yensi.
1: But you came with the earthly mind.
0: Tosobola kujinyweleramu.
1: You cannot.
0: Tosobola kunywelera mu kanisa.
1: You cannot be established.
0: Ngoline enkola yensi.
1: When you have the works of the world.
0: Walokoka.
1: You got saved.
0: Walina akawala mu P5.
1: You had a girlfriend in P3.
0: Naye olu musajja mukuru okyakalowoozaako.
1: You're still thinking about that. You got married.
0: Oba wawasa.
1: You got married.
0: Okyali kale akawala ke mwatulanga nako.
1: But you're still thinking about the other boy or girl.
0: Tewachuka.
1: You didn't change.
0: Echilala.
1: The other thing.
0: Wajja mu kanisa.
1: You came into the church.
0: Nyuchawolele gwanga.
1: But you're still revenging.
0: Tosonywa.
1: You don't forgive.
0: Olwana ntalu.
1: You fight battles.
0: Omegana nono, omegana noli.
1: You fight with the other one.
0: Oli mu kanisa okuto situde.
1: You're in the church holding.
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1: You'll never be established in this church.
0: If you want what we call a transformation center, or a transforming center.
1: Ngo yagala okukyusibwa.
0: This is a transforming what? Center. Hallelujah.
1: Amen.
0: Here.
1: Wano.
0: Bwova wano mu nsi.
1: When you leave the world.
0: Enkola y'ensi ng'ogyegaanye.
1: And you denounce the
0: you come here.
1: No genda wano.
0: nga tomanyi.
1: When you don't know.
0: Chevola bakwiso te yatuita ngaba manyi.
1: That is why that Christ didn't call us as people who know.
0: Yatuita.
1: He called us.
0: Okutuyigiriza.
1: To teach us.
0: Okola kutya. Yatuita okutuyigiriza.
1: He called us to
0: yagamba,
1: be taught.
0: Yagamba mujejende.
1: Come unto me.
0: Eyo Matayo.
1: That is
0: Matthew. Esula ya nya. Onyirwa 19.
1: Verse 19.
0: Nali okagamba Yokana.
1: Called told John.
0: Petero.
1: Peter
0: ne Yakobo
1: and James,
0: batabani ba Zebede,
1: the sons of Zebede,
0: mungoberere,
1: that come and follow me,
0: nange naba fula bachi,
1: I will make you fishers, fisher of men.
0: Mujemba fule wano.
1: You come, I make you here.
0: Hallelujah.
1: Amen.
0: Kakati agenda maso na yogera.
1: He comes on saying.
0: Mumatayo.
1: In Matthew.
0: 11:28. Agamba atia.
1: What does he say?
0: Mujejende mwena bakoze batia.
1: Come unto me all you who are heavy laden.
0: Naba sitoweredwa.
1: Heavy laden.
0: Nange nakola chi.
1: I will give you rest.
0: Naba umuza. Kakati ino musite tu umulira yo.
1: Here we don't have rest in the world. No way.
0: Hakukona nawo okola chi.
1: You kick the one who kicks you.
0: Ninawo nomchala kati musumba.
1: I have a pastor.
0: Yava wano mukanisa.
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1: They went to disco.
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0: Omanyaba yaye bo mu disco.
1: You know those people who live there.
0: Ataba vubuka ngaba jawo.
1: They used to come.
0: Luza mwami anywanga nnyo.
1: The man could.
0: Agenda okugira bwati ngataba yaye bazina na mukyala we.
1: Atenga
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1: Then he started fighting.
0: Bakoma wo balwanagana.
1: They come back fighting.
0: Omwito tyoyo.
1: How do you call that one?
0: Ati twagenze kusanyuka.
1: We went to be happy. There is no rest in the world.
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0: Balina emisambu eno munsi.
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0: to. 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
1: When you don't have anything you use.
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0: Olaba n'abaana abato abasoma.
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0: Baana baffe ku university bakubuuza, if you don't have a girlfriend or a boyfriend,
1: bw'oba toyina
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0: you are mad.
1: Oli mulalu.
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0: Oli kafeero. Toyina boyfriend.
1: You don't have a boyfriend.
0: Ate eno mu kanisa bagamba batya.
1: And in church they say, no sex before marriage.
0: Bagamba batya. Fornication is a sin.
1: Obwenzi chibi.
0: Eno mukanisa bagamba batya.
1: In church they say.
0: Paka Yesu gwe yaleta.
1: Until Jesus brings.
0: Bagamba batya.
1: How do we say?
0: Tadina sister yava mu dwaliro.
1: I have a sister.
0: Nanga musumba results zizino.
1: That these are the results.
0: Bangambi.
1: They told me.
0: Ku myaka jange.
1: At my age.
0: Bwe sizala.
1: If I don't give birth.
0: Mpedde.
1: I'm done.
0: Are you married?
1: No. Praise the Lord. Now wait unto the Lord.
0: Now they've
1: told
0: me a visible.
1: Let them grow. If they operate, they operate.
0: Ata ina center akola mu bank.
1: Has money. She
0: works in a
1: bank. One
0: of the money is a big one, big bank.
1: Munene bank.
0: Oba chichiba chitufu. Akola mu bank.
1: She works, she's a banker.
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0: ogende
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1: And then you go to heaven.
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1: This government is different from the other one.
0: Hallelujah.
1: Amen.
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1: The earthly government is different.
0: Ono ye mukama waffe.
1: That one is our master.
0: Yafuga yayogera.
1: He reigns and speaks.
0: olugendo lw'okunywezebwa luli wa?
1: Where is the journey of establishment?
0: Lwe lugendo nga tunyweredde mu kkubo.
1: That is when we are established in the way.
0: Lwe lugendo nga tutuukiridde maaso ga Mukama.
1: That is when we are righteous before the Lord.
0: Isaiah 5:4. 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
1: That in righteousness you shall be established.
0: Hallelujah. Naye obutuukirivu
1: but righteousness
0: bukuumibwa buli lunaku.
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0: ate
1: and
0: buvunanyizibwa bwaffe
1: is our responsibility.
0: Bible gamba nti gwa ina kyakute
1: you who is holding something
0: wekume omubi aleme kukola ki
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0: laba
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0: bankole yakalala kamu
1: let me do something
0: wanu tetunaba kuogerawo
1: here we've not talked about
0: one
1: it. Here
0: Bible ya Uganda
1: the Bible says
0: Yokana
1: John
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0: ndi wajidukam
1: that you let
0: no yingire wa Yesu
1: and you came to Christ
0: bobo yagalo kolo lutalo
1: if you want to do a war
0: ewa mu mchikeri abasamize
1: in your clan with the sorcerers if they know that you've gotten saved
0: bobo fuka mu seventh segenda
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0: chigenda.
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0: ni bobo wasaze kubonolokoka
1: but if you decide to get saved
0: bobo tandi so lutalo
1: that is a war
0: ne Bible tugambe ensibwe ekola ki
1: but if the world hates you
0: mumanyenti yasoka nze
1: get to know that it hate me first
0: no genda muchika
1: you go into your clan
0: ne bakuyita musiru
1: and they call you a fool
0: ako musiru ayambala nganze nagorora
1: does a fool dress like me
0: no simply we are having a different kingdoms we are operating on a different levels they cannot understand you
1: to you know wakabaka bwanja ulo wetubera mutibaso akutegera
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1: there is someone who told me now you
0: mvuka jango ina bakazi bameka
1: how many women do you have
0: na tosiri walanga mvubuka
1: don't be a fool like that
0: tobiranga mu abana bo mukazo omu
1: don't raise children with one woman
0: ne akati ono
1: now this one
0: angamba sisiri walanga
1: telling me not to be a fool
0: ati wakatonda
1: but with God
0: yatonda adam nani
1: only created adam and eve
0: yesu abasomesa kubufumbo
1: when Jesus is speaking about marriage
0: Mateo 10 na musajja chavangale kani
1: that the man will leave na kolatia home
0: negatene muchala we babili ne bafuka atia
1: two will become one
0: kati atense gambo bobusiru
1: and the world is saying that is foolishness
0: eno government indala
1: this is a different government
0: this is a transforming center
1: wano we wachusibwa
0: mulokole bole mwango kuchusibwa mu kanisa
1: when you fail to be transformed from church
0: okutegera katonda
1: you understanding God
0: omanya anti bijja kuba bizibu
1: you will get to know that things will be hard
0: university je wajamu
1: here the university that you came
0: nunu ya mukama
1: is to teach you the principles of God
0: hallelujah
1: amen
0: era wano
1: here
0: engule wegendo kusanga
1: this is where you'll be crowned
0: mukama fajja kutikira engule wakola
1: our lord will come and
0: wategira,
1: crown you
0: okwagala kwani
1: the will of god
0: hallelujah
1: amen
0: tujja kuogera ko wano
1: we shall talk about here
0: tudeyo ko wano
1: and then we come back again
0: ate tutambulirenga ko na wano
1: and we also go into
0: kubanga bikorebwa wano
1: where things are done here
0: biwetaga
1: that is what you need
0: Hallelujah.
1: Amen.
0: Biwetaga era customer lokumanya anti wano wakuchusiza ngo oli wano.
1: After getting to know that you've been changed and you're there.
0: Binebya wano.
1: There he this has been
0: changed.
1: You don't need them.
0: Omubiri te gulina chegukola chi.
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1: aleme
0: okubula
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0: Yabe no bulamu obutagwawo.
1: But have everlasting life.
0: Oye nsonge iyo.
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0: Buli akola atya?
1: Whoever believes.
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1: 10 years.
0: Lukoze.
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0: Mukama febazibwe.
1: Praise the Lord.
0: Bwe yayagala ensi n'okukola kutya?
1: How he loved the world and
0: soka we kubireko mu ngalo mu kirasi tuvuddeyo. 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Thank you very much. Mukama yebazibwe.
1: Praise the Lord.
0: Mukama yebazibwe.
1: Praise the Lord.
0: Hallelujah.
1: Amen.
0: So this what happens.
1: Chino chechibao.
0: Obulamu bonna buzalibwa mukwagala kwa Katonda.
1: All the world is birthed by the will of God.
0: Olugendo nalo tutambula.
1: All the journey that we walk.
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1: Has a foundation called love.
0: Tewali kwagala kusinga kuno.
1: There is no love more than this
0: one. Omuntu okuwaayo obulamu bwe kulwaki?
1: Someone to give his life for someone.
0: Akati Katonda yawaayo obulamu bwe.
1: Now the Lord gave in his life.
0: Jukira olugero okumukama Fero yayogera.
1: Remember the story that the Lord told us.
0: Omugagga yalina ennimiro ye.
1: The rich man who had a vineyard. Who had a garden.
0: Munsemu.
1: In the one world.
0: Naye n'alekayo abasajja abakola mu nnimiro ye.
1: But left men to cultivate in his garden.
0: Naye n'atumanga yaba abakozi.
1: But used to send workers there.
0: Bajeye bibala.
1: To get fruits.
0: Oba bajirabira bulungi.
1: Because they used to look for
0: banabali munsi ne bakwatibwa obujja.
1: When these ones became jealous.
0: Nibayisanga bubi abantu bano be yatuma.
1: They started torturing these ones he sent.
0: Naye lwali lumu.
1: But one day.
0: Nagamba naye kantumeyo mutabani wange.
1: Said now let me see my son. If they see him.
0: Banamuwa respect.
1: They will respect him.
0: Bagambe boss aweleza na mutabani we.
1: Said the boss has sent his son.
0: Katibwe yatuka yo.
1: When he reached there.
0: Ku Sunday tujja kulusoma lero katuogerelogere.
1: Sunday we shall read it.
0: Bwe yatuka yo.
1: When he reached there.
0: Abayayo manyiche baagamba.
1: Do you know what those people said?
0: Ono yagenda okusikira ennimiro eno kati tumufunye.
1: This one is going to inherit this garden now we've got him.
0: Ono wetumukwata ne tumutte kitegeeza tuba tujiwambi.
1: If we kill this one,
0: ennimiro,
1: the garden,
0: ate boss ayina omwana ogu.
1: And the boss has only one son.
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0: Naye Bayibuli egamba Yesu yennyini yayogera olugero luno.
1: It is Jesus saying this parable.
0: Ye mwennyini ne yejjira.
1: That he himself came.
0: Omulaba ng'atuuse.
1: Do you see him?
0: Omanyi kye yakola?
1: Do you know what he did?
0: Yabagamba atya?
1: What did he tell them?
0: Nti n'alyoka abakwata.
1: He caught them.
0: N'abakasuka mu bunya.
1: And put them in the pit.
0: Obwaka n'akabiriiti.
1: Of fire.
0: Okuluma obujije mirembe jonna.
1: To be in pain for all their lives.
0: Singa bali bategedde mukama wabwe kyali ayagala.
1: If they had got to know what their Lord or Master had loved. They would have
0: done the expected.
1: But they didn't know.
0: Hallelujah.
1: Amen.
0: Bwe tuba tuogera ku bigambo by'obwakabaka basebo ne banyo.
1: When we are talking about the words of the kingdom, ladies and gentlemen.
0: Tuba tuogera ku kuteekateekebwa.
1: We are talking about preparation.
0: What are we here for?
1: Kichechi tulese wano.
0: Bwe nkambuze wana agenda okumala emyaka 12.
1: Who is going to spend 120 years here?
0: Nzine kyenda bwe njituukako saagala kweyongerayo.
1: Me, I don't want to exceed 90 years.
0: Niwe wampadde kinana mugamba weebale.
1: Even if he gives me 80, I'll say thank you so much.
0: Waliwo abalongo be naziika bannaku ezi.
1: There are some people that I buried for 2 days.
0: Ne bampita musumba jangu ziika abalongo bano ne ngaba n'enjiri ngenda kubuulira eriwa.
1: Now, which gospel am I going to preach?
0: Ne ndyoka mbeera ku ntaana.
1: And then I went to the graveyard.
0: Ne mbagamba nti bano mbalaba.
1: Now you see these ones?
0: Kyabawandiikibwako balina kubeera nnaku 2.
1: It is written upon them that they're supposed to spend 2 days.
0: Era bazeere yabaita.
1: They've gone to whom?
0: Ne mbagamba kati mwe abaliwo.
1: Now you who live.
0: Emyaka gy'olina gyonna gy'ejo gyaki.
1: Now the years that you have are for what?
0: Agifuniramu wa.
1: How does he gain from those years?
0: Hallelujah.
1: Amen.
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1: I want to ask a question today.
0: Foundation of truth.
1: Omusingi ogwamazima.
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0: Ejaki.
1: For what?

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1: All for worship.
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1: Because we say the Lord,
0: eno,
1: this house,
0: naba na jiberanga mbonya,
1: and the ones that dwell in this house,
0: naba lidao,
1: even those that will come,
0: bana sinza angani,
1: they will worship your holy name.
0: Muli nyere mukama fani.
1: In Jesus' name.
0: Katuta andiso rugendo la miaka kumi nga lwa kusinza lwa kuweleza Katonda.
1: So we've started another journey of worship.
0: Ate kudalechi.
1: To the another level.
0: Tutandika na mwaka guno. Tuwagutandise.
1: We've already started with this year.
0: Hallelujah.
1: Amen.
0: Tutandise ngaba Isiraeli.
1: We've started like the Israel.
0: Bomwako gutandika mugwa kusatu.
1: Because their year begins in March.
0: Gwakusatu wabide mumekao. 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
1: But our year has begun.
0: Yesu analioka bagamba nenze ne nyumba yange tunakolanga
1: tusha. And then Joshua said that me with my house we shall always thank the Lord.
0: Amen. Basebo ne banyabo.
1: Ladies and gentlemen.
0: Lugendo afuru kunywezebwa.
1: Our journey of establishment.
0: Tutandise na kuagala kwa Katonda.
1: Has begun with the love of God.
0: Tutandise na chisa.
1: He has begun with the grace.
0: Abefeso bilo nyirwa mukaga.
1: Ephesians 2:6.
0: Lwe luchogerere ekigambo ekyo paka ku lwa 10 na lumu.
1: Up to 11.
0: By grace we have been saved.
1: Oretsa twalokolebwa.
0: So that no one can boast.
1: Waleme kubeerawo yenyumiriza.
0: No one can boast.
1: Waleme kubeerawo yenyumiriza.
0: Kati tuli mu kanisa tujja tandikirawo mu wiki ejja bannange.
1: We shall start from there next week.
0: Linyere mukama
1: Yesu. In Jesus' name.
0: Onyiso kuba mazemi yaka 12-13 mu bulokozi.
1: You have spent 10, 23, 30 years in
0: Enjiri
1: salvation.
0: Onyiso kuba biwandikirwa byonna wabirabako.
1: Maybe you've ever seen all the gospel that I've preached and the scriptures.
0: Nefuna mwe chikuongerayo.
1: But get something that takes you
0: for. Wewe wentu sendiwa.
1: And also ask yourself, how much do
0: Nenda
1: I know?
0: Wa.
1: Where am I going?
0: Era kiki kyanjagaza.
1: And what does he need
0: to Lwaki yandeeta wano?
1: Why did he bring me here?
0: Ogenda kufuna ekyokuddamu.
1: You will get an answer.
0: Yimuso mukono gamba ai Yesu.
1: Raise your hand and say.
0: Ai Yesu.
1: Ai Yesu.
0: Olunaku lwa leero.
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0: Mulinnya lya mukama waffe Yesu.
1: In Jesus' name.
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0: neka keke kamu.
1: And a cake.
0: Twebaza Katonda.
1: Thanking the Lord.
0: Hallelujah.
1: Amen.
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1: Thanking the Lord where
0: he
1: has. It has been a long journey.
0: Mukama yebazibwe.
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1: But they all perish.
0: Naitwe bazakatonda.
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0: Mukama yebazibwe.
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1: Kama yebazibwe.
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2: omuntu asigala akyali mulungi, akyakola obulungi ne kaakati, era akyawonya buli muntu yenna that is oppressed by the devil. Ayiganyizibwa Satan. You know the devil does not need invitation. Omanyi Satan teyetaaga kuyitibwa. The Bible says the thief cometh to kill and to destroy. Bible egamba nti omubbi ajja okubba, okutta n'okusikiriza. When the thief is coming to you, Satani wabanga awakujja gy'oli, he doesn't need appointment. Teyetaaga kumuwa appointment. He just bangs in. Ajja buzzi neyeyungawo. Actually, as a matter of fact, when thieves are coming, even if he has a gun, once he realizes that you have seen him, they normally run away. Chino che chitufu kavuna chitegera nti omulabi. 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Aduka budu sinagenda. But the Son of Man, neyo mwana w'omuntu, in order to operate in your life, okusobola okukolera mu bulamu bwo, he knocks. Akonkona. The Bible talks about it in Revelation chapter, is it 3:20? It says he knocks on the door. Mukubikira Bible gamba nti ndi kumutima gonkonkona. Whoever hears my voice, buli awulira eddoboozi lyange, and opens for me, nanzigulira, I'll come in, nja kuyingira, and when I come in, era kavuna mara okuyingira, we shall dine with him. Tujja kulira wamu naye. Hallelujah. Hallelujah. What you have today is to say yes to Jesus. We go gamba iwe wawo Yesu. And

0: okuyingira.
1: It takes you straight.
0: Ayingirira ddala.
1: To the dining.
0: N'atuulira ddala oku dining.
1: You eat with him.
0: N'otandika okulya wamu naye.
1: You eat with him.
0: Olya wamu naye.
1: And you can never eat with the King of Kings.
0: Era tosobola kulya wamu ne kabaka wabakabaka.
1: And you eat what is not present to you.
0: N'otalya ekyo ekirungi.

0: kulia,
1: in the favor of God.
0: Mukuganja kwa Katonda.
1: Why?
0: Rachi.
1: Because he loved you.
0: Kubanga ya kwagala.
1: The Bible says in the book of Romans chapter 5 and verses number 8.
0: Abalumi 5 munana Bible egamba.
1: Can we read there?
0: Katugenda tusomeyo.
1: Can we read there?
0: Katusomeyo.
1: I have not yet started my message.
0: Sinaba kutandika kubulira.
2: Balumi 5 munana.
1: Yes.
2: Egambe bweti. Naye Katonda atenderezesa okwagala kwe jetuli.
1: But God demonstrated his own love towards us.
2: Kubanga bwe twali nga tukyali nebibi.
1: That while we were still sinners,
2: Kristo natufiirira.
1: Christ died for us.
2: Ka olomwenda. Kale okusinga ennyo kaakano.
1: Verses 9. Much more than having now.
2: Bwe twaweebwa obutuukirivu olw'omusaayi gwe.
1: Having been justified by his blood.
2: Tugenda kulokoka mu busungu ku bubwe.
1: We shall be saved from the wrath through him.
2: Olw'ekkumi.
1: 10.
2: Kuba obanga bwe twali tukyali balabe.
1: For if when we were enemies.
2: Twatabaganyizibwa ne Katonda olw'okufa kw'omwana we.
1: We were reconciled to God through the death of his son.
2: Okusinga ennyo bwe twatabaganyizibwa.
1: Much more having been reconciled.
2: Tulirokoka olw'obulamu bwe.
1: We shall be saved by his life.
2: Olw'ekkumi n'olumu.
1: 11.
2: Si sekyo kyokka.
1: Not only that.
2: Era naye nga twenyumiririza mu Katonda ku bwa Mukama waffe Yesu Kristo.
1: But we also rejoice in God through our Lord Jesus Christ.
2: Atuweseza kaakano okutabagana.
1: Through whom we have now received the reconciliation. Praise the Lord.
0: Yebaziwe Mukama.
1: Praise the Lord.
0: Yebaziwe Mukama.
1: The Bible is telling us here.
0: Bible yetugamba wano.
1: It was a demonstration.
0: Kwali kwolesa.
1: It was a demonstration.
0: Kuno kwali kwolesa.
1: Not a demonstration of power.
0: Sikwolesa manyi.
1: Not a demonstration of wealth.
0: Sikwolesa bugagga.
1: Not a demonstration of size.
0: Sikwolesa size yo.
1: It was not a demonstration of figure.
0: Sikwolesa kafiga yo. Kafiga kako.
1: Miss Uganda.
0: Mba Miss Uganda. Ngeri jiba chikola mu.
1: Praise the Lord.
0: Praise be to the Lord.
1: It was not a demonstration of weapons.
0: Because
1: these days nations demonstrate weapons.
0: Enaku zino amawanga galaga ebyokulwanyisa byago
1: to show their strength.
0: Okulaga amaanyi gaago.
1: So they demonstrate. They demonstrate the strength of their power.
0: Kakano, bolesa amanyi gabo ge balina.
1: By blasting all those nuclear
0: ngazi
1: nyukiriya
0: bazokuba ne zibatuka mu banga.
1: They blast them.
0: Ne zibatuka.
1: To tell America.
0: Okugamba America.
1: America, what are you talking about?
0: America, chicho tugamba.
1: We have the power also.
0: Nafe tuina amanyi.
1: We have the nuclear plants also.
0: Nafe zinyukiriya tuzirina.
1: So. Here,
0: kakano wano,
1: it was not a demonstration of power.
0: Tekwali kwole samanyi.
1: It was a demonstration of God's love.
0: Kwali kwole sa kwa kwagala kwa Katonda.
1: So the Bible has told us here.
0: Kakano Bible yetugambye wano.
1: God demonstrated his own love.
0: Katonda waffe yayolesa
1: okwagala kwe. His own love towards us.
0: Okwagala kwe eri gye tuli.
1: That while we were still sinners.
0: Bwe twali nga tukyali boonoonyi.
1: Christ died for us.
0: Kristo yatufiirira.
1: So for Christ to die for us.
0: Kristo kubeera nga asobola kutufiirira.
1: It was a demonstration of God's love. Because as a matter of fact, we were sinners. We were stuck. We were doomed. In our sins. We had no redeemer. We had no savior. And according to the scripture,
0: okusinziira ku kyawandiikibwa kisomye,
1: the Bible says, according to the scriptures,
0: Bible egamba ku byawandiikibwa,
1: the Bible had already said it.
0: Bible yali yakyogera dda.
1: That every soul that sinneth,
0: nti buli mmeeme yonna eyonoona,
1: every soul that sinneth,
0: buli emmeeme yonna eyonoona,
1: shall die,
0: ejja kufa.
1: And when we continue to read the scriptures, we come to know that for all had sinned and had fallen short of God's glory. All of us, we had committed sin. And actually, our sin was known by the reason of our actions. Our sin was in the blood. It was in the blood. Our blood. Our bloodline. Was already contaminated. That's why the doctors are still fighting.
0: Yes, they're
1: trying to do whatsoever they want to, they can do to fight HIV. Because it contaminates the blood. And the Bible says life is in the blood.
0: Hate Bible yetu gamanti obulamu buli mu musayi.
1: Life is in the blood.
0: Obulamu buli mu musayi.
1: When I get a gun,
0: kavunafu ne mundu,
1: and I shoot you,
0: ne besas,
1: you don't die because of the blade.
0: Tofa ruansonga nti kukubye ile sasi.
1: You die
0: ofa
1: because you have
0: you have poured the blood and the system of your blood has been attacked. The more you lose the blood, the more that you lose life.
1: Praise the Lord. If I just get a leather bread and I cut this young boy,
0: singafune jirita nenzija nensala omwana ono,
1: and I cut the vein,
0: nemusala omusuwa,
1: if I cut the vein
0: bwensala omusuwa ogo,
1: and it begins to bleed,
0: natandika okufulumya omusaayi,
1: if it doesn't get immediate help,
0: bwabanga tayambiddwa mu bwangu,
1: just in 4 to 5 minutes,
0: mudakikana mutano zoka,
1: he will kick the bucket
0: abakaputi.
1: Blood.
0: Musai.
1: Somebody say blood.
0: Wabe wagambo musai.
1: So our blood was already contaminated.
0: Omusai gwafe. Gwari gwayo none bwadda.
1: It was contaminated by sin.
0: Gwari gwayo none bwadda ne chibi.
1: You go and read the book of Romans chapter 6. Okay, let's read there. I want to show you exactly.
0: Njagalo kula gira dala.
1: Let me show it to you. Separado Coradi. Romans chapter 5 and verses number 12.
0: Abalumi tano kuminabidi.
1: The Bible says,
0: Bible yegamba,
1: therefore,
0: kakano,
1: just as through one man is sin,
0: okuita mukono na komuntu omu.
1: Let me say it again. Therefore,
0: kakano,
1: just as through one man, sin entered the world, and death through his sin, and thus death spread to all men, because all sinned. It was through one man. The Bible says, therefore,
0: Kakano,
1: just as through one man sin entered the world,
0: ngwa okonona kwa omuntu omwe kibi kyayingira ensi,
1: and death
0: era n'okufa
1: through sin
0: okuyita mu kibi,
1: and thus death spread to all men.
0: Era kakano okufa ne kweyongera okutambula eri abantu bonna.
1: Because all sinned.
0: Kubanga bonna bayonona.
1: For until the law,
0: okutusa eteeka,
1: until the law of sin was in the world,
0: okutusa eteeka ly'ekibinga lyali mu nsi,
1: but sin is not imputed when there is no law. So I want to emphasize this point. What the Bible is trying to tell us, that through one man is sin, which man?
0: Adam.
1: Through the sin of Adam. Through the sin of Adam.
0: Okuita muchibi Adam chiyakola.
1: Sin entered the world. And because of this sin, death
0: okufa
1: reigned over.
0: Nekutandiko kufuga.
1: So by the time you were born,
0: olunakure walingo zalibwa,
1: you were born in sin.
0: Wazalibwa muchibi.
1: And death was reigning over you.
0: Erechi okufanga kukufuga.
1: You were a slave to sin.
0: Oli muduwa chibi.
1: You were a slave to sin.
0: Wali muduwa chibi.
1: And you had nobody to get you out of sin.
0: Erate waina muntu yena kununulo kuva mu chibi.
1: It's not because of what you did.
0: Sinsonga kruachi chiche wakola.
1: Because of the blood.
0: Nesonga eri kumusayi.
1: The blood.
0: Omusayi.
1: The blood of Adam.
0: Omusayi gwa Adam.
1: Remember, we are the descendants of Adam.
0: Jukira tuli bagoberezi ba Adam, bazukuru ba Adam.
1: Verses number 14, never released.
0: Kuminanya.
1: Okay. Let's keep on go. 15.
0: Kuminatano.
1: But the free gift is not like the offense. For it was by one man's offense,
0: many
1: died.
0: Abangi ne bafa.

0: Praise be to the Lord.
1: Much more the grace of God and a gift by the grace by one man, Jesus Christ,
0: Yesu Christu,
1: abounded.
0: Come on, let us bless the Lord for that.
1: For if by one man's offense death reigned through that one. Osoma mu Luganda, eh? Okay. Much more those who receive abundance of grace.
0: Of
1: the gift of righteousness will reign in life through the one Jesus Christ. Therefore,
0: kakano,
1: as though one man's offense judgment came to all men, resulting in condemnation, even so through one man's righteous act the free gift came to all men, resulting in justification of life. Number 19. For as by one man's disobedience, many were made sinners, and also by one man's obedience, and also by one man's obedience, many will be made right. Somebody give the Lord a hand. So it was like this. By one man is disobedient, you are made a sinner. Actually, for you to be a sinner, it was not your action. That means even the baby who is born today, she's born a sinner. Why? By one man is disobedience. By the contaminated blood of
0: Adam.
1: In the disobedience, it was told to him that of all the trees in the garden, you can eat as much as you can, as according to your appetite. You are free to eat. But the tree that is in the middle of the garden, that tree

0: from evil. 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Don't look at it. So that was the instruction. Somebody may say, why? Because God wanted to prove.
1: Kubanga Katonda yali agala okukakasa.
0: He wanted man.
1: Yayagala omuntu.
0: To make a choice.
1: Okubeera ng'akola okusalawo.
0: Because God created man with what they call self-will.
1: Kubanga Katonda yatonda omuntu n'amuteekamu okukwesalirawo.
0: In you.
1: Mugwe.
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0: 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Osala okukola ekirungi oba olawo n'osala okukola ekibi. 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
1: Okukola okusalawo.
0: Either to listen to his voice.
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1: Nti omuntu abeere mu lusuku.
0: Like a robot.
1: Ngali munga chi robot.
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1: Nga wolaba robot.
0: He gave man what they call self-will.
1: Yawo omuntu ekiyitibwa okwesalirawo.
0: I need to listen very carefully. So the devil came.
1: Kakano omubi najja
0: in the garden.
1: Muluso.
0: Found the woman.
1: Nasinka nomuchala.
0: I don't know what she was doing.
1: Simanyi kiki yali akola.
0: Or she was gazing at the tree.
1: Oba yali atunulira muti.
0: Gazing at the fruit.
1: Nga atunulira ekibala.
0: And he told the woman.
1: Nagamba omukyalo ono.
0: He told the woman.
1: Nagamba omukazi ono.
0: Did really God say you should not eat of the tree?
1: Dala kitufu mukama yakyogera nti temulyanga ku muti guno.
0: Did really not? Did he really say?
1: Dala kitufu yakyogera.
0: He was trying to create doubt.
1: Ngaagezaako okumuleeta okuleeta okubusabuusa mu mukyalo ono.
0: Ddala
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0: atako. 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
1: Gwe muti gwe gumu ne satani gwachako zisa paka kati.
0: And the devil said,
1: era satani na agamba,
0: he's a confuser.
1: Oh, yari wo kutabula.
0: He just confused.
1: Atabula butabuzi.
0: He said,
1: na agamba.
0: The devil said,
1: satani na agamba.
0: I'm just paraphrasing because you know the scriptures.
1: Ebya wanikwe mu mubi manyi ngeza ko bifunza funza.
0: And the devil said,
1: era satani na agamba.
0: God knows.
1: Katonda chimanyi.
0: When you eat of this tree,
1: kavuna munali ya kumuti guno,
0: you shall be like him.
1: Mugena kuberanga ye.
0: To know good and evil.
1: Okumanya ochirunji ne chibi.
0: He was confusing.
1: Ngageza kukubuza abuza.
0: Because when you read Genesis chapter 1,
1: kubanga kavuno somo olubereberye sure soka,
0: verses number 26,
1: olunyiriri olwabiri mu mukaga,
0: even before Adam was created,
1: nga Adam tanaba na kutondebwa,
0: I want you to mark these words.
1: Njaga ebigambo bino biteke kesira.
0: God told, said to himself,
1: Katonda ne yegamba,
0: let us create man.
1: Katutondo omuntu.
0: Genesis 1:26.
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2: Egambye bweti.
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2: Katonda nayogera nti tukole omuntu mu ngeri.
0: And God said, let us create man in our own image.
2: Mu kifaananyi kyaffe.
0: According to our likeness.
2: Bafuge eby'omunnyanja.
0: And let have dominion.
2: N'ebibuuka waggulu.
0: You can stop there.
1: Osobola okwekomera awo.
0: God had already created man.
1: Katonda yali yatonda domuntu.
0: In his image.
1: Mukifaananyi kye.
0: Man was already like God.
1: Omuntu yali afaanana nga Katonda.
0: In his image.
1: Mukifaananyi kye.
0: In his likeness.
1: Mukufaanana
0: nga. Man was already in the image of God. He was like God.
1: Yali nga Katonda.
0: Now the devil comes.
1: Kakano sitani ajja.
0: It twists the word.
1: Nagezako okugezako kudieka dieke chigamo.
0: God knows when you eat of the tree.
1: Katonda chimanye kavunolia kumuti.
0: You shall be like him.
1: Ogenda kubeeranga ye.
0: Ignorance of the scripture.
1: Okubulu okumanya kubya wandikibwa.
0: Even today.
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1: Era satani agezako
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1: okukweka abantu,
0: the truth,
1: amazima.
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1: Praise the Lord.
0: Yebazibwe mukama.
1: Praise the Lord.
0: Praise be to the Lord.
1: Omuntu already yali mukifanani kya Katonda.
0: Already man was created in the image of God.
1: Yabastani wajja namugamba bonolye kibalo ja kufanana nga Katonda.
0: 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Kano omuntu
1: by his choice.
0: Okuita mukusala wo kwe.
1: He made a decision.
0: Nakolo kusala wo.
1: To listen to the words of the devil than listening to the word of God. Even today, it is. You choose either to obey and follow. It is by your choice. So through Adam is sin.
0: Okuita mukono na mchibicha Adam.
1: All of us.
0: Fena.
1: Sin entered our blood.
0: Echibicha ingiro musayi kwa fe.
1: But we thank God.
0: Netu agalo kweba za Katonda.
1: For the blood of Jesus.
0: Oro musayi kwa Yesu.
1: We thank God.
0: Tu agalo kweba za Katonda.
1: For his blood.
0: Oro musayi kwe.
1: When he shedded the blood.
0: Kavuna ya iwo musayi.
1: He dealt with the power of sin.
0: Na lumbagana amanyi gechi
1: once and forever. Now it is up to you to accept the gift of God.
0: Okukirize kirabo kya Katonda.
1: To accept the gift of God.
0: Okukirize kirabo kya Katonda.
1: To receive the gift of God.
0: Okwefunira kirabo kya Katonda.
1: What is the gift of God?
0: Ekirabo kya Katonda chechiriwa.
1: The gift of God is Jesus Christ.
0: Ekirabo kya Katonda ye Yesu Kristo.
1: The

0: And we needed a blood that had no condemnation. And when Jesus shed that blood, when we believe, when we believe, we receive that gift. It is your choice to believe. The blood of Jesus can never work on you until when you believe. Praise the Lord. Praise the Lord. So on the cross, he demonstrated his ultimate act of love. In that he compelled, his love was compelling him to lay down his life for you and me. We now live because he died. And he died in our place. Without the cross, there is no salvation. Because there is no redemption. Our redemption is in the death of Christ, when he paid the price. So these are the implications of the cross, the results of the cross, the result of the price he paid. Number one, the forgiveness of sin. Colossians chapter 2 and verses 13. Abakolisayo 2:13. 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
1: Abakolisayo 2:13 egambye bweti.
0: Yes.
1: Namwe bwe mwalinga mufudde mu byonono byamwe. 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
0: After doing the forgiveness of our sin,
2: ng'amaze okukola okwekusonyiwa kw'ebibi byaffe.
0: On the cross, when he said it is
2: finished,
0: he was talking about the price.
2: I have
0: paid the price.
2: It is finished.
0: Now in Christ, we have the forgiveness of sin. Without the forgiveness of sin, there is no redemption. There is no salvation. It is only in Christ that we are forgiven. So what you have to do to stay in Christ, to live in
2: Christ,
0: to walk in Christ, to give our lives to Christ, to surrender our lives to
2: Christ.
0: Because in
2: Christ
0: there is forgiveness of sin. And without righteousness, nobody can see God. The wages of sin is death. So, my dear brothers and sisters, as we think about the death of Christ, I want you to deal with every sin and take the sin to Christ. His blood is sufficient
2: gumala
0: to carry away that sin.
2: Okujawe chibi echo.
0: Some of you say,
2: abamu kumwe moge na nemgamba.
0: You know, I have a weakness. A weakness of talking.
2: Obunafu woko ogera yogera.
0: We are talkative.
2: Togera yogera nyo.
0: Even my father is so talkative.
2: Era na.
0: Even my grandfather was talkative.
2: Era ne jaja wange yali ayogera yogera nyo.
0: We have a weakness.
2: Tuino obunafu.
0: You know, I have a weakness.
2: Omanyini no obunafu.
0: Sometimes I find myself speaking lies.
2: Ebisere bimu nezula njogedde bulimba.
0: You call it a weakness.
2: Obuyita bunafu.
0: That's why sometimes they call you on phone. Where are you?
2: Yesu koresha bakubira ngo oli kusimoli
0: ruwa. You are still in the bathroom.
2: Oli muchinabiro naba.
0: And you say, I am in Wandegeya on no, the border.
2: Indi Wandegeya ni ku boda boda.
0: Or sometimes you say,
2: Ebe bisele bimuno gamba.
0: In 5 minutes.
2: Mudachika tano.
0: I'm going to be there.
2: Ngena kubanko tuseko.
0: In 4 minutes.
2: Mudachika nya.
0: Gonna be there.
2: Ngena kubanko tuseko.
0: You take 1 hour.
2: No twale sawa namba.
0: You are a liar.
2: Oli mulimba.
0: You call it a weakness.
2: Obuyita bunafu.
0: But the wages of sin is death.
2: Empera yechibi kubera kufa.
0: I want you to deal with every weakness.
2: Njagala okwasaganya buli bunafu bonna.
0: As a matter of fact, it's not a weakness.
2: Chino che chitufu si bunafu.
0: It is a dog.
2: Ogo uyo setani.
0: That the devil is using to plug you into.
2: Uyo setani akuwalula.
0: Destruction.
2: Okutu alamu kusikirizibwa.
0: You know, Pastor, I have a weakness.
2: Omanyi musumba nino bunafu.
0: Anger.
2: Obusungu.
0: Wanyiga.
2: When I become
0: envious,
2: I can beat my child. Don't bring to me a man. Once I become angry, I can abuse him. When I become distressed, don't tell me about my mom. I can abuse him. When I become distressed, you call it your weakness.
0: But our God is pure.
2: Ne katonda wa femulongof.
0: The good news I have.
2: Ama uli rama nojekeni na joli.
0: Every sin.
2: Buli chibicho na.
0: Can be dealt with.
2: Chisobolo kubena na chikuwa saganyi
0: zibwa. Every sin was already dealt with.
2: Buli chibicho na. Ba amala. Yesu ya mala do chikuwa saganya.
0: On the cross.
2: Kumusalaba.
0: Carry that sin on the cross.
2: Echibicho chisitulo chitwale kumusalaba.
0: Carry that weakness on the cross.
2: Obunafu bubutwale kumusalaba.
0: Carry that weakness on the cross.
2: Obunafu bubutwale kumusalaba.
0: The cross
2: omusalaba
0: has the power.
2: Kulina amani.
0: To redeem us.
2: Okutununula
0: from every weakness.
2: Okuva mu bunafu bonna.
0: You know, Pastor,
2: omanyi musumba,
0: my weakness,
2: obunafu bwange,
0: when I see a girl,
2: bwendaba ku mwana w'obuwala,
0: my weakness,
2: obunafu bwange,
0: when I see a boy,
2: bwendaba omulenzi,
0: I feel like I have no air.
2: Mpulira nga atakyalina mukka.
0: I feel like melting.
2: Mpulira nga asaanuuka.
0: Yes, I'm born again.
2: Chitufu nalokoka.
0: I love Jesus.
2: Kristo mwagala nyo.
0: I want to see a girl.
2: Nebwe ndabo muhala.
0: I feel I want to follow her.
2: Mpuliranga yagala okumugoberera.
0: Kabani kundongo. I feel like it is a magnet the girl is pulling me.
2: Mpuliranga muwalo yali mukunsika.
0: Praise the Lord. There is still more grace.
2: Watch out your way, sir.
0: On the cross. I want to finish like this. Jesus dealt with your sin. It is by your faith in him. Carry that so-called weakness. And take it on the cross. Tekina okudi yakayimba to the cross. Take now
2: chitwale kati
0: to the cross
2: kumusalaba.
0: Ami.
2: Amen.
0: So number two.
2: Echokubire.
0: We are reconciled on the cross.
2: Kakano twa tabaganyizibwa.
0: We are reconciled on the cross.
2: Those are the results of the cross.
0: Who are separated by sin.
2: Sin
0: has separated us from God. On the cross, He reconciled us. The Bible says we were even enemies to God because of sin. Let me tell you, that sin which you have not dealt with
2: us
0: makes you an enemy to God. You'd rather become an enemy of this president of Northern Korea.
2: Chisinga koko kubera omulabe wa president wa Northern Korea.
0: Than being the enemy of God.
2: Okubera omulabe wa Katonda.
0: Number three. We receive the freedom from the powers of sin.
2: Twafuna edembe okuva mu manyi.
0: From the powers of sin.
2: Mumanyi ge chibi.
0: Romans 8:2.
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0: era emiggo gye gye gituwonya
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2: by his stripes we are healed
1: buli we bamukubanga
2: every time they stripped him
1: ngofuna okuwonyezebwa
2: you received your healing
1: buli we bamukubanga
2: every time that they stripped him
1: ngofuna okuwonyezebwa
2: you received your healing
1: olwa emiggo gye
2: by his stripes we are healed
1: you are going to be healed
2: ogenda kuwonyezebwa
1: of every affliction
2: okuva mukunyigirizibwa kona
1: not because of the pain
2: siwakuba olobulumi obonokuulira
1: as long as you believe
2: kavunokiriza
1: that he paid it all
2: nti yakyasula omutango gona
1: by his stripes
2: olw'emiggo gye
1: you are healed already
2: wawonyezebwa dda
1: I want you to believe
2: kirize
1: for God for your healing
2: okirize katonda eri okuwonyezebwako
1: in Christ
2: mu Kristo
1: we receive our healing
2: twafuna okuwonyezebwako
1: in other words
2: mungeri endala
1: in other words
2: mungeri endala
1: very fast
2: nganyangu wamuko
1: we had pain
2: twaina obulumi
1: our pain was exchanged by his healing
2: obulumi bwaffe bwakyusibwa n'okuwonyezebwa kwe
1: for us we had pain sickness
2: twaina endwadde obulumi
1: kansa
2: kokolo
1: kabotongo kati olw'emiggo gye
2: by his stripes now
1: fene tufuna okuwonyezebwa
2: we received our healing
1: oba okuba engalo zikube
2: if you are clapping you clap I cannot forget one time I told you. Thieves came to our house. They stripped us because I was the man. They bound my hands. And they were paralyzed. At the end, they came and roused me. But my hand was sodden. They tied me so tightly. Even the blood couldn't. Praise be to the Lord. I reached the moment when I went to the church, I could clap and I couldn't feel myself. My hand was drying up. I raised my hand that had dried up. And I said unto Jesus, I believe. What happened? You saw it and everything. You saw each and everything. But forgive of thieves. I condemned them for a while. What will they be seeing? But when I sorted myself in the word of God, I said, Lord, may you forgive them. Forgive them. They took away all our things, but I still have life. Say, Lord, by your stripes, the one that heals me, I receive my healing. After I had made that prayer, I told him like this. They normally tell you to clap when you do not want. The time that we get problem on your hands, you could like to clap but you couldn't. I said, Lord, may you heal my hands that I can clap for you. I said, Lord, Father, I miss your praise because I cannot clap my hands. If at all you have your hands, you come and clap for Jesus. Clap for Jesus. By the fact of the cross, come and look.

0: clap for Jesus.
1: Amen.
0: Amen. After I had made such a prayer, just to believe God that He has already started. I slept very well. Late at 3, I dreamt a dream. A man came with white tunics. There were two men. They told me that follow us. I followed them. It was a dream. We went up to the Garden City. The spiritual realm is always first in the dream. We went to the last floor. We found there a hospital. Have you ever seen a very clean hospital? Leave alone these international hospitals. I don't talk about Chiludu. I talk about that hospital. I cannot even explain. When we reached to that hospital, we found a doctor putting on white garment. I was put on a bed. He told me Henry, he even knew my name. He said, okay. He touched my hand.
1: It's okay.
0: He told me, now it's okay.
1: You can go.
0: Osobola okugenda. By the time that I raised up, the pain was no more. I have prayed for you. You having a certain kind of pain, believe the cross. By His stripes, by the time you shall live
1: in the
0: that pain that you came around
1: with,
0: it will be no more.
1: On the cross, He made available grace. He made available His love. On the cross, He made available reconciliation. On the cross, He took our infirmity. On the cross, He substituted our poverty for His riches. On the cross, He took our shame. We receive His glory. On the cross, He was humiliated so that we can be exalted. On the cross, He was rejected so that you can be accepted. I am talking about somebody. You have been rejected. You have been rejected all around. I have good news for you. On the cross, your rejection is being taken away for you to receive His acceptance. Hallelujah.
0: Hallelujah.
1: I cannot exhaust the cross. It is the power of God for salvation to whosoever believes. Your work is to believe. I want you to stand up on your feet. In the name of Jesus. If you came with every kind of sickness, every kind of trouble, touch that place where you feel the pain. Believe in a minute, in a second, you receive your healing now. Let us raise our hands. Touch where the pain is. If you have no pain in your heart, pray for those people who are troubling. Father, in the name of Jesus, by faith, I am commanding, let there be healing. For we have already received.
2: About the grace that I was here to preach. But I felt a change in me.
3: Nena ulido kuchusibwa munze.
2: And I cannot hold on to.
3: Atenga sobola kugana.
2: Hallelujah.
3: Amen.
2: I'm going to preach a very simple message this morning.
3: Ngenda kubulira obubaka obwangu ennyo ettuntu lya leero.
2: Very simple message.
3: Obwangu nnyo obubaka bwengenda okubulira.
2: I believe we are all going to be blessed. Hallelujah.
3: Amen.
2: Hallelujah.
3: Amen.
2: Let's go to the book of Joshua.
3: Katugende mu kitabo kya Yoswa.
2: Book of Joshua. We all know one thing, that Joshua was a servant of Moses. Very close. And the Bible says, each time Moses went to the mountain to meet God, Joshua camped in the tent. He was always in the
3: tent,
2: waiting for his master to return. Hallelujah.
3: Amen.
2: And this explains the reason why. The Lord chose Joshua to be the successor of Moses.
3: Mukama yalonda Yosua okubeera omusika wa Musa.
2: Hallelujah.
3: Amen.
2: Okay, Joshua chapter number 1.
3: Yosua esule soka.
2: Verse 1.
3: Olunyo soka.
2: Now after the death of Moses, the servant of the Lord, it came to pass that the Lord spoke unto Joshua,
3: nti Mukama nagamba Yosua,
2: son of Nun,
3: omwana wa Nuni,
2: Moses' minister,
3: omuweleza wa Musa,
2: saying, Moses, my servant, is dead.
3: Ngayogera nti omuweleza wange Musa afudde.
2: Now therefore,
3: kale kakano,
2: arise and go,
3: golokoka osomoke,
2: over this Jordan,
3: omugga guno Yordani,
2: you and all the people,
3: gwe n'abantu bonna,
2: unto the land which I will give to them,
3: muyingire mu nsi gye mba wa bo,
2: even to the children of Israel.
3: N'abaana ba Isirayiri.
2: Let us pray. Heavenly Father, we thank you for this
3: message.
2: We know that you're here for us. And we believe that you have a great work that you want to do in us. That's why we call upon your spirit to lead us and teach us so that our eyes will open and our ears will open to hear the direction of the Holy Spirit. We welcome you and we give you everything that we have in Jesus' mighty name. Amen.
3: Amen.
2: Hallelujah.
3: Amen.
2: Hallelujah.
3: Amen.
2: So before I preach, let me talk to us about this text. God appears to Joshua.
3: Why?
2: Because Moses had died. When we talk about Moses, we simply reflect on the law and the covenant God made with the children of Israel. Moses was born in a state when God had already heard the cry of the children of Israel. So Moses is upbringing was preparation for the great work that God had to do in Israel. Because there were people crying, and there was a covenant God had already made with Abraham.
3: So
2: God could not forget the children of Israel. So Moses' birth was symbolic that something was yet to be done in the land for the children of God to be taken out of slavery. Tell your neighbor he was born for a mission. Moses' birth came at a time when all the children, the male children, were being
1: killed. But his rescuing process was symbolic that something was yet to come out of him. He did not grow like a mere child, a Hebrew child. Though he was born of a Hebrew child, a Hebrew woman. But he was brought up in a palace. Hallelujah.
3: Amen.
1: Mukama yebazi.
3: Praise the Lord.
1: Mukama yebazi.
3: Praise the Lord.
1: And it happened that even before he was brought up, the daughter of Pharaoh needed someone to take care of the same child. But this is what happened. They again went and looked for the mother of Moses himself. And to come and prepare and nurture this baby. God's hand was upon this boy. Hallelujah.
3: Amen.
1: Remember the way he was rescued. The mother got the idea with the father. Instead of our boy being killed before us, because it was a decree from Pharaoh. Because the sons of the Hebrew had grown and they had multiplied in number. So they feared because they could take over the land of Egypt. And what Pharaoh said, go and kill every newborn or every young Hebrew boy. You see, by killing the male child, they are reducing the multiplication or the population of
3: Israel.
1: Hallelujah.
3: Amen.
1: Every time you kill a male, you are reducing multiplication. Because before God, every male represented multiplication. It represented a seed. So, killing the male child was very symbolic that he was killing a generation. But God could not allow a generation of Israel to be killed. The same thing that Herod did when he knew that the king was born in his land. Remember the Israel was under captivity. And the Roman Empire was ruling all over Israel. By the time Jesus was born, Israel was not in control over their land. Jerusalem, Samaria, and Judah, all over the land that was surrounded there, they were under the Roman Empire. So the people called the Herodes.
3: They were ruling over the Roman Empire.
1: Hallelujah.
3: Amen.
1: So Jesus was born at a time when Roman Empire was ruling over Israel. So when Herod heard that the king was born, he said, I'm going to kill every young boy. But still God could not permit that. The same thing that happened with Moses. The same thing happened to Jesus. Every time God is yet to do something new, the devil rises. But this time God will not allow. Now let me tell you before I teach. There is nothing that is going to happen in your life that God will not be able to afford to rescue your life. I'm here to tell you, nothing will be able to kill you because you are born with a purpose. If you didn't have a purpose, you would have been dead. Hallelujah.
3: Amen.
1: Before you execute the plan God has for your life, you will live to serve God. David said, I will not die. I will live and proclaim the goodness of God. So everyone born with the purpose of God, God takes charge. Tell your neighbor, every time you are born with God's purpose, God takes charge. Hallelujah.
3: Amen.
1: Mukama yebazibwe.
3: Praise the Lord.
1: Mukama yebazibwe.
3: Praise the Lord.
1: So here is Moses.
3: Musa wuno.
1: Taken in the palace.
3: Ali mu lubiri.
1: And the Pharaoh looks for who is going to take care of the baby.
3: Atenga falo anonyo omuntu agenda okulabirira omwana.
1: They go around the country.
3: Bagenda nga betolola ensi.
1: Now the lot again falls on the mom.
3: Atata ne balanga abalandinga ku mama w'omwana yennyini.
1: And then say, you mother.
3: Ne bagamba nti mama.
1: They even didn't know.
3: Tebamanya na kumanya.
1: They say, you woman.
3: Amugamba omukazi.
1: Come and take care of this baby.
3: Jango labirira omwana ono.
1: You know what happened?
3: Omanye chechitukao? Echatukao?
1: The mom knew who the baby was.
3: Mama yamanya chi omwana yochali.
1: She just started from where she stopped.
3: Yatandikira we yakoma.
1: Breastfeed the baby.
3: Nayo so omwana.
1: Nursed the baby.
3: Nalabirira omwana.
1: But also on salary. She was again paid.
3: Atenga asasulwa n'okusasulwa.
1: What the devil. The devil intends for bad. God is going to turn it around for
3: Katonda
1: good. Hallelujah.
3: Amen.
1: What Pharaoh never knew. That she's putting the mother of the baby in charge of the baby. So Moses was brought up.
3: Musa yakula. Yakuzibwa
1: by his own mother.
3: Ngakuzibwa mama we.
1: Hallelujah.
3: Amen.
1: Because there was a task ahead of him.
3: Kubanga waliwo mulimu omunene
1: maso yali.
3: Bible yagamba.
1: Moses went and did whatever he did.
3: Nti Musa yagenda nakola byonna bye yakola.
1: He accomplished whatever he accomplished. So when God was to bring the law into the world, when God was about to bring his rule in the world, because when you talk about law, it means governance, submission, or subduing.
3: Amen.
1: Hallelujah.
3: Amen.
1: Now, law requires obedience. So when God wanted the nations to obey him, he raised one man called Moses. To him he gave the commandments to govern his people. Hallelujah.
3: Amen.
1: Hallelujah.
3: Amen.
1: Now this is what happened. Time comes. Moses dies.
3: Musafa.
1: Moses dies.
3: Musafa.
1: Do you know the meaning of dying of Moses?
3: It
1: has two implications. When Moses dies,
3: Musafa.
1: It is a very representation of the end of the law. Because law came with.
3: Kubanga amateka gajana Musa.
1: When Moses dies,
3: Musa bwafa,
1: the original vision bearer of the Ten Commandments dies.
3: Oyo eyalino kuolesa kwa amateka ekumi afa.
1: Now God raises this man called Joshua.
3: Katonda ayimusomusa jonaitiwa Yoshua.
1: Hallelujah.
3: Amen.
1: Hallelujah.
3: Amen.
1: This is what the Bible says.
3: Chino Bible chegamba.
1: Now, after the death of Moses,
3: Musa,
1: the servant of the Lord,
3: wakatonda,
1: it came to pass that the Lord spoke unto Joshua, son of Nun, Moses' minister,
3: wa Musa,
1: saying,
3: ngagamba,
1: Moses, my servant, is dead. Hallelujah.
3: Amen.
1: Let me tell you, church.
3: Kambabuli,
1: we are living in a new covenant where the law of Moses already died. And the beginning of the ministry of Jesus Christ, the Bible says,
3: Bible yegamba,
1: Christ is the end of the law.
3: Nti Yesu yenkomero ya mateka.
1: So that... Mwete mwase me Bible yao.
2: Yesu yenkomero ya mateka. Uyu msomesa okugwa wakiri ateka we ekirala. Mukama yebazibwe.
3: Praise the Lord.
2: Whoever is civil. Mukama yebazibwe.
3: Praise the Lord.
2: Now when Jesus comes,
3: Yesu waja,
2: Moses had to die.
3: Musa yaino kufa.
2: Before Moses
3: nga Musa tanaba
2: died,
3: the
2: law was so alive.
3: So
2: when the one given the
3: law
2: dies,
3: bwafa,
2: Joshua had to be appointed. Hallelujah.
3: Amen.
2: Mukama yebazibwe.
3: Praise the Lord.
2: And God could not speak to Joshua
3: Katonda itasobola kuogera ne Yosua
2: as long as Moses was alive.
3: Nga Musa chali mulamu.
2: The grace could not come
3: Echisa chaita sobola kuja
2: as long as the law was alive.
3: Geteka lichali damu.
2: Now when Christ came
3: Echisa wechaja,
2: the law has no power over us.
3: Eteka leterina buyenza.
2: Hallelujah.
3: Amen.
2: That is why
3: Songarachi,
2: we are believers of a new covenant.
3: Tuliba kiliza benda gane mpya.
2: We have another testament.
3: Tuina endagane mpya.
2: The law is written on the hearts, not inside, not on the books.
3: Praise our Lord.
2: So the Bible says Moses is dead.
3: Musa afude.
2: Now therefore, verse number 2, now therefore arise, go over this Jordan, you and all the people, go into the land which I do give them unto the children of Israel. Hallelujah.
3: Amen.
2: Hallelujah.
3: Amen.
2: Mukama yebazibwe.
3: Praise the Lord.
2: Kanjogere wane ebigambo ebiddako wansi malirize. Verse number 6. The Bible says,
3: Bible yegamba,
2: be strong and of good courage.
3: Damu amani gumomoyo.
2: For unto these people,
3: kubanga gwe,
2: shall you divide for their inheritance.
3: Olisikiriza abantu bano enseno.
2: Which I saw unto their fathers to give them. Verse 7. Only be strong and very courageous.
3: Naye mala okuddamu amani.
2: That you may observe to do everything according to the law which Moses, my servant, commanded you. Turn not from it right hand or left hand, so that you may prosper wherever you go. Hallelujah.
3: Amen. Praise the Lord. Praise the Lord.
2: Verse number 8. And this book of the law shall not depart out of your mouth. But you shall meditate therein day and night. And you may observe to do according to all that is written therein. For you shall make your way prosperous. And then you shall have good success.
3: Amen.
2: Hallelujah.
3: Amen.
2: Mukama yebazibwe.
3: Amen.
2: Wano wali obubaka bwe ndeese olwaleero.
3: This is where the message is that I brought today.
2: And this, the message I'm preaching is,
3: n'obubaka bwe mbuulira olwaleero buli nti,
2: this book of the law,
3: ekitabo kino eky'amateeka,
2: that is a topic for the message.
3: Gwe mutwe.
2: This book,
3: kino ekitabo
2: of the law,
3: eky'amateeka.
2: Hallelujah.
3: Amen.
2: Hallelujah.
3: Amen.
2: Now God said
3: Katonda yagamba
2: to Joshua,
3: Eliyoswa,
2: for you to be able to accomplish the purpose I have for you, you have to present yourself in a manner that is very ready to be used. The first thing he says, do not fear. Number 2, be courageous to observe everything that has been written in this book of the law. Hallelujah.
3: Amen.
2: Mukama yebazibwe.
3: Praise the Lord.
2: Every time there is succession, every time there is transfer of power, God prepares another generation to run the same vision that he began. Nobody in the scripture that stops the move of God. But God prepares. This something Elijah had. He thought was the only prophet in the land. Regardless of what he did, God still had more people that are going to worship him.
3: So,
2: every time God begins a movement, someone else is going to catch up with a vision. When God started with Moses, however much he died, there was someone ready in the tent. There was someone ready to be used to carry on the mantle to another generation. But one thing God says to whoever that is ready to carry on the move, one, do not fear. Two, be courageous. Three, observe everything that I've commanded. Keep them on the tablet of in fact on your fingers, so that you don't go left or right of it. In other words, remain focused. Hallelujah.
3: Amen.
2: Now this is what the Bible says in Hebrews chapter 12. Look into Jesus, the author and the perfecter of our faith, who for the joy set before him endured the cross.
3: Bible, the look unto Jesus, the author and the finish of our faith.
2: Hallelujah.
3: Amen.
2: What is this? He's saying, keep the focus. So God was telling this man, keep focus. Don't deviate left or right. But stay connected. Tell your neighbor, stay connected. For this one more time, if God is to work with you, do not deviate. Hallelujah.
3: Amen. Praise the Lord.
2: Now God was still talking to this young man, because he also led the children of Israel for 40 years. And he was in the land for 40 years. Hallelujah.
3: Amen.
2: Mukama favors.
3: Praise our Lord.
2: The Bible says, in this book of the law shall not depart out of your mouth. Tell your neighbor, shall not depart out of your mouth. I don't know what we understand by this phrase. This is a powerful phrase.
3: Phrase ya manyi.
2: He did not say this book shall not depart out of your heart.
3: He kitabo chino techive mukamu wako.
2: He did not depart out of your sight.
3: Mumaso go kumutima go.
2: But he said your mouth.
3: Ne yagamba mukamu wako.
2: What does this mean?
3: Chino chitegeza chi.
2: The book.
3: Echitabo.
2: Not a word.
3: Si echigambo.
2: Not a chapter.
3: Si esula.
2: Because Moses came with five what?
3: Kubanga Musa.
2: Five books.
3: Yajane bitabo
2: so
3: bitano.
2: It was a volume written on the tablets. In those days it was stone tablets. One of the writing was God's hand himself writing. Now, if you are to walk with God, one big requirement, get the book. Get the book. Now, this is not the book I'm talking about. This is not the book. This is a dictionary of God's written books. These are books. What we call the book. The book is symbolic of the word. God told him, get the book out of the written inscriptions. Out of the so many books. Because by then, there was Genesis, Deuteronomy, Exodus, Levites, and what else? Numbers. Those were the first Deuterocanonical books. And God told this man, get the book of the law. Put it on your mouth.
4: Ekitabo kino ekyamateeka tekivenga mu kamwa ko.
2: Wesirikire. Neyo mu Luganda bweyogedde.
3: There's something.
2: Ekitabo kino ekyaki?
3: That this book of the law.
2: Omusajja amaze okufa.
3: The man is already dead.
2: Alese ebitabo bimeka?
3: He has left 5 books.
2: Katonda wajja okumusisinkana.
3: When God comes to meet this man.
2: Amugamba kitabo.
3: He tells him the book.
2: Hallelujah.
3: Amen.
2: Amugambe kitabo kino.
3: He says this book.
2: Tekivanga mu kamwa ko.
3: Never leave your mouth.
2: Now where?
3: Kakatiwa.
2: Do we speak from?
3: We twogerera.
2: Jesus says.
3: Yesu agamba.
2: In Mark chapter 7.
3: Makom sam.
2: What fills your heart?
3: Ntechijuzo mutima go.
2: The mouth does what?
3: Speaketh.
2: Now God was telling him.
3: Katonda yagi amugamba.
2: On the mouth there is no storage.
3: Chimukama temuli telekero.
2: Storage is deep down your heart. But if you want to speak, you have to revisit your heart and let the mouth speak what you have inside of you. What we call the word is the strength, is the covenant, what we call the book. It is the relationship you have with your God. Because the book can die. But what you have inside of you becomes the truth you can stand on. Hallelujah.
3: Amen.
2: So God tells him, get this book on your mouth. Very spiritual. Very revelational. Because you don't have books on the mouth. You can't have a book on your mouth. But he was saying, fill your entire life with this book. Get everything about you. So that whatever you speak will carry the message. Whatever you speak, you'll have a basis to possess what I want you to possess. You must have a book to step in the promises. You must speak the book, what the book says. Because I'm going to give you everything that I've spoken. This is the promise. He says, I'm going to take you into the heritage of your children, and that what I spoke to your forefathers.
3: Let me say this.
2: The reason why we don't take over the heritage God has for us. You know why? There is no book. There is no book on our mouth. Why? If God is to use you, if God is to make a covenant with you, He prepares your life. He prepares your heart. So that the whole of you is consumed. What you speak on the behalf of God. Whatever you do, you don't do what you want, but according to what He wants. That is having the book. I'm not talking about books. Let this book. Hallelujah.
3: Amen.
2: Mukama
3: favorzibwe. Praise our Lord.
2: Mukama yebazibwe.
3: Praise the Lord.
2: Now God measures on the book.
3: Katonda of
2: God measures the bases.
3: Anti asinzira ku bitabo.
2: Let me tell you this. This
3: Chino.
2: Is the oldest book in the entire world.
3: Chino che kitabe kya sinzo obukadde mu nsi yonna.
2: It is a book that has stood generations.
3: Che kitabe kiyimiriddewo mu mirembe mingi.
2: This is a book.
3: Chino che kitabo.
2: The only book which has so many books in it.
3: Ekitabo kyokka ekirina ebitabo ebingi mu kyo.
2: It has been fought against.
3: Bakirwanyisiza.
2: But no one has overcome this book.
3: Naye tewali yali akiwangudde.
2: It has been there for centuries.
3: Kibaddewo emyaka mingi.
2: Now it is not just in vain that it has stayed.
3: Tekibaddewo obubenzi.
2: It has always stayed.
3: Naye kibaddewo.
2: Looking for who will own it.
3: Nga kinoonya ani anabe.
2: Looking for who will understand
3: it.
2: Looking for who will believe in
3: Chino
2: it. Some have got hold of it and have simply hidden from the people. Hallelujah.
3: Amen.
2: When you go to Rome, Italy,
3: Roma, Italy,
2: this book has been put into the archives of the of the Roman Catholic Church. And no one was allowed to read. But they could not also take possession of a
3: read.
2: When you read the history, now when the Roman Empire came and ruled over Israel,
3: Roman Empire
2: stole everything regarding on the Jewish culture. Because the Jewish culture has their roots in the book. So they denied them everything, including the book. But you don't know how the book reached you. There is power in what we call the book. Hallelujah.
3: Amen.
2: Give
3: the Lord a hand of praise.
2: So God was telling this young man, for me to work with you, you must have a book. You don't have a book on your mouth, I have no business with you. Hallelujah.
3: Amen.
2: Number one qualification. You have to get a book. This is what the Bible says. The Bible says, and this book of the law shall not depart out of your mouth, but thou shalt meditate therein day and night. And thou shalt observe according to all that is written therein.
3: Amen.
2: For you shall make your way prosperous.
3: Amen.
2: Hallelujah.
3: Amen.
2: And you shall have good success.
3: Amen.
2: The only way you can succeed in the matters of God is to abide by the word. This is the way you are going to abide by the word.
3: We are all Joshua. We are in the generation of Joshua.
2: Duachi.
3: Why?
2: Kubanga Musa yafa.
3: Because Moses is dead.
2: Yesu nakolachi.
3: And Jesus came.
2: Eleri nyalia Yesu.
3: And the name of Jesus.
2: Muhibru balita Yeshua. Mukama yebazibwe.
3: Praise the Lord.
2: Kati omulembe gwe tuliko.
3: Now the generation where we are.
2: Tuvude ku mulembe gwa mateeka.
3: We've left the generation of the law.
2: Tuli ku mulembe gwa Yoshua.
3: We are in the generation of Joshua.
2: Nga Kristo Yesu.
3: Where Christ Jesus.
2: Ye nkomero ya mateeka.
3: He's the end of the law.
2: Atandika n'ekisa.
3: He begins with the
2: Kati
3: grace.
2: Kati omuntu yenna n'abeera mu kisa.
3: Everyone to stay in the grace.
2: Omuntu yenna agenda okukolagana ne Katonda.
3: Everyone to relate with God.
2: Number one qualification.
3: Ekisanyiza ekisooka.
2: You have to keep the word on your mouth. Number two, you will meditate on it day and night. Now, meditation is a second stage in learning. First of all, learning requires to acquire. okuyiga kwetaaga okufuna amagezi obaokumanya kasita ofuna okutegeera kukuume mugweokufumitiriza tekusobola kujja ku ki ky'otafunye gwe okusobola okufumitirizakwe kukwata ku kujjukirako. You may remember or recall someone you saw. And you say he was so and so and so. You got it. But you've never seen him. You cannot remember. Isn't so? Amutu watu ulanga mukirasi. 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Bave no mu. Due to the Shaka's expansion policy, the Matutangoni, the Masekongoni, they went to the Western Africa. You just remember the way your teacher was narrating. So you wanted to sit in a class. So Mukama agamba Yosua. God says unto Joshua, fumintiriza. Meditate. In fact, ekigambo okufumintiriza, meditation, kwe bayita okuzza obuki, is renewing, is to chew cud, okuzza obwenkumu. 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Twali mu kyalo. We're in a village. For us swallowing red paper, it was a habit. You get around three, you swallow them. After eating food, for him he could belt, chew, and then swallow. I don't know whether he had got belt and then choose. He forgot that he had swallowed red pepper before eating food. When he belt, the red pepper came out. You see the eyes turning red. He ran to drink water. But red pepper doesn't just leave the mouth. Even the goat chewing cut there. It means it's first aid. Now you cannot chew tosobola kugaya what you did not eat. Chotalide. So when the Bible says meditate, it means first taking what you can think about at night. Do you know why we don't think? Because we don't have what to think upon. Someone comes meet you. Tells you come escort me. Where are we going? Tells you just come. This man abused me. They find you in the church. And you start hating people. Do you know what she did to me? Come, I tell you. You know that one. It's like sweet potato that is not dread. We shall take care of him. He has not even thought. The devil has used people because they fail to acquire knowledge. It is this knowledge that you can ponder. Hallelujah. Amen. You cannot meditate on what you don't have. So God tells him, if I'm to work with you, if I'm to be with you like I was with Moses, you have to meditate. We have born against here who don't meditate.
5: Do you
6: know what you meditate?
5: You know
6: where the
5: stop. They
6: don't lie you.
5: You said
6: no.
5: She
6: was about to hit.
5: Now we've
6: begun when he's seated. They lied us there.
5: That's
6: what you know. Praise the Lord.
5: We've
6: meditated things that don't exist. Define you the
5: truth.
6: I could meditate things that couldn't build me.
5: Do
6: you know waking up at night?
5: You
6: start meditating. Imagine
5: I'm
6: an orphan, my dad is dead. Now I don't
5: know.
6: You take 2 hours remembering your dad who died 10 years ago. You know, in 91 he died. But you've woken up in the midnight, in the middle of the night. You find a brother. He has woken up.
5: He's
6: thinking about things that went long ago. That Lord abused me. Okay, I don't care she died, but she abused me. You even think about someone who's already dead. She died a long time ago. That man wouldn't have left me with the kids.
5: And
6: now I'm here working for them. I have to buy everything for them. Now look at the things you're meditating. The Bible's daughters. Meditate upon the book. Day and night.
5: You can't meditate on God.
6: Because
5: there's a lot of stuff going around your head.
6: Kubanga mulimu ebintu bingi ebiri mutwego.
5: A lot of unforgiveness. If you were a man, you were thinking that woman wouldn't have done that. If
6: you
5: were a woman, is that man. You can't even say that God. Why?
6: Rachi.
5: You are preoccupied with chaff. Bible gamba wait.
6: The Bible
5: says
6: now the problem is separating.
5: Sister, brother, yaula.
6: Get to know, separate what's good and what's bad. You're still in awful
5: place.
6: And you want God to make you mouth like His.
5: Hallelujah.
6: Amen.
5: You
6: don't know yet. There was a brother who came and sang last time.
5: Hallelujah.
6: Amen. He has the message of Christ. But when he sings, you see chameleon in all of. After you see that the same studios where I work my songs, that's the same
5: studio.
6: Even his second year song.
5: Butali,
6: vanity. Now you say every song that you bring. Now failed to separate the precious things. And we're praying God to pray to do for us the new work.
5: The qualification.
6: Ebisanyizo. Let me show you some qualifications.
5: This book of the law shall not depart out of your mouth, but you shall meditate therein day and night, that you may observe to do according to what is written
6: therein.
5: Hallelujah.
6: Amen. Praise the Lord. That has been written into it. You can only observe them through meditating.
5: Hallelujah.
6: Amen.
5: Hallelujah.
6: Amen.
5: Mungeri eno.
6: In this way.
5: Bono kula kula nanga mumakubogo.
6: You will prosper in your way.
5: Era mono labo mukisa.
6: And you will see the blessing.
5: Omukisa gwa feguliwa.
6: Where is the blessing?
5: Okula kula na kwa feguliwa.
6: Where is the prosperity?
5: Kuli kutambula nani?
6: It is through working with Jesus Christ. Putting the word in our mouth. I told you the mouth cannot
5: rest
6: until when your heart is filled. Child of God, fill your heart
5: so
6: that your mouth can speak.
5: Hallelujah.
6: Amen. The generation where we are, the covenant we are, it needs the word.
5: Tell your neighbor, and this book,
6: this
5: book, when I talk about that
6: book,
5: it is more than a book. It's more than these books.
6: Whenever
5: you talk about book, this is the meaning. It means God Himself. Because the book has the word.
6: And
5: the Bible says, Jesus is the word of God. John chapter 1 verse
6: 1.
5: In the beginning was the word. The word was with God. And the word became God. Nothing that was created would be created without Him. Hallelujah.
6: Amen.
5: Now if you don't have this word, you don't have this book, you're not going to create with your mouth. Because with your mouth you create. With your mouth you make. And with your mouth you destroy. Depending on what is in your heart, your mouth is going to create. Hallelujah.
6: Amen.
5: This word, this book, shall always abide on your mouth. I
6: don't know what we are keeping. Ask your neighbor, what are you keeping? What does your mouth speak? Tell him, don't sleep, what have you kept? If God is in heaven, He looks at what we've kept in our storage.
5: Hallelujah.
6: Amen.
5: Ochimento ine terekero.
6: Do you know that you have a storage?
5: The Bible says,
6: Bible yegamba,
5: and a good mouth, out of the good treasure of his heart, brings out good words. And so is justified. By your mouth, you are justified or you're condemned. Hallelujah.
6: Amen.
5: Another person that the Lord touched his mouth was Isaiah. He didn't touch anywhere. He didn't touch anywhere. But he got this burning coal.
6: The burning coal. He placed it on his mouth. Ladies and gentlemen, as a world up, many of us, what will hinder us to go to heaven? I speak this in born again. What will hinder us in going into heaven? Mouth. Big mouth. You speak words and people cry. You speak words, and people's heart get broken. Because you've made your mouth saba saba. That breaks and shatters people's hearts.
5: So yet, originally,
6: your mouth is supposed to glorify the name of the Lord. And building up people.
5: Hallelujah.
6: Amen.
7: Amen.
8: Ladies
7: and gentlemen,
8: the only qualification
7: ekisanyizo kyokka
8: okuweereza wamu ne Mukama mu mulembe guno gwa Yoswa,
7: ministering together with the Lord
8: guno gwa Yesu,
7: in this generation of Christ Jesus,
8: kwe kuteeka ekigambo ku mumwa gwo.
7: It is putting by abiding the word into your mouth.
8: Hallelujah.
7: Amen.
8: Whatever you speak attracts God
7: Katonda,
8: or sends God away from
7: you.
8: Whatever you speak builds somebody or breaks somebody. Hallelujah.
7: Amen. Praise the Lord. Lift your hand up here.
8: Gamba
7: 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Ai Mukama.
8: Akamwa kange. 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
1: muri nya lya Yesu
0: kubira mukame ngaleza
1: give the Lord a hand of praise
0: hallelujah
1: amen
0: hallelujah
1: amen
0: and this book
1: ere kitabo kino
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1: I got this message a few days back.
0: And this book,
1: ekitabo kino,
0: there is a specific book God speaks.
1: Waliwo ekitabo eky'enjawulo Katonda ky'ayogerako.
0: It points on more than papers written by man.
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0: kino
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0: You may not walk with God.
1: Oyinza obutatambula na Katonda.
0: Hallelujah.
1: Amen.
0: Neba sebo ne banyabo.
1: Ladies and gentlemen.
0: Damu amanyi.
1: Courageous.
0: Guma omwoyo.
1: Amen.
0: Kubanga mukama agenda kubera nawe.
1: Because the Lord is going to be with you.
0: Ngabo yali ne Musa.
1: As he was with Moses.
0: Hallelujah.
1: Amen.
0: Hallelujah.
1: Amen.
0: Naye mundagana empya.
1: But in the new covenant.
0: Atubanje ekitabo.
1: He demands us the book.
0: Ekisa Kristo kyaleta.
1: The book that Christ brought.
0: Atubanje ekitabo.
1: We are demanded the book.
0: Mukama

0: We are the vessels to be used.
1: So a highly effective Christian will discover

0: If a word bypasses and you don't confirm according to the word, it becomes so complicated.
1: If you cannot have any situation in your life that you can refer to, it becomes complicated.
0: You can handle over the situation of passing through. And you say, oh, as John says.
1: So, the only way you can hear the voice of the Lord is by relating the current situation with the word of God.
0: We're having born agains. He can never handle up his life with the word.
1: That is very dangerous. In every situation, Jesus Christ is the same. That means Jesus works and applies in every situation in our lives.
0: Take an example.
1: If you are a mother at home, you have backing scriptures in the Bible. If you are an orphan,

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0: 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So then the foolish one

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0: 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Praise be to the Lord.
1: That is being highly effective.
0: Okwe kubera ngogenda kubera womugaso.
1: Now, being effective simply being connected to whatever the system you are into.
0: Okubera womugaso kwe kubera ngoyungitwa mwecho cholimu.
1: Boba musirikale.
0: If you are a soldier.
1: Yabaga musirikale ali effective.
0: When they talk about the soldier who is effective.
1: Ateko kubanga ulize dobozi lya mukamawe.
0: He has to listen to the voice of his master.
1: Bamugamba chuka ku right.
0: We will tell him turn to the right.
1: Takola about turn.
0: He does not make about turn.
1: Abamanya basirikale abo.
0: You know those soldiers.
1: Babira ne mundu ngasirike biso.
0: They are having guns with spear.
1: Emabega mu maso kwaliwa ine mundu.
0: So there is someone with the gun. You are in the line.
1: Badumi de kumba genda maso.
0: They told him, go forward. If you don't listen well, it's like they are telling you, go back. So the behind one,
1: listen,
0: and the in front of who you
1: are.
0: They tell, turn, look,

0: Someone is in front, you looks at the back. Together with the gun. Then you are taking up your heart. So that you want to go back. Ladies and gentlemen, failure to listen well, they bring death.
1: Hallelujah.
0: Amen.
1: You can never be effective when your antennas
0: nga amatungo obo kuulirako

0: Praise be to the Lord. 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
1: So a highly effective Christian will identify the voice of the Master.
0: Agenda kuzula edobozi elya mukama
1: awe. Alizula wa,
0: where does he identify?
1: Nakugambira that it edaleri soka kwemanya nokutegera ekigambo kya Katonda.
0: I told you the first level is to know and understand the word of God.
1: Sikuchimanya bumanya.
0: Not only knowing it,
1: nayinokuchijuliza,
0: but to refer to it.
1: Omanyi fa basomesa
0: with the teachers
1: nekukola

0: based on the fact that it has the origin,
1: therefore, destiny,
0: it also has the destiny.
1: Mukubo,
0: amidst of the way,
1: you have to relate
0: oina okuzgeregrenya
1: with the origin
0: obuvo
1: in reference to your destiny.
0: Ngobgeregrenya ni kumagenda go. You understand what I'm talking about?
1: Kubango bulamu bwo bwava mu Katonda.
0: Your life came from God.
1: Bwina kusigala wakati mu kubone Katonda.
0: It has to mend the way with the Lord.
1: Kubanga bwina jibulaga.
0: Because it has the destiny.
1: Hallelujah.
0: Amen.
1: Kitegeza mbulamu bwo temuli kyogenda kukola weka.
0: It implies no life, you can never do something alone.
1: Era toyina kyogenda kukola nga kivudde buvyawo ne kigwa be.
0: There is nothing you're going to do coming from out of the blue and falls down.
1: Buli kyokola.
0: Everything that you do, it is written, and it's coming from somewhere.
1: Therefore, you have to refer.
0: You
1: have to make a reference with your origin. Because you have a beginning. Therefore, your end is properly defined from the beginning. Because the Bible says, He determines the end from the Hallelujah.
0: Amen.
1: Asala

0: Praise be to the Lord. Maybe I'm just bypassing on the surface. Jesus says like this.
1: My sheep,
0: endiga zange,
1: hear my voice.
0: Ziwulire dobozi lyange.
1: And because they hear my voice,
0: orenso ngati ziwulire dobozi lyange,
1: I know them.
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1: The only way we can be effective Christians.
0: Gye tusobola okubeera abakristaayo
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1: God has spoken already.
0: Mukama yayogera da.
1: There is no voice that you are waiting to hear.
0: Tewali dovozi kwe oliyindirira kuwulira.
1: He has already spoken.
0: Yayogera da.
1: He spoke his word.
0: Yayogera ekigambo kye.
1: And the word came into being.
0: Ere ensi n'ebeerawo.
1: Hallelujah.
0: Amen.
1: By his word,
0: okuita mu kigambo kye,
1: he commanded,
0: yalagira,
1: that Jesus would come and bring salvation.
0: Yesu alijja n'aleeta obulokozi.
1: And today we are saved.
0: Era ka

0: You just believe the word the Lord spoke like 600 years back.
1: That means the word is alive.
0: Chitegeze chigambo chiramu.
1: It was spoken.
0: Chayogerwa.

Praise be to the Lord. That's how physics teaches. It says that if you burn the paper, it changes from having the chemical energy

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1: The
0: 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You see this house. Everything that is on it, it has ever. It was just made and become something different. So the doors, the windows, the bars, they were there, the mirrors.

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1: Enyumba jola bube kisenge lyali kettaka ne bali tabula tabula ne bali lyokya ne lifuka buloka.
0: The house, the walls you are seeing, they were once.
1: So buli kimu kye tulina olwaleero.
0: Everything that we have today,
1: kyafuuka bufuusi form.
0: It was just changed.
1: Era kikyasobola okufuulibwa ekirala.
0: And can be changed to become something new. The Englishman winded up saying,
1: energy can never be created, not destroyed, but it can change form from one state to a.
0: Embeera tesobola kutondebwawo okuba okumalibwawo naye ekyusibwa bukyusibwa okuva mu mbeera emu esobola okubeera embeera eya chemical change oba eya physical change. There is a change that comes when it cannot go back. It can never go back to its original state.
1: Nebayo endala ngosobola okutwala amazigo n'ogateeka mu ki mu fridge negafuka ice ate n'ogaza ku musana ate negafuka amazi.
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0: kyali kibaddewo olwedde katonda yakikola dda
1: it has ever existed
0: oyingira mukiyingire
1: you just enter into it
0: katonda yamala dda okukiteekateeka
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0: so ekigambo kyeweetaaga okufuuka okubeera
1: the word that you need to become
0: kiba kyannaku nnyo singa oba tokitegedde
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0: mubulamu bwo tebugenda kuba reference
1: in your life
0: originality
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0: hallelujah
1: amen
0: you can never progress
1: tosobola kubeera n'amagenda
0: if you do not have an origin in your life
1: obanga toyina buvo mu bulamu bwo
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1: formed,

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So you can

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0: we have to identify with a voice.
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0: Failure to identify with the already existing voice of God.
1: Fe okulemwa okutegeera n'eddoboozi lya Mukama waffe already liriwo. 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
0: As much as we have highly effective people in church,
1: they are those
0: who are so much highly in

0: okwesigama oba okunyonyokako ekyo ekigambo ekyawandiikibwa ekya Katonda. You see the seal.
1: The response towards the written word of God is what makes us effective or
0: infective. Hallelujah. Amen. Let me even give you the reference about what I speak out.
1: 2 Chronicles chapter 16 verse 9.

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1: Mbawa
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0: Praise be to the Lord.
1: Kubanga bunabu tuwa tugoberera.
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1: Takola gana na ba imi.
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1: Tuina abantu mukanisa basebo ne banyanya.
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0: eternal life, because of it,
1: if he's dead, he is dead. If he didn't have the concept
0: of eternal life while here,
1: but

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1: Mikono emeka. 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
0: How many hands?
1: Yesu agamba, no one can snatch them from my hand.
0: Jesus says, tewali ayinza kuwa boku

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0: there's no one who can beat that combination.
1: No one.
0: Tewali muntu.
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0: Combination ya Yesu ne

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1: You see the knowledge and being profitable in Christ where we are.
0: Obeera mu Kristo.
1: You are in Christ.
0: Ate obeera mu Katonda mwennyini.
1: You are in God himself.
0: Ate ogoberera kubanga obulamu buli mu gwe.
1: You fall because life is in you.
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1: 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It goes beyond and to the house where you are coming from. Be having people that you touch and to your workplace. Let's people see the godly nature in you. Patience in you. Love in you. 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
2: Emmanuel.
1: Emmanuel.
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2: Praise the Lord.
0: Kumi na nya Bible egambye bw'eti.
2: The Bible said like this.
0: Therefore the Lord himself will give you a sign.
2: Katonda mwene anabawa kabonero.
0: Behold, the virgin shall conceive.
2: Mtemberere nebo olubuto.
0: And bear a son.
2: Era atzala omwana.
0: And shall call his name Emmanuel.
2: Era alimuita erinnya lye Emmanuel.
0: Hallelujah.
2: Amen.
0: Hallelujah.
2: Amen.
0: Obaka bonjagala okugabana ko naffe
2: to share with us this evening.
0: Babuita Emmanuel.
2: It is called Emmanuel.
0: That is a message I want us to share today.
2: Emmanuel
0: is a Hebrew name.
2: Chigambo cha Reblania
0: that God gave to Isaiah.
2: Katonda chewa Isaiah.
0: That in those days,
2: ntimubirebyo,
0: a virgin will conceive.
2: Embere la enebo lubuto.
0: This will be a sign.
2: Kano kaliba kabonero

0: not even anywhere in the New Testament. But we had names like Son of David, Son of Joseph, Lamb of God. And so many other names. But there was no single day. There was no single day that Jesus was called by this name.
1: Yes, Emmanuel.
0: Maybe I need to do more research. Why am I saying this? The name Emmanuel,
1: ekigambo oba erinnya Emmanuel,
0: has a meaning that God is with us. When Jesus was born,
1: yes,
0: it was evident. It was evident that God Himself had come on the earth. Now this name could not work anymore because it was
1: exactly,
0: it had come to pass. Hallelujah.
1: Amen.
0: It is now these days when the name works. We even see people naming themselves after
1: Emmanuel.
0: It is not bad. But when Jesus began to speak, he said, "Whoever has seen me has seen the Father. I am in the Father, and the Father is in me." Hallelujah.
1: Amen.
0: So the word
1: Emmanuel
0: was simply a
1: phrase
0: that introduces God in the world. Praise the Lord.
1: Amen.
0: Praise the Lord.
1: Amen.
0: This way I'm saying that the name
1: Emmanuel
0: was not for the few Jews.
1: It was not
0: for some prophet. It was for everyone who believes. Hallelujah.
1: Amen.
0: It came from the mouth of a prophet that preached and prophesied more about the coming of Jesus Christ. And
1: he
0: said, "Behold, a virgin will conceive." Already the virgin conceived and bore a son called Emmanuel. Now our focus should be on the name
1: Emmanuel.
0: If the prophet said in those days the son was to be born,
1: the
0: son was born, the Bible says he lived among us. He lived among us. He grew among us. But he died and left the Holy Spirit. Hallelujah.
1: Amen.
0: One time Jesus preached and said, "With the words I've spoken to you, the words I've spoken is spirit."
1: The words I've spoken to you is the Spirit.
0: This was to confirm, this is in John chapter 6. You can even read from verse 36 downwards. The words that I've spoken to you are Spirit. Hallelujah.
1: Amen.
0: Now this simply means that Jesus was confirming that God is already with us.
1: He
0: is not with us in flesh, but is with us in spirit. The word or the name
1: Emmanuel
0: was to come in existence after the birth of Jesus Christ. So today we don't focus on the name. We want to focus on the reality of this name. If God is with

0: us,
1: then
0: something has to be shown. God has not simply come and leaves the place anyway. When God is with us, there are evident signs. They are tangible things that prove God is existing. When the Spirit of God reigns, there are things that really people see. There are things that we don't only be told, but there are realities of life that have to change to prove that God is. Hallelujah.
1: Amen.
0: When the word Emmanuel is spoken, you don't defend it. You don't. Nicodemus came to Jesus.
1: Nicodemus
0: says, surely what you do is enough for us to believe that God is with you. There are things that you do when God is with you, and the things you don't do when God is not with you. Hallelujah.
1: Amen.
0: Church,
1: Kanisa,
0: I want us to prove this phrase. I want us to prove this name. If God is
1: Emmanuel,
0: then let us see
1: Emmanuel.
0: Hallelujah.
1: Emmanuel.
0: If God is Emmanuel,
1: Emmanuel,
0: let us rise up faith
1: to
0: provoke God to act for Emmanuel to be.
1: Emmanuel okubera.
0: Hallelujah.
1: Amen.
0: Mukama yebazibwe.
1: Praise the Lord.
0: When the Spirit came down on the day of Pentecost, it was evident. Very evident.
1: Ladies and gentlemen, we are fed up of carrying a name that we don't mean. We are fed up of carrying Bibles that is not visible. We are fed up of talking about God that it doesn't work. We have to uplift the faith. And we tell people that Emmanuel, when they believe and accept that it's true.
0: We don't simply carry name Jesus.
1: The Bible
0: says he was given a name above all names. And in this name, every knee bows and every tongue confesses that Jesus is Lord, to the glory of God. Hallelujah.
1: Amen.
0: If
1: you leave the name called Jesus, the Bible says like this, that my people that have been called my name, that's different. Let me try to be clear.
0: Emmanuel,
1: the words of Emmanuel, they mean God is with us. God is with us. The one with you, he's with you. Ladies and gentlemen, the God we are speaking about, when he's with you, there is nothing impossible. Jeremiah
0: 2:23.
1: If you are with God, I want us to make a difference. I want to challenge you this prayer. Let not be a casual prayer. We want to be manifested with Christ. We see his promises and what he is being manifested in our lives. The God we are talking about is the make of heaven and earth. He spoke a word and he came to be. He separated the land from water.
0: Emmanuel.
1: That's the God we are talking about, Emmanuel. Paul says, when he is on our side,
0: omulabe waffe yani?
1: Who is our enemy? Who could be our enemy? God to be with us. And we stay the same. There is a question mark. God doesn't come and things remain the same. When he is to come and things remain the same, he doesn't come. Let me repeat it.
0: If God is to come and things remain the same, He will not come. Every time He comes, He makes a difference. Even the Bible says, the entire creation groans. The entire creation eagerly waits for the manifestation of the true sons of God. Now, true sons of God are manifested because they have a difference. Hallelujah.
1: Amen.
0: I
1: want you to make a prayer
0: and
1: tell the Lord to make a difference on you.
0: Kabonero.
1: To put a symbol or a sign on you that separates you from anyone else.
0: Hallelujah.
1: Amen.
0: God
1: to put a symbol on you that's
0: going
1: to show that you're a child of God. When you're different from different from any other person.
0: Gideon we katonda we yamusanga.
1: When God met Gideon,
0: Judges chapter 6.
1: Mchabala muzimukaga.
0: Judges chapter 6. You are going to find Gideon. He was so scared. So confused.
1: Ngabimutabudde.
0: Terrified.
1: Ngatide nyo.
0: In a hideout.
1: Ngaye kwese.
0: The enemies were disturbing and distorting all their crops. So he was among those people that hid because the enemy had risen. But when God met him, he proved that he can never leave him the same. And because God spoke to him and called him a mighty man of valor, that was verse number 7. Gideon said,
1: Gideon Nagamba,
0: give me a sign. Give me a sign that you have spoken with me. Hallelujah.
1: Amen.
0: But seven ever nyabu.
1: Let's see, gentlemen. If we are to think
0: that
1: we shall remain casual people.
0: Mukama yebazu.
1: Amen. When God is to work, He wants to change things from the usual things. I want us to uplift faith and make a prayer and say, Lord, let your hand be manifested today. If you are with us, be manifested. If you are with us, make a difference. If you're with us, let things work out for us. Let things change. Be manifested.
0: Hallelujah.
1: Amen.
0: We
1: are in life. When you take one step, the world takes you back two steps. Whenever you try to rise up, the world judges you.
0: The world seems not to see progress in us. Seems not to see. They think when we come here, we come to waste time. They think when we come here, it is a normal thing.
1: But let's pray to God to put a difference on us. In this world we are, God to make wonders, God to do miracles, God to do great things. Let His hand be manifested. so that our enemy doesn't celebrate for us.
0: Hallelujah.
1: Amen. The enemy to see it and say that.
0: That's
1: we thought he is caught up.
0: Oyo.
1: That person. We saw him like any other person. Things change. And the world bowed down for the name of the Lord.
0: Hallelujah.
1: Amen. The people who sleep with the rentals, they think we are the same. But God is soon raising a symbol.
0: He
1: is soon uplifting a label. We want the name of the Lord to be manifested. If the Bible says that every knee must bow down, we want them to start bowing down for them in the name of Jesus. Now his name cannot be bowed for unless he does something beyond. Let me tell you something.
0: Worship.
1: It's like sharing food. And you see this one is given more. That one is more than the other one. And you say, for real, this guy's food is too much. That's why they call
0: beyond.
1: That's where we get the word. We want the world to understand that our God is beyond.
0: Oh yeah. Yasinga obugagga.
1: He's beyond riches.
0: Yasinga amani.
1: He's beyond power.
0: Yasinga chitibwa.
1: He's beyond glory.
0: Ngatagabana chitibwa
1: chena balala. When he doesn't share his glory with anyone.
0: Kati chaina chikolera mugwe.
1: Now he has to do that in you.
0: Aina chirabisa mugwe.
1: He has to manifest that in you.
0: Amani genga gasinga kubera mu.
1: When his power is in you. When his glory is manifested in you, and they will say there is a God who is beyond
0: you.
1: This woman is the one that
0: worships. They
1: will lift and say, for real, you are beyond everything. Your God is beyond everything.
0: Hallelujah.
1: Amen. There are people who want to compete with us. But I pray to God in this fasting to give us the spirit that was in Elijah, that everyone who prepares to compete with us, the Holy Spirit to give us the power to run beyond them. That's what they call beyond. God always wants to show in all situations that is beyond everything. We are fed up with the situation. When flu comes, it's for the born again that comes first.
0: Rubiamira waita.
1: Rubiamira. When measles attacks the village, you see it from the child of a born again. We are attacked by measles. The children of Mlokole are scratching themselves. Now come to know that it is even coming on the side.
0: Ha.
1: The children of Mlokole are sneezing. Tell them not to come here. Let them stay there at their home. They cough like drums. They cough like
0: engalabi.
1: Tell your neighbor we need a difference. Ladies and gentlemen, what I'm telling you is real.
0: There's
1: what they call Emmanuel living in you. It means God is with me. When God is in you,
0: things don't remain the same.
1: No.
0: They obey.
1: Bigonda.
0: They obey.
1: Bigonda.
0: Hallelujah.
1: Amen.
0: They obey.
1: Bigonda. The evil people in the world, they are corrupt, they have done everything,
0: but it is
1: they have kept money in the houses. Let us declare scattering what they have prepared in the name of Jesus. The world to search, whenever it's to find wealth, they find it in the Molokole's house. At least let us believe what was on David. We accept or believe what was on Solomon to come back to the church in the name of Jesus.
0: Hallelujah.
1: Amen. Some things haven't been possible because there is someone who has not accepted them. There's someone who hasn't moved in them. But the fullness of the world is all for God. If you're not for the devil, you belong to God. It means you're on the side whereby the owner of everything is. So you
0: will
1: also sing a song. Sivira mwao. I don't go empty-handed.
0: Nenela mulabo musajja Yesu sivira mwao.
1: Sivira mwao.
0: Hallelujah.
1: Amen.
0: No, inzo kubatona obadde tonna bakutuuka yo.
1: Maybe you're not yet there.
0: Neka tukirize mukama.
1: But I just believe God.
0: Emyaka jejiddako.
1: For your next years.
0: Emyaka jejiddako.
1: Your next years.
0: You live your life in prosperity.
1: Obere mu bulamu obukulaakulana.
0: Emyaka jejiddako.
1: Your years. Your next years. It won't be the same like your first years.
0: Hallelujah.
1: Amen.
0: Ladies
1: and gentlemen, we've cried.
0: We also
1: church, we've searched God where he is. Yet we are in a church. We are here to make a prayer. That David prayed. Say, Lord, arise. So that my enemies scatter. Arise, Lord. And the enemies scatter. There are people who that rebuke the name of the Lord. Those that underlooked the name of your God. But for this time alone, let your Lord arise. For only this time, call God to arise.
0: Let this Emmanuel be activated in your life so that the Lord you have will show up on your behalf. Hallelujah.
1: Amen. Praise the Lord. I want to speak about the gospel in Psalms 91. We are praying here.
0: The name Emmanuel came in me. Isaiah chapter 7.
1: Isaiah, Psalm.
0: Now the church has not realized that when Jesus came, he brought the government of God. He brought God himself. When Jesus came, he brought God on
1: you.
0: And those who have God have a difference.
1: Now we are going to demand for a difference. We are going to demand God. You spoke. In your word that doesn't come empty. When we believe in your word, Father, we pray that you be manifested. We believe for you working.
0: Take away injury.
1: Put a difference.
0: Take away injury.
1: Put a difference. Arise. These words, maybe the young ones don't understand.
0: But
1: if you hear and mature in spirit, if you hear any born again, you need a difference. If you hear and you believe God,
0: you need
1: wetaga
0: a sign,
1: a kabonero,
0: that this God is with you.
1: Why is it after praying? After you praying, why do you place yourself in a position where demons can attack you? When you arise to pray, even when you sleep, you can't turn your head. They all attack you. They squeeze you on the bed. When you cannot even have a good vision, when you cannot even change this hand, yet you're in prayer. There must be a shaking that goes beyond casting demons. When you're shaking,
0: says,
1: Lord, arise, be manifested. That Bible you're reading, the man, they see, Lord, be manifested. Moses said, I want to see you. He requested for a son and it was given to him. The Lord told him, I will move with you. And I will show you a symbol or a sign of my presence. And he fulfilled it. That time they saw the cloud that followed them. At night,
0: a pillar of fire.
1: Empaje yomuliro.
0: I don't know how it looked like.
1: Simanyi ngeri chije yali efanana. But a pillar, what they call a pillar.
0: Chibanga kuno muti.
1: It's like you see this ball.
0: Edda Israeli bine bya masanyalaze na mafuta ngatebina bakujja.
1: Those days before the coming of kerosene.
0: Babiranga ne chintu chabiranga ke chikopo.
1: They had handles that they could.
0: So inside they put some fuel.
1: Ngabateka mafuta munda.
0: Ngabateka mone ne pamba.
1: With cotton.
0: Nibakoliza.
1: And they light it.
0: Katibata ambula ngabati.
1: Now they could walk like this. That's what they call the pillar of fire. That's what God used in their generation. He held it up in a space when no one is supporting it, but it was making light every night. They could see the pillar of fire every night with their eyes. If we are to see God, you have to cover yourself with a third blanket. You get a long dream. Very confusing. You wake up in the morning when you have forgotten everything. There is a day I prayed to God to speak to me. When I went to sleep, I dreamt. In that dream, I was asleep dreaming. Me, myself, I was asleep. In the dream, I was asleep. And in the same dream, I dreamt a dream. Very confusing.
0: Me
1: myself,
0: I
1: dreamt my other person
0: asleep.
1: No, the other one asleep. This generation of ours.
0: ekyoto kyojje ebunaayira mayiro nga 10 laba wozuuka ku makyanga ate okirabidde.
1: Now you wake up in the morning when you've forgotten everything. How many of you have ever dreamt when you're asleep and dream? I'm not alone.
0: Katonda.
1: My God. You dream in a dream. You dream sleeping and you dream in a dream. For real, these Israelites lack faith. But they could see the pillar of fire. Us with faith, with Jesus with us. You sleep when demons are hanging you.
0: Sometimes
1: you hear voices saying, yes.
0: Yes.
1: Yes. It's you with Emmanuel. But
0: 500
1: kilograms in your chest.
0: Yes.
1: You're just. Yes. When you can't. It happened to me when I could even I say, oh my, this thing. When I cannot even lift hand to the other side. It comes when you're understanding everything. It's us with Jesus. Things attacking us are very heavy. Let me tell you. God has to do something for us. He must uplift a level. Because in this generation, He is present. Himself, He is present.
0: Hallelujah.
1: Amen.
0: Where
1: is the vision? Ask your neighbor, when is the vision? Some of us, we speak about vision. You don't even understand what vision is. Vision. When you speak about vision, someone sees a movie of Nigeria and a ghost manifests. After speaking, it disappears. You even pray and say, if I'm there, the angel will come, putting on white. Even the words you speak, you have them. Then he says, my child, I know you. Even you know the vision. Even the words that an angel will speak, you know them. My son.
0: Let's
1: and gentlemen, the God we have today is for Kandoli Ndoli. Now we have a mentality. You wake up when you've made your mind a dream. Things of God are for real. Things of God, they are not for I think. Ladies and gentlemen, we need a living God. We need the God that is called Emmanuel to confirm that He is with us, to be manifested. You know what the Bible says? That many years in Israel doesn't have a living God. Many years. The enemies attacked them. Even poverty attacked them. But the Bible says they went into the covenant. They went into the covenant of seeking God. The great
0: no
1: God.
0: They
1: all decided to seek God. And God was manifested. The Lord was manifested. Whenever you go into the covenant, it's not just a poem that we have a prayer of 3 days. There is a God that something does. He's manifested. Let's not be content in this first thing we have
0: been.
1: Make a fasting for a purpose. You go into a covenant with your life in searching for God.
0: Hallelujah.
1: Amen. These things of salvation swallow us. We need God to be manifested.
0: Emmanuel. God is with us.
1: If He is with you, what shows? Ask your neighbor, what evidence do you have that He's with you? Let me tell you,
0: Peter tiyalina sente.
1: Peter had no money. Even John had no money. They spoke a word. Even today it's still inside me. They told the lame man, we don't have gold and money and silver, but what we have,
0: Emmanuel
1: is in us.
0: Emmanuel
1: is within us. Silver and gold we don't have. But look at us. What we have is what we give you. In the name of Jesus, arise and walk. They had Jesus. Ask your neighbor, what do you have? Even when you have money, you say you don't have. Okay, for real. What do you have? If you have Jesus, do something with your Jesus. Now, Pastor, I need to sleep. And then I get a dream. Then the Holy Spirit says something. Dryness is a burden. Dryness. Is a burden. In the name of Jesus, you shake. But when inside you, nothing. The demons say that is food. But I feel a challenge in me.
0: Where is this God?
1: Katonda we aliwa.
0: Where is this God that answers by fire? Where is the Emmanuel?
1: Emmanuel aliwa.
0: That Peter and John talked about. Where is Jesus?
1: Yesu aliwa.
0: Son of David.
1: Omwana wa Daudi.
0: Where
1: aliwa.
0: Is this God?
1: Katonda ono.
0: The first church believed that miracles worked. Where is God in our life? Where is
1: Emmanuel?
0: Where?
1: Aliruiwa.
0: Why was he born? If he was born to manifest the glory of God, where is the glory? The
1: children of Israel were challenged. Their enemies asked them, where is your God? Where is he? The world is asking, where is your God?
0: You're
1: a believer. What did you believe? What did you see? What did you get?
0: There's
1: a God that makes the rain rain. That makes the lame walk. That opens the blind. That makes miracles. The rich God. Among all, what do we have?
0: Hallelujah.
1: Ladies and gentlemen, I cannot answer this question for you, but I want you to focus it on our first
0: thing,
1: your life in a time to come. Where is Jesus? The Bible says in Acts, the last verse in the 7th chapter.
0: Stephen,
1: when Stephen was about
0: to die,
1: he lifted his eyes and he saw Jesus standing on the right hand of the Father. And he said, those who were stoning him to death, that Father, forgive me, forgive them, for they know not what they're doing. He lifted his eyes and saw. Now you, when you lift your eyes,
0: I don't know what you see. But I believe you can see God. Hallelujah.
1: Amen.
0: You can see your God.
1: Osobola okulaba Katonda wo.
0: Seated. Any reason Zemba denjokero zirabi?
1: Have you seen the scriptures that I've been saying?
0: Can you see 57? When they had carried, when they cried out with a loud voice, stop. Then they cried out with a loud voice, stopped their ears, and ran at him in with one accord. And they cast him out of the city and stoned him. And the witness laid down at their clothes. Laid down their clothes at the feet of a young man named Saul. And they stoned Stephen as he was calling on God, saying, Lord Jesus, receive my spirit. Then he knelt down and cried out with a loud voice, Lord, do not charge them with this sin. And he had said this, then he fell asleep. But verse 56. And said, look, I see the heavens opened, and the Son of Man standing at the right hand of God. Now this was a mere man, Stephen.
1: Ono yali musajja owabulijjo, Stephen.
0: Now that
1: was a group fighting against
0: mukama wako yali Saulo.
1: Its master was Saul.
0: But Saul ono.
1: And this Saul.
0: Era chikakasibwa ddala nti ye yadumira echi ekikwekweto ekyatta Stephen.
1: It is confirmed that he is the one that commanded the attack of Stephen.
0: Olaba Saulo.
1: You see Saul?
0: Yali mulwanyi amaliridde okutta buli eyali akkiriza Yesu.
1: He was a fighter who had accepted to fight everyone or kill everyone who had believed Jesus.
0: Kati musule eno yakulembera akakundi akatta Stephen.
1: He's the one who led the group that killed Stephen.
0: Naye yali akafa.
1: But after his death,
0: okay, ngatana bakufa.
1: Before he died,
0: Bible egamba nasitula amaaso.
1: The Bible says he lifted his eyes.
0: Naraba Yesu ngayimiridde.
1: And he saw Jesus standing.
0: Bana bali bamuliko ne balumu obujiji ne bakwata na matuga kwe ne bagaggalawo.
1: These who were stunning, they calls even the
0: okubagamba nti ndaba Katonda ne ndaba ne Yesu.
1: That I'm seeing God and Jesus.
0: Mukiseera kye kimu.
1: At the same time.
0: Atenga Yesu kwe bali bavuula.
1: It's the same Jesus that they were provoking.
0: Atobumtaddeko anti ayimiridde ku mukono gwa Katonda ogwa ddyo.
1: And you're saying that he's standing at the right hand of the Father.
0: Ne bamulumba beriga ne bamulumba bonna kirindi.
1: They attacked him in a group.
0: Ne bamukwata.
1: They held him.
0: N'okubama inji.
1: And stoned him.
0: Ne nasigala nga basabira.
1: And he remained praying for them.
0: Agamba tobabalira ku musango
1: gumu. Say that don't count them.
0: Remed,
1: because they don't know what they're doing. After he made a prayer,
0: Nagamba Chitange, receive my spirit.
1: He said, Nagamba Chitange, omoyo gwange.
0: The same words
1: that Uzala. Jesus made at the cross.
0: The Bible says he breathed out his ghost.
1: Nata omoyo gwe. Even this man, he was not just killed.
0: He prayed his spirit in the hand of God.
1: Yasaba omoyo gwe mu ngalo za Katonda.
0: Namala Bible gamba he didn't die, he fell asleep.
1: Yebaka bwebas.
0: Olunyiriro olusembayo. He fell a
1: yebaka.
0: Because nobody killed him. Wade bamukuba.
1: Kubanga tewali yamu.
0: Neye.
1: Yamuta. Though they beat him. There is authority men of God that walked in. Ladies and gentlemen, this authority when Jesus is with us, even us have to walk in it. It is ours too. That prayer that of this man,
0: it
1: made a big thing
0: at
1: the change of Saul. The next chapter, Saul going to Damascus, immediately got solved. That's when God slapped him and blinded him.
0: Hallelujah.
1: Amen. Ladies and gentlemen, the times
0: we're
1: in, it's for God to be manifested. It's for the manifestation of God. If you need to see something, see it in the name of Jesus. Because if you've not yet seen it, then how will others see it? How will they know? Because you've also not known yet. They are not yet known. If the church has not yet known, how will the world know? Ask yourself. It's like your son or daughter bring homework to you at home when you also don't know. How will your son pass? If you have not yet gotten the answer,
0: yet,
1: what shall we preach to them that we've confirmed. Peter says like this.
0: The things we preach, we have seen, we have touched, we have believed. We are the witness of the one that you killed. We walked with him. We sat with him. We ate with him. And now he is nowhere. We speak what we know.
1: You see where the difference is?
0: Do we know what we speak? Do we have experience of what we speak? Hallelujah.
1: Amen. In our lives, and even in our history, we have to write a book. But though all things were not possible, our God was with us.
0: Hallelujah.
1: Amen.
0: But also maybe a fire of Enoch.
1: When we read the history of Enoch,
0: we don't see
1: Tetulava.
0: His big works.
1: The Bible doesn't talk about that. But the Bible says one thing.
0: He walked with God until he was no more.
1: Only that. When it's written upon you, all yours have been changed.
0: Hallelujah.
1: Amen. Ladies and gentlemen, that's what God needs from us. To know him. We walk with him. He get manifested in us. Work in us. The world won't deny us.
0: We shall be undeniable. We can never be rejected. Because what we have, the world longs.
1: It longs for it.
0: Hallelujah.
1: Amen.
0: Chiringa neighbor.
1: It's like your neighbor. Cannot take hatred from you. You may hate someone that you will help the matchbox with. The one you hate is that person without matchbox. But you have the light of God. The world needs it. You have to be yearned for in the name of Jesus. The world has to yearn for you. To long for you. Amen. You can stand on your feet.
0: I don't know what you are going to pray for.
1: I've talked about Lord, but in all, make a prayer for God to
2: come. Amen.
1: God to be manifested.
2: Njagala tusome ku sanduke yendagano.
3: I want us to read about the Ark of the Covenant.
2: Njagala tuitemu.
3: I just want us to go through. So that we understand what are these things. Amen. We have been reading through, and sometimes we get one thing. But today I just want us to go through everything.
2: Yes, eno tabanako.
3: We know this Wema. In this generation, Wema ye chi. And how is it going to help us?
2: Abantu basobola okulaba. Hallelujah.
3: Amen.
2: Mukama favors you.
3: Amen.
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3: This is a tent.
2: Mukama yebazibu.
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3: Do you see all those things around that fence?
2: Eno bagiyise ki? Eno yonna gye bayise bwe tuba twogeranga ekizimbe eno gye bayita temple.
3: This is the yekalu.
2: Mukama yebazibu.
3: Amen.
2: Kakati wano wakati,
3: in the middle of the yekalu,
2: These are the
3: courts of the temple.
2: Court, Orujaluachi. Orujalua Yekalu.
3: They are the courts of the temple.
2: Mukama Ibazibu.
3: Amen.
2: So Kakati, we were not doubted by Agamba, nying in Angamun Piaz.
3: This is what David says, I'll enter your courts.
2: Enosia Yekalu.
3: That's not the temple.
2: This is the temple court.
3: It is in Piazza Yekalu. And for somebody to enter the courts of the temple, you had to be ready. When you have given up your life to come and worship, what they called worshiping, you are not supposed to worship from outside the temple. You had to first enter. You had to enter with a sacrifice.
2: Bible egamba, I will not go to the house of God empty handed.
3: Bible egamba, sigende nga munyumba ya mukama ngalusa.
2: But I will enter his courts.
3: Nena yingiranga ne mumpiaze.
2: Thanksgiving in
3: my
2: heart.
3: Okwebaza mu mutima gwange.
2: Now thanksgiving.
3: Okwebaza.
2: Nebo bate wajjanga na ku nebo banga te wajjanga na kuwayo sadaka.
3: Even if you didn't have a sacrifice.
2: Ne yengolina ekyokwebaza.
3: But you had something to give thanks
2: for.
3: Sibona
2: bajjanga mu yekalu.
3: It's not that everybody who went into the temple.
2: Nti bajjanga kwenenya bibi.
3: That they came to repent.
2: Wabula bajjanga n'okwebaza.
3: But some people came to repent.
2: Era bajjanga n'ekyokuwayo ekyokwebaza.
3: Some people came to say thanksgiving and they had an offering.
2: Hallelujah.
3: Amen.
2: Mukama yebazibu.
3: Amen.
2: Ensonga endala.
3: The other reason. Anybody who reached those courts,
2: a priest,
3: there was an altar. They used to offer sacrifices from there. They burned offerings. And they went up into as smoke. Now the tables that you are seeing.
2: These are the slaughter tables.
3: Is the meza
2: kweba sadaka.
3: Amen.
2: Mukama febazibu.
3: Amen.
2: Chovola ba Yesu.
3: That's why Jesus represented the sacrifice that was given unto our lives. And the cross is the table on which they slaughtered Jesus. There is no animal that they can't without displaying it like this. And it had shedding of blood. Do you see what was done there? These days the blood of animals is not accepted.
2: Aha.
3: No.
2: Only
3: the blood of Jesus is accepted. Amen. From that altar,
2: eno brazen lava ya jabanga bawel.
3: We went to the bawel, echibafu. Which contained water. They could wash themselves from there. They give the sacrifice. After giving the sacrifice, they went to that basin and bathed. All those things were done in the courts.
2: Hallelujah.
3: Amen.
2: After
3: washing, by the time he enters, there was always a chief priest for a year. The chief priest for a year. After doing all those things in the courts, he used to enter the temple. That is the temple. All those ones are temple courts. The children of Israel. I want you to know this. I read the scriptures. They used to stop into the courts. I want to remind you this.
2: First Chronicles.
3: Let me read about that.
2: Second Chronicles chapter 5. Verses number 10.
3: That tabernacle, they could remove it.
2: Kakati Katonda.
3: And God,
2: okuyita mudwe,
3: through his servant,
2: Sulumani, mutabani wa Daudi,
3: through his servant Solomon,
2: Katonda zimbibwa, yebaita yekalo.
3: They build a temple for God. Amen. They built the temple. Now they remove the clothes. Today, as I speak now in 2 Corinthians 5:10, they build.

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1: removed the tent and
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1: the
0: now
1: wall
0: this
1: remained was mobile. The tabernacle was mobile. You removed the tent and we move.
0: It was a mobile temple.
1: Even the temple could move.
0: Hallelujah.
1: They reached a time when Israel had been established and Jerusalem was the capital city. David prays because I sleep in a regular house. But
0: asabe kisa Katonda muga mukirizo kuzimba na yako okuita mwana we Sulemani.
1: God allows him to build a temple to his son.
0: Azimba.
1: Solomon builds the temple.
0: Elamu abatero kusaba 2 Chronicles chapter 7. 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
1: That is Solomon's prayer when he was praying.
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0: Mukama
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Then indeed even the first covenant had ordinances of divine service and the earthly sanctuary. Earthly what? Chovolawa. Today we are serving a spiritual one. For the tabernacle was prepared, the first part in which was the lampstand, the table and the showbread, which is called the sanctuary. And behind the second veil,
the part of the tabernacle which is called the holiest of all. Are we together? The holiest of all, which had the golden censer and the ark of the covenant overlaid on all the sides with, in which were the golden pot that had manna, iron rose, rod that budded, and the tablets of the covenant, and the above it were the katika tuogere one above it. There were five elements. We shall talk about them. But number five, above it were, now we are talking about the Ark of the Covenant. Now this was a box. 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
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There's no the temple covering and the curtains. Number 9 says the outer covering of the badger's skin. 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That is number 1. These were all temple coverings. 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
1: And at this time.
0: Katimire kubigere bifu.
1: Let us raise our feet.
2: This week we are going to have one day. Tomorrow we are going to fast. In evening we shall be here in prayer. In the name of our Lord Jesus. I want to talk about the kingdom of God.
3: Hallelujah.
2: Hallelujah. Praise be to the Lord. I imposed questions. I asked a brethren, what are the confirmations you have that you are going to heaven? Where do you get the power to say that once Jesus comes back, I'm going to be
3: there with you?
2: How do you realize that you have gotten your place in heaven? Amidst of all the people in the world, you say you have gotten yourself a place. People had different kinds of replies. Praise be to the Lord. Cannot go back. I have two issues that I talked about. I want to put much focus on one issue.
3: To abide.
2: Okugonda.
3: Abide.
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0: 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He did not come from nowhere. He came because he was on purpose. Hallelujah. Are you getting what? Now, after the death of Moses, the servant of God, it came to pass that the Lord spoke unto Joshua, the son of Nun, Moses' minister. 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Hallelujah. 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
1: sign me. 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God will cause you to be the light and you shine over the place. And you dominate even in the highest heavens. Hallelujah. So Katonda bano yali abatwala mbusika gobo yabukuwa damwani mu Kristo Yesu. 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
1: We are calling, O God, let your will be done. 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4 verse number 14 as we open our hearts to the Lord you see this session cannot end right now it is what is going on even to the main service kama ebaso waba wekiseera ekyokudda obujja wabawo ekiseera 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things our way we don't want to do things in the usual way so that we have the experience and we know what comes after the other but this time we come to say Lord we come back to the roots we come back to you Holy Spirit we come to lead that you may lead us hallelujah this one thing he told Jeremiah chapter number 15 he told them if you return that means in the spiritual world there is a journey that you can drift from that root from the truth from the track but then there is a moment when he says when you return that means there is a place a portion there is a purpose for us to dwell in a place
2: for kubera mu kifo
1: He tells them in chapter 15 and verse number 17.
2: Ayogera mu sura yo 15 akanyira ke 15.
1: He says, I did not sit in the assembly of mockers.
2: Satula mukunganiro lyabanyoma.
1: Nor did I rejoice.
2: Era sasanyuka.
1: I sat alone because your hand You have filled me with indignation. Why is my pain perpetual and my wound incurable, which refuses to be healed? Will you surely be to me like an unreliable stream, as waters that fail? So much more was going through the heart of Jeremiah. But this time he confesses and says, I have lost my joy. Because I do not belong in the company of the mockers. He even says that inside of me there is a wound that cannot be healed. Verse number 15. Oh Lord, you know. Remember me and visit me. And take vengeance for me on my persecutors. In your enduring patience, do not take me away. Know that for your sake I have suffered rebuke. 16. Your words were found, and I ate them. And your word has to me the joy and rejoicing of my heart. For I am called by your name, O Lord of hosts.
0: Then the Lord responds. The Lord responds in verse number 19. Therefore, thus says the Lord, if you return, then I'll bring you back. If you shall stand before me, if you take out the precious from the veil, you shall be as my mouth. That is very powerful. That if you shall take the precious from the vial, then you shall be as my mouth. What does the mouth of God speak? I think we have to understand some of these things. What is the mouth of God? The mouth of God is pure. The mouth of God is righteous. The mouth of God is equivalent to the word of God. Because whatever he speaks is pure. Proverbs 35, verse 5 says,
2: Proverbs 35,
0: for his word,
2: every
0: word of God is pure.
2: It's
0: perfect.
2: It's
0: a shield of faith that take refuge in him.
2: But
0: it says for us to attain this degree, we have to separate the precious from the veil. Hallelujah.
2: What are the precious things, brethren? We have come before and tell the Lord to teach us. Teach us. Because we don't know the precious. Even whatever we do, we don't understand. Even what we pray. But help us. Holy Spirit. Bring us back. Because we have tried to bring ourselves back. And we have failed. We have done everything repetitively. But today we have come to tell him. Bring us, restore us. And righteousness. And your word. And your spirit. Raise

0: Jesus.
1: There
0: is a place
1: waliwo ekifo
0: that we are created to dwell.
1: Kyetwato nga tulina okubeera mu kifo ekyo.
0: And this place is in God.
1: Era ekyo ekifo kiri mu Katonda.
0: There is a place
1: waliwo ekifo
0: that this church is ought to be.
1: Eno ekkanisa weyina okubeera.
0: And to operate.
1: Era weyina otambulira, weyina okukola.
0: Your life
1: obulamu bwo
0: is not complete without him.
1: Tebutuukirira watali ye. What completes somebody is no man.
0: Simchala, simwani.
1: Not the wife, not the husband.
0: Katonda.
1: It's God.
0: Omoyo mutukufu.
1: It's the Holy Spirit.
0: Agambe sigenda bali kanga bamulikwa.
1: He said, I will not live like orphans.
0: Nayo ways.
1: But I will send a helper.

0: The Holy Spirit is the hope who can keep us in this place.
1: It's the one that can take us back. If you return, we even don't know how to return.
0: If
1: know how to return. Because we don't know the place. The Spirit of God searches the deeper thing.
0: And
1: can take us to the heart of God. Because He alone knows the heart of the Father. Hallelujah.
0: Amen.
2: I don't understand.
1: Come here, Jesus.
0: Amen.
2: To be a woman, it is written of you, it is scripture. Like the men, all the men, it is scripture. You can never pretend to be what you are supposed to
1: be.
2: You have to know who you are and appreciate God. Then you begin to prepare your life serving God of who you are.
1: Hallelujah.
2: Amen.
1: Njagala njogere ku mchalo omu.
2: I want to talk about one woman. This woman is the mother of Christ. I want to talk about her character. And what is the requirement for her to be what she is. These are the two words that were found in this woman. The angel of the Lord was speaking to her.
1: Blessed are you, Mary.
2: Said, "Weredwa mukisa gwe Maria,
1: and highly favored of the Lord."
2: Erofunya okuganja kunjo kuveri mukama.
1: Can I repeat those words? The angel said, "Blessed are you."
2: Oliwa mukisa nyo, oweredwa mukisa nyo,
1: and highly favored.
2: Era ofunya okuganja.
1: If you critically analyze, if you're a good Bible reader,
2: bobango oli musomi wa Bible omukenkufu.
1: There are very few people in the Bible that God tagged with such a salutation. Let us read there. I just want you to read one scripture and then give some few references. In the very few minutes, I'll be done. We are Luke chapter number 1, verse number 27. Let me read there because of time. The angel Gabriel speaks like this.
2: Malaika Gabrieli ayogera bwati.
1: She say, the angel says,
2: Malaika Gambat,
1: 27, to a virgin betrothed to a man whose name was Joseph,
2: Yusuf,
1: of the house of David, and the virgin's name was Mary. And having come
2: Maria.
1: In, the angel said to her, rejoice, highly favored one of the Lord. The Lord is with you. Blessed are you among women. But when she saw him, she was troubled at this saying. And considered what man of greetings this was. Then the angel said to her, do not be afraid, Mary. For you have found favor with God. Now, this is another quality I want to add on to what I'm going to share with you. He said that you have found favor with God. Now, allow me to tell you, these three were not from a blue. They were prepared for her because she deserved them. Like Elijah, we all know Elijah, the son of Elijah. First Kings chapter number 17. You don't read there, you'll go there in your free time. And we all know a man called a priest or a king called Melchizedek. Now this was a king of Salem whose roots were not traced in the Bible. They were not traced in the Bible. They know genealogy talking about Melchizedek. Now, when you read Elijah, there is no trace of a father and mother in the Bible. But even then, they were very strong people and God used them mightily. The same way Jesus would appear in the same manner. Hallelujah.
2: Amen.
1: Jesus would appear in the same category and the same manner and would do ministry successfully. But God was looking at a quality from a woman that will bring forth Jesus Christ.
2: Do we know all this? Now the birth of Jesus had no man.
1: It
2: had no intercourse. But what God was looking for to save the world, it had to have contact with a woman. Now a woman has no hand in it. Now the existence of Joseph in the life of Mary was just to help Mary. You are pregnant, go to Egypt. After Egypt, go to Nazareth.
1: Teyaliko kakwate na Yesu Kristo.
2: He had no connection with Christ. Even when Jesus died,
1: Yusuf toina womulaba ne mukubona bona mube 12 na Maria mwakolachi.
2: In the suffering among the 12, you can never find Joseph.
1: Kumusalaba Yesu asitu de mama we yeuyo.
2: On the cross, the mother is always available. Early in the morning, in the resurrection Sunday, the mother is around. Even in the upper room, Mary was amongst them. It is a woman's meeting, Maria. I want to show you the kind of woman that makes a difference before God.
1: Hallelujah.
2: Amen.
1: Amen.
2: There are women that God is touched with. Even when you pray or not pray, the heart of God is glad to you. Amen. The reason is righteousness. The women that God loves in this generation, they are the women who are perfect. Not a blessing without a foundation. A blessing has gotten to have a calling. I want us to know this Mary. What did she have for God to send her name and even to produce a Savior? She was a perfect woman. And she was a woman who feared God. She told the angel, "I don't know any man in my life." Not because she never wanted a man, because she was due to marry. She had a character in her of obeying God.
1: Hallelujah.
2: Amen.
1: Now when you talk about obedience,
2: we're talking about kugonda,
1: for greater heights, we talk about being obedient to God.
2: Kugondera Katonda.
1: Suffering
2: with the women and the men,
1: just butamanya kugondera Katonda,
2: is ignorance
1: when
2: to obey.
1: When you obey before the Lord,
2: bogondera Katonda,
1: you will find it easier to obey your husband.
2: Oja chizula nga changu nyo
1: gondera Omwana. Because you will have acquired all knowledge and skills how to obey and please the Lord.
2: Kubango oja kubo chitege dengeri yo kugondera Katonda.
1: You love the Lord your God.
2: Oyagala Katonda.
1: And your neighbor you not hate.
2: Ate
1: you are obedient to God.
2: Ogondera Katonda.
1: And your husband you will obey.
2: Ate no mwami oja gonda.
1: That's what I wanted to say.
2: Chenkugamba.
1: People are finding it hard to obey before God. Their relationships are so mechanical. Praise the Lord.
2: Amen.
1: Mukama
2: Amen.
1: Simanyo babye njogera binimu amakulu. Hallelujah. Hallelujah. Ulile songeno. Maria, sibalia, Maria munduza chirimuru walabu. Maria, Maria nduza rwe Luganda. Hallelujah. Maria chiyakola.
2: What Mary did.
1: Yafune nsonga eyo kutambulia maso kakatonda nga mtukufu.
2: She found a reason to walk before God.
1: Omuchala mpuliriza.
2: A woman here.
1: Salawo otambule ne mukama.
2: Decide to walk with the
1: Salawo
2: Lord.
1: Oweleze mukama.
2: Decide to serve the Lord.
1: Salawo omanye mukama chayagala.
2: Decide to know the will of God.
1: Abo banji mukanisa tubalina.
2: We have so many of them.
1: Na yaba manyi katonda chayagala batono.
2: But a few who know the will of God.
1: Praise the Lord.
2: Amen.
1: Mukama febazibwe. Mukama yebazibwe. Now the closer you keep in a relationship with God, it is simply melting your heart towards the love of God. This is one thing I want to tell you. Be a heavenly minded woman. Be a godly pleaser. Decide to please the Lord with all your life. Have knowledge that Jesus is coming back to take us all. And be waiting and expectant for the return of Jesus Christ. And number three, serve the Lord with faithfulness. Hallelujah.
2: Amen.
1: Amen.
2: Praise the Lord.
1: Being faithful to the Lord. There's a verse we normally go through at home. That is Psalms chapter number 2 and verse 11.
2: Zaburi
1: it says, serve the Lord with fear. And
2: I
1: obey with. Praise the Lord.
2: Amen.
1: Serve the Lord with fear. And obey with trembling. Mukama febazibwe. Mukama yebazibwe.
2: Amen.
1: Byebigambo ebyo.
2: These are the few words. The woman who was blessed.
1: Biyali.
2: That she
1: contained.
2: It was not an automatic blessing to Mary. There are things that God expects of you and the things he wants to do. Even today there are women. God desires to work in you. But the purpose of righteousness has not existed yet. Because so many things God desires us to produce that are going to help the church, the family. Yet you are the binder.
1: Hallelujah.
2: Amen.
1: Mukama favors.
2: Amen.
1: So ensonga yokutegeera Katonda kyakuyitidde.
2: Now the reason of understanding the call of God upon
1: you.
2: And to be a woman who will be beneficial, benevolent before God and the people. Is for you to be prepared. Being righteous before God. Being walking with God in truth and spirit. Serving the Lord with all your heart. And the rest leave to God. We know there is no area where you find Mary praying. In the garden. Interceding, it was given to her because she permitted her life to be holy before God. I'm leaving you with a scripture.
1: Genesis 15 and verses number 6.
2: The Bible says,
1: Abraham
2: believed. And it was counted righteousness. What did he believe? The voice of the Lord. He believed to obey to God. Even to surrender his life to God. And he never withhold any time.
1: And he believed in the Lord.
2: Yakiriza mukama.
1: And it was counted to him for righteousness.
2: Be a woman who believes in God.
1: Hearing
2: the voice of God. A person who hears the voice of God will always separate.
1: Is
2: always consecrated from all the vulgar language.
1: I almost said this.
2: If God makes 100 women that are transformed,
1: these
2: transformed women can make a church and a nation
1: perfect.
2: Because when a woman is transformed, the children will be transformed. We are going to have peace. Life is going to walk. And we can have joy in the house.
1: Hallelujah.
2: But if a woman is berserk, a man's life can go
1: ramshackle.
2: Now the rest of the children.
1: Mukama favors you. Ekanisa egenda kutabanguka yekutulemu lwa kubanga aliwo mukyala akozate.
2: The church is going to go
1: bazar.
2: If a woman
1: ayaba done.
2: Nakitiyo.
1: Ngaina weye kukumye mukwaya ayagala okuleta buli kimwe ekikola ki.
2: Wanting to bring every
1: cause.
2: I pray that you be a woman who has understood his God. Among the confused confusers, you are not there. Among them. After confusing themselves, they go and confuse the rest. How does he call you? God has brought our peace, freedom.
1: Olwewe gakoze gatya.
2: Gatabuse.
1: Hallelujah. Mukama yebazibu. 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
2: If any woman will get to know God,
1: togenda mubuli anjiri yako kakana na kugondera baba.
2: You never tell them the gospel, humble yourself before the husband.
1: Ati kuchitegera butegeze nti Kristo gwe mutwe.
2: They will understand Christ is the head.
1: Omwami.
2: And the husband.
1: N'omukyala. Hallelujah. Mukama yebazibwe.
2: Praise the Lord.
1: Mukama yebazibwe.
2: Praise the Lord.
1: Kamba we bigambo bibiri binomalirize.
2: In a nutshell,
1: blessedness means being empowered.
2: Okubera n'omukisa kitegeeza okuweebwa amaanyi.
1: When you have fear for God,
2: bw'oba n'okutya eri Katonda,
1: the Lord blesses you.
2: Katonda akuwa omukisa.
1: And he empowers you. To remain humble. And the other thing also, when the Lord favors you, favor means you are pleasing. Not only before God, but before people. Sometimes you don't need even to go that long way of fasting. You just need to know God. And he will bestow favor on you. Hallelujah.
2: Amen.
1: And you'll be encouraging.
2: That means
1: people will yearn for you because you have encouragement.
2: Hallelujah. Amen.
1: Be heavenly minded. Be humble. Jesus was heavenly.
2: And
1: the Bible says he was humble.
2: Bible gamba yeto was
1: and obedient.
2: Atenga mugonvu. God bless you for now.

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We welcome you, Lord. We welcome you, Lord. We welcome you, Lord. We welcome you, Lord. 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

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We welcome your Holy Spirit. 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Heal us, O God. 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Change us, Lord, to the glory of your name. 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

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us closer Lord Bring us close Bring us close To your presence Lord. 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
1: Samuel.
0: And we're reading from verse number 1.
1: Era nsoma okuva kanyiri lya kasooka.
0: In the name of Jesus.
1: Mu linnya lya Yesu.
2: Samuel ekisooka 3 okutandikirawo. 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
1: Now the boy Samuel ministered before the Lord, before Eli.
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1: while Eli was laying down in his place,
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2: n'ettabaaza ya Katonda nga tennazikira,
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1: The Lord called Samuel and he answered, "Here I am."
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1: So he ran to Eli and said, "Here I am,
2: kubanga ompise,
1: for you have called me."
2: N'ayogera nti, "Sikuyise."
1: And he said, "I didn't call you."
2: Galamira nate.
1: "Lie down again."
2: N'agenda n'agalamira.
1: And he went and lay down.
2: Mukama n'amuyita nate olwokubiri nti, "Samweri."
1: Then the Lord called him yet again, "Samuel."
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1: So Samuel rose and went to Eli and said, "Here I am."
2: Kubanga ompise,
1: for you called me.
2: N'addamu nti, "Sikuyise mwana wange."
1: He answered, I did not call you my son.
2: Galamira nate.
1: Lie down again.
2: Era Samweri yali tannamanya Mukama.
1: Now Samuel had not yet known the Lord.
2: So n'ekigambo kya Mukama kyali tekinnamubikulirwa.
1: Nor was the word of the Lord yet revealed to him.
2: Mukama n'ayita Samweri nate omulundi ogwokusatu.
1: And the Lord called Samuel again the third time.
2: N'agolokoka n'agenda eri Eli n'ayogera nti, "Nze nzuuno."
1: So he rose and went to Eli and said, "Here I am."
2: Kubanga ompise,
1: for you called me.
2: Awo Eli n'ategeera nga Mukama ye ayise omwana.
1: Then Eli perceived the Lord had called the boy.
0: Wekomerawo. Awo Eli n'ategeera.
1: And Eli perceived
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1: The Lord had called the boy.
0: Praise the Lord.
1: Yebazibwe Mukama.
0: When you look at the life of Samuel,
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0: yakitegeera,
1: the need to serve the Lord.
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1: But among all the prophets that existed,
0: era mu bannabbi bonna abaali babaddewo,
1: Samuel was one of them.
0: Samweri yali omu ku bo,
1: that completely dedicated his life,
0: era nga ye obulamu bwe bwonna yabuwaayo,
1: to serving the Lord,
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1: Hallelujah. We all know the story how he got into the temple.
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1: it doesn't matter how you came into church,
0: si nsonga wajja otya mu kkanisa,
1: whether you came young or old,
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1: God has a plan for every one of us.
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1: Something very important for us here to learn.
0: Ekintu ekikulu kye tulina okuyiga wano kiikino.
1: The issue is dedication.
0: Ensonga kuba kwewaayo.
1: Through sanctification.
0: Okuyita mu kutukuzibwa.
1: And knowing who God is to your life.
0: N'okumanya ekyo Katonda kyali eri obulamu bwo.
1: Hallelujah.
0: Amina.
1: Praise the Lord.
0: Yebazibwe.
1: Now, Samuel chapter number 7.
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0: And Samuel judged Israel all the days of his life.
1: Oli ensonga eyo. Samuel ministered.
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1: 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By judging Israel.
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1: Think about it.
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0: He entered like he never knew anything.
1: Naye nakkiriza okuweereza Katonda obulamu bwe bwonna.
0: And he agreed to serve the Lord the rest of his life.
1: 16 says, and he went from year to year on a circuit to Bethel, Gilgal, Mizpah, judged Israel in all those places.
0: Era buli mwaka ku mwaka n'agenda e Besweri, e Girigali, e Misiba, ng'alamula Isirayiri mu bifo ebyo byonna.
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0: Era bw'atyo yaddangayo e Lama kubanga amaka ge gye gaalinga.
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0: He had children, the wife and the...
1: There he judged Israel and there he built an altar to the Lord.
0: Eyo yalamulanga Isirayiri, era eyo yazimba ye ekyoto kya Mukama.
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0: the Lord. 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
1: in your life, where you continually sacrifice yourself,
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1: minister to God,
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1: and also have time to God,
0: era ng'olina obudde eri Mukama.
1: That is the meaning of the word sacrifice.
0: Eyo ensonga gye bayita saddaaka,
1: on the altar,
0: ku kyoto.
1: Hallelujah. Like the boy Isaac told his father,
0: waliwo omuvubuka gwe bayita Isaac agamba kitaawe,
1: the altar has been set in place.
0: Namugambe kyoto nkiraba bakitegese.
1: We have even the wood.
0: Enkuzi zironze etise.
1: But where is the sacrifice?
0: Na yesadaka eruwa.
1: Abraham told his son.
0: Ibrahim agamba mutamaniwe.
1: That the Lord will provide.
0: Mukama ajagabirira.
1: Now when you set an altar, You are leaving room for God to provide the rest.
0: Hallelujah.
1: Yeah. You are creating room for God to continually minister to your life.
0: Katonda sigalenga awereza eliobulambo.
1: Significantly, we have to talk about an altar, I think in a full sermon.
0: Ekitegeza tulina okwogera ku kyoto nga bubaka bujjudde.
1: Because there will be no priesthood
0: kubanga bakabona tebasobola kubeerawo
1: without this altar thing.
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0: When we read in the Acts chapter 4,
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0: And they went to the in the ninth hour to pray. It was an altar.
1: Mukama yebazibu.
0: Amen.
1: So they set themselves
0: beyawula
1: a time and a purpose to continue dwelling in the presence of God.
0: Ekiseera n'ensonga okusigala nga beeyongera mu kubeera okwa
1: Mukama. Where dedication is,
0: awabeera okwewaayo,
1: there will also be an altar and commitment.
0: Wabawo ekyoto n'okweweerayo ddala.
1: Mukamba buuzeemu.
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1: Ate mu Luganda.
0: In our language.
1: Ekyoto kyo kikuma ddi?
0: When do you ignite your altar?
1: Tuyina abalokole ennaku zino.
0: We have people these days.
1: Nga ye wasanze wasabidde.
0: They pray to any place.
1: Ne weziyitawo ennaku bbiri.
0: After 2 days.
1: N'afunamu ekisa n'asaba.
0: He finds time
1: nga
0: and pray.
1: Nga tayina program yaki.
0: They have no permanent program for prayers.
1: Dedication means
0: okwewayo kitegeeza.
1: I will commit part of my time.
0: Obudde bwange ngenda kubwawulako.
1: I will sacrifice this moment.
0: Ngenda kuwaya kaseera bweka.
1: Away from the daily routine.
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1: It will be a daily thing.
0: Kigenda kubeera kya buli kaseera.
1: And I will do it for God.
0: Era ngenda kikola ku lwa Mukama.
1: You can do it on a family basis.
0: Osobola okikola ku lwa family.
1: On an individual basis.
0: Obanga gwe sekinnoomu.
1: Or as a church at large.
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0: Let me tell you the church altars.
1: The service programs of Zetulina.
0: These are the services that we nazo.
1: Esawa zino tuli kuchoto.
0: We are on the altar right now.
1: Kusawa tano na watu tujja kuba kuchoto.
0: Around 5, around 11, it's another altar.
1: Olwe mande, olwo kutano.
0: Wednesday, Friday,
1: kakati
0: Monday.
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0: Now the choir practice, it is also another altar.
1: Era kino kankibagambe mu abasinza abatendereza abayimbi.
0: Let me tell you the people in the music ministry.
1: Bwe muba mukola practice, be serious.
0: When you are making practice, be serious.
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0: Some of you, the Lord will meet you in the practice.
1: That is commitment.
0: Oko kuba kwewayo
1: to do things of God.
0: Okole ebintu bya Mukama.
1: Gujirabanga practice.
0: You see it as a practice.
1: Naye omwoyo mutu kuvaberawo okuperfectinga kyemukola.
0: But the Holy Spirit is always available to perfect what you're doing. It is another altar.
1: Hallelujah.
0: Amen.
1: Ere mujja wano ne muyimba mu oli naimba ne mukola ki ne mukola ki. 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
0: When you come here singing, dancing, it is not joking. You have to know kutegera kyokola.
1: Any time you set for God,
0: obudde bwonna bw'oyawula ku lwa Mukama bwa makulu nnyo.
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0: Now we have seen the life of Samuel.
1: Era tulaba omusajja eyasalawo okuweereza Mukama.
0: We see a man dedicated to serve the Lord.
1: Obulamu bwe bwonna.
0: The rest of his life.
1: Kakati atuuka ekiseera.
0: Now coming to time.
1: Ng'ekigambo kyayogera.
0: And the word he would speak.
1: Katonda kya Samuel kitiibwa.
0: The Lord will always honor.
1: That
0: was the level.
1: You speak a word.
0: Oyogere ekigambo.
1: And God performs it.
0: Katonda n'akikola.
1: He fulfills it.
0: N'akituukiriza.
1: Why? You have mastered the voice of God. You know how it works with God.
0: Elijah to close the heavens, the sky. He knew how the voice of the Lord
1: worked.
0: He knew it works in righteousness. And where there is sin, it rebukes. So he spoke as he rebuked sin. And it was. When he speak heaven here.
1: Hallelujah.
0: Amen.
1: Samuel
0: walked in that kind of life
1: emyakana
0: for 40 years
1: nga alamula Israeli
0: when he was judging Israel
1: era atuke kisera nayogera ndoze njafune enyiri ezo nzisome
0: he reaches time and speaks like this
1: atuke kisera nayogera
0: he speaks like this
1: naga manti banga yonali embadde empereza.
0: The time I have been serving, I have not taken anybody's money. I have no debt. I have walked before the Lord in humility. And I have served the Lord in the truth.
1: Hallelujah.
0: Amen. Praise the Lord.
1: Mukama yebazibwe. 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
0: He reaches time and tells Saul that obedience is better than sacrifice.
1: Okugondera Katonda.
0: Obeying to God.
1: Yafuke mbala muye.
0: Became a character in him.
1: Era kusigalanga mwana eyewaddeyo okubeera kabona maso wankubadde nga bazadde be tebaali bakabona
0: and to remain a son dedicated to God though his parents were non priests
1: yalina okusigala nga mwetowaze
0: he had to remain humble.
1: Hallelujah.
0: Amen.
1: Mukama yebaze.
0: Praise the Lord.
1: Era we tuba tusoma
0: and when we are reading
1: Samuel yaweereza wansi w'abakulembeze ate abaatwala ebbanga eddene babiri.
0: We can see Samuel minister before the great leaders, the two great leaders. He anointed Saul as king. And afterwards, he anointed David. David reigned in Israel for almost 43?
1: Hallelujah.
0: Amen.
1: Ate Samuel yafugira emeka. Era kyakola bubi nnyo Saulo.
0: It was very bad.
1: Kyakola bubi nnyo Samuel.
0: It was very bad for Samuel.
1: Abantu okusaba kabaka.
0: When the people requested for a king.
1: Ate ng'omulamuzi yaliwo.
0: Yet the judge was in place.
1: Mukama yibazibwe. Chichengeza ko kugamba. Osobola okukuza Katonda kyawadde kyakuwadde.
0: You may cause what God has given you
1: ne chikula mugwe.
0: That it may grow and mature in you.
1: Singobo wadde obudde obusinga.
0: If you dedicate most of the time
1: n'ofukirira ekiri mugwe n'okubeerawo kwa Katonda.
0: And what is in you with the presence of God.
1: Number two.
0: Ekyokubiri.
1: Osobola okuwuliriza eddoboozi erisinga okwogera mu mutima gwo.
0: You can hearken to the voice that speaks normally in your life.
1: N'okola kiri kugamba okukola.
0: And you do what he tells you to do.
1: Ate osobola okwogera naawe n'obulamu bwo.
0: And you can speak with your life.
1: N'osalawo okutambula ne Mukama.
0: And decide to walk with the Lord.
1: Okusukuruma kubi n'ebigambo kanisa byeyogera oba basumba bye babuulira.
0: More than the words the preachers speak.
1: Gwe ne weebuulirira.
0: You preach to yourself.
1: You
0: wake up in the night and pray when all the people are
1: sleeping.
0: You rise up in the morning and read your Bible, understanding it, not because somebody instructs
1: you.
0: You go deeper in prayers of intercession, causing the glory of God to descend upon your life. This will quicken what God prepared to you in the spirit for your life to be perfected. Let me tell you. This business of coming and praying is good. But this is common. It is for everyone. The ministry that God has given you is the deeper relationship with God.
1: What counts before God for your life,
0: it
1: is that time that you set apart.
0: It
1: is the ministry of the Holy Spirit you allow to work and operate in your life.
0: It
1: is the response that you give to people in the fear of God. Hallelujah.
0: Amen.
1: No.
0: The Holy Spirit is reigning. The Holy Spirit reigns when you are on your phone. The Holy Spirit is in control when you are on your knees praying. Nobody will control you at your home. Nobody will part words for you to speak.
1: Nobody
0: to God
1: will decide even this kind of music you are going to listen to.
0: For
1: the Holy Spirit, via maturity rates and the levels of the spirit that you have reached,
0: is
1: going to help and ignite your soul for you to begin looking and searching for what is very good for your life.
0: And
1: that's how you are going to be pleasing before him. Hallelujah.
0: Amen. Who is that person pleasing to God? Is a person who would have his ear pin in
1: here,
0: deeper in worship. Nobody is listening to you. But what you are doing is divine. You are free to put in any kind of tune, demonic or. But you can decide to say, no,
1: I am a temple.
0: Zendiye
1: kalu. I am a temple.
0: Zendiye kalu.
1: And I'm supposed to do things of the temple.
0: Erani nakola bya yekalu.
1: I am a sanctuary of the Holy Spirit.
0: Zendi watukuvu awomo yomutukuvu.
1: He dwells in me.
0: Atula munze.
1: Therefore, my family, my children,
0: kati abana bange amaka,
1: should reflect the glory of God.
0: Bali nakubanga baza ekitiwa kya Katonda.
1: Hallelujah.
0: Amen.
1: Obulokole chitegeza.
0: Salvation means
1: nokuweleza Katonda.
0: Even serving God. Meaning somebody has come and slapped you. And what you respond is salvation. Not coming to sit there. When somebody comes and abuses you, your response is your salvation. You may be not yet born again. Because your response is negative.
1: It is character change.
0: Mbala kuchuka.
1: People like these ones, Samuel, nobody pays them, but they continually serve God. Hallelujah.
0: Wanji.
1: Mukama ibazi. So this boy, Bible says, he ministered before. He ministered to God before Samuel.
0: Bible gamba naweleza eri Katonda masoga eri.
1: Hallelujah.
0: Amen.
1: He didn't even know the voice of God. Even the word of God was so rare, so scarce. And the lamp was about to go off. But then the Lord spoke to him. Because he was in the temple. He was in the right place. He was in position of receiving from God. And the priestly calling was given to him. Because he was prepared to be the next prophet and the judge of God's people.
0: Hallelujah.
1: Amen.
0: Mukama yebazibwe.
1: Katonda abana akulonda okubeera omulamuzi w'abantu be.
0: If God is to choose you to be the judge of his people.
1: Chechiri Paulo chiawandikirani.
0: This is what Paul wrote to
1: Timotheo.
0: Timothy.
1: Hallelujah. Amuandikira namugamba ati.
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0: and your sacrificial life.
1: Hallelujah. 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
0: Do what is required.
1: Gano si mateeka.
0: This is not the law, but do the requirement.
2: Study
1: to show thyself approved unto God. Study.
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0: Let God be praised when you're working, not other people.
1: Kabaka Saulo,
0: what in that king Saul is to make glad the people, yet God was not happy. Amen.
1: Do your best to present yourself to God as one approved. Try hard to show yourself worthy of God's approval.
0: Gezaako nnyo okweraga nga Katonda yakukakasa.
1: Try hard. 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
0: Last time you started fasting but around midday you failed there.
1: Olwaleero gezaako.
0: Try today.
1: Hallelujah.
0: Amen.
1: Wiki gikole ki? Jimaleko, by the way, weekend encha tutandika okusiiba.
0: This week we are starting fasting. Don't forget we are going to be here every day, every evening.
1: And again, let it be your care to get approval of God.
0: Agamba leka chibere mukufayo kugwe okubango kakasibwa Katonda.
1: Let it be your care.
0: Go bofayo
1: to get approval of God.
0: Okakasibwa Katonda.
1: This one says, aim first at winning God's approval. Be diligent to present thyself to God and to God as one approved worthy of trial by trial. Hallelujah.
0: Amen.
1: Mukama favors you. Ebikolwa bino ebyokunoonya Katonda.
0: Now these actions of seeking God.
1: Byakuzuulibwa maaso ga Mukama.
0: You have to discover in the presence of God.
1: Kyoyina okumanya kiri kimu.
0: What you have to know is one.
1: Katonda ayina wasisinkana abantu.
0: There are places where God would meet his people.
1: Katonda abantu abanoonye abasisinkana mwoyo.
0: And he always meet the people in the spirit.
1: Kati nawe ino kubeera wa mwoyo.
0: So you have to be spiritual.
1: Kati abomoyo bakola ki?
0: Now what does the spiritual people do? Umanyiro
1: achia abensi batuita ba moyo.
0: Do you know why they call us spiritual?
1: Abalokole ba moyo.
0: The born again are spiritual.
1: Kubanga tubera moyo.
0: Because we are always in the spirit.
1: Kizibu nyo kusanga kanisa ya Protestant nga bayine naku ze basiba.
0: It is hard to find that week. The Anglican Church fasting a week.
1: Tibaina service ku lwokusatu, tibaina service ku lwokutaano.
0: A service on Wednesday, Friday. Apart from the charismatics movement,
1: every evening they are speaking new tongues.
0: There are some pastors who go there. In the morning, I was still working the other side.
1: All Saints in Kampala.
0: You would find in the evening. And the young men would speak tongues, new tongues, in prayer. And some of the reverends are totally born again, spiritual. They say it is just a work. Reverendship is a work. But we have the relationship, we are born again.
1: Akuto muzindalo.
0: He has the mic.
1: Lika zilike predikisi.
0: Zoko taze debrina.
1: Bali na mukilasi yabwe. Sibo na.
0: Not all of them.
1: Hey. Sibo na.
0: Not all of them.
1: Neva inamu session. Morning.
0: There is a session.
1: Glory bajirina.
0: In the morning.
1: Ne evening prayers. Go on you say. Ngo itake Kampala genda. Isimanyo bacha akuba. Bacha asaba.
0: You can bypass around.
1: What
0: I'm talking about is 20th.
1: Bili esatu bili ena.
0: Ya danyo.
1: Mukama yebazibu.
0: Amen.
1: So chen kugamba chiriwa.
0: So what is it that I'm telling you?
1: osobola okufuna favor.
0: You can acquire favor
1: okuveri mukama
0: before the Lord
1: ngo ina chokoze
0: after doing something.
1: Kana yali sigadde nga mukazi mugumba mulungi.
0: Kana would remain a barren woman.
1: No, Samuel tetwali mulabye ko wadde.
0: And wouldn't see this Samuel.
1: Mebwe yazule nono yokulinda.
0: But when she discovered the secret of waiting, praying and fasting,
1: na saba,
0: she prayed.
1: Nemi mwana jitobera.
0: And even his lips were
1: moving up and down.
0: And Eli said, "Are you a drunko?"
1: He
0: said, "I am not a daughter of
1: Belial,
0: a woman with sorrow on my heart. I have come to pour my heart before
1: him."
0: She was deep. A woman who was crying. Supplication.
1: Sibino mukama katonda wange bobanga kwe kwagala ku
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0: Have you found somebody praying?
1: Tosana kutunulia mimwaji jiba jitobedde.
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1: Wale watu kana nayogere bigambe bitayogerekeka.
0: There are times when they speak groanings that can never be uttered.
1: Ngatia soko tuwe mweji nga asabye
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0: amen
1: mukama yebazi. That is a travail in the spirit.
0: Okukaba mu moyo.
1: It is a travail in the flesh.
0: It
1: is a cry out to the Lord. It is a journey.
0: Lugendo.
1: That is going to disfigure your face.
0: And people
1: are going to say, "Gula yuko utamide."
0: And they say, "Maybe you are drunk."
1: Yuko utamide.
0: You're not drunk.
1: Engeri jo sabam.
0: The way you pray.
1: Engeri jo tambulam.
0: The way you walk.
1: Engeri jo fanana.
0: The way you.
1: Pasanzo muto na sanga muntu ngasabi.
0: You have not found somebody praying.
1: I don't
0: know how I can show it to
1: you. This
0: style of praying, checking yourself.
1: It was.
0: Come on, stand.
1: It was a prayer.
0: Sala.
1: Hallelujah. Yarichi?
0: Sala.
1: Bwekuba kukera. Abalada bakera bagenda kukola ya kera nga jawa.
0: Others woke up in the morning going to work.
1: Bekuba kwebaka.
0: Even sleeping. Others sleep on the bed. She was on the chair. Slept on the chair.
1: Maleko zili. Ziblika zila.
0: Tata.
1: Likoto
0: kuta. 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Uluto. Umana. 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
1: Hallelujah. Basebo nebanyabu.
0: Ladies and gentlemen, that is how Samuel came. She never came this common stuff. And some of your Samuel is not yet manifested because you have not yet prevailed.
1: Hallelujah.
0: Amen.
1: Mukama yebazi.

0: Nyukiramo kama.
1: Yes, oh,
0: yeah.
2: Hallelujah.
1: I wanted to close.
2: Jagala of.
1: If you're not closing, I'm seeing you. Me, I'm not closing. I want you to close and meditate about the goodness of the Lord, about the existence of the Lord. Lord, we thank you. You are a real God. You are a real God.
2: Oli katondo wa dala.
1: You are real in our lives.
2: Oli wa dala mu bulamu bwaffe.
1: You are real in our families.
2: Oli wa dala mu maka gaffe.
1: Father, you are real.
2: Tata, oli wa dala.
1: And because you are real,
2: elorensonga nti oli wa dala.
1: You can do all things.
2: Osobola okukola ebintu byonna.
1: We thank you, Lord.
2: Tukwebaza Mukama.
1: At this moment, we are going to be sharing your word. We ask of you that you manifest your reality in our lives. By faith, we receive your word, and our lives will never be the same again. In Jesus' name. Amen.
2: Amina.
1: So give the Lord a hand. Today, we are going to learn something. We are going to learn about something about the love of God. You know, the love of God is so big. There's one time I attended the service here, and some two beautiful girls were singing. The love of God is deeper than an ocean. Do you remember that song? Do you know the song? Can you sing the chorus for me? Eh? Yeah. Where are the girls who sang that song? Eh? Yes, the chorus. Eh?
2: The
1: I want to remind you that song. It touched my heart. Just sing for us the chorus.

0: Okay, pause. Is this the song?
1: No.
0: It's not the song. This one is good, but it's not. The song was, God is love is... Hey, you come. Hey. And I'm going to call you the song. Or the song. God is going to use you mightily internationally in the name of Jesus. God is la na na na na na na na na. Okay.

0: will stop there. I wanted that word, an ocean, what? Deeper. Praise the Lord. So God is love. Is like an ocean. So deeper. Actually, it is deeper than the ocean. That when you fall into God's love, you fall so deeper. You can never reach its bottom. You just fall. You want to reach the bottom, but you can't reach. So today, what we are learning is, what can separate us from the love of God? Ask your neighbor. Tell them, what is that thing that can separate you from this love of God? You know, the love of God is so sweet. When you fall into the sweetness of the love of God, it is so sweet. The sweetness doesn't come to an end. How many of you have ever tasted the sweetness of the love of God? It is so sweet. It is so sweet that all of us here, we were sinners. Who was not a sinner? If you are not a sinner, just raise your hand. I am going to give you 1 million here. If you have never sinned, all of us, we are sinners. But because of the love of God, Jesus has taken away our sin on the cross. Because of the love of God, even when we fall away and come back to Him, His hand is always open. His mercy is always open. Let us read the scripture today. We are reading the book of Romans, chapter 8 and verses 35. Down to verses 38-7. Here the Bible says, listen very well. Who shall separate us from the love of God? Let me read again. Who shall separate us from the love of God, from the love of Christ? Shall tribulation, distress, or persecution, or famine, or nakedness, or peril, or sword, as it is written, for your sake we are killed all the day long. We accounted as sheep for slaughter. Yet in all things we are more than conquerors. Through Him who loved us. Do you know the reason why we conquer? Because of His love. Do you know the reason why you're going to be a winner? Because of His love. Now, verses number 38. He says, for I am persuaded that neither death,
1: kubanga ntegeredde ddala nti newakubadde okufa,
0: no life,
1: newakubadde obulamu,
0: no angels,
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0: no things present,
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0: no height,
1: newakubadde obugulumivu,
0: no depth, no any other created thing.
1: Simbo echito echisa simbo echito nate.
0: Kativunu na direct. No any other created thing shall be able
1: echina sobola
0: to separate us from the love of God which is in Jesus Christ. Somebody clap for Jesus. I want us to use this illustration. Let's remove this. I want two powerful boys to remove this. Kalisa, run. Can you see all of you? Can we borrow the pastor's table? I want you to sit down.
1: Njagala mutule.
0: We are going to borrow the pastor's table. Pastor, we are very sorry for
1: Musumba,
0: the inconvenience. Okay. Kalisa, where are you? Okay. Now put the bucket here.
1: Bucket jiteke wagulu.
0: This is now.
1: Kakano.
0: What is this?
1: Echo chechi.
0: Linoji.
1: That is an egg.
0: And that
1: egg is not boiled.
0: Ochitegera.
1: Do you understand it?
0: Ochitegera.
1: Do you understand it?
0: Kati ono yegwe.
1: Now the egg is you.
0: Gamba yenze nze
1: ji. Just say I am the egg.
0: Mukama ibazwe.
1: Praise be to the Lord.
0: Ruach abantu abamu.
1: Some people.
0: Tulinga maji.
1: We are like eggs.
0: When they
1: hit you a little, when you fall down, you
0: break. When the teacher comes to you and tells you your mistake, you feel annoyed. You feel offended. And sometimes you feel like even God is far away. You feel that the love of God is far away from you. Praise the Lord. Some of us, we are so, how do we call it? Delicate. Fragile.
1: Praise be to the Lord.
0: Sometimes we feel like the love of God is far.
1: When we go through challenges, tuulira ng'okwagala kwa Katonda kuli wala.

0: There is a blockage. There is a blockage. The love of God is present. The love of God is sufficient. Tell your neighbor it is boiling. But most of us don't know it. Because there are a lot of blockages. You feel like the Lord hates you. That's why even when you say worship, you just and you feel you are fed up. Because a lot of blockages are there. Praise be to the Lord. Blockages like? Number one is sin.
1: Echibi.
0: Whenever there is sin in your life, even though you want to enter into the love of Jesus, you feel when the sin is blocking you. How many of you have ever felt that? When you did something wrong, when even though they say it's time to pray, you feel the love of God is not present. Praise be to the Lord. What else can block you? What? Lack of faith. Praise be to the Lord.
1: Oh, mwana ne mwana imba. God's love is like an ocean deeper.
0: Because you don't have faith, you don't believe. You feel when
1: they're
0: not making meaning. You feel there is a blockage. Turn to your neighbor and tell them.
1: The message today.
0: Obubaka olwalero.
1: Is very simple.
0: Wangunyo.
1: Remove every barrier. Every obstacle. So that you can enjoy the love of
0: God. Remove the lack of faith. Some of you what has failed you from entering the love of God.
1: Mululu. Lugezi gezi, kajanja, busungu, malala.
0: They bought for you an issue.
1: Kati ulina malala, amaulio.
0: Now you are so proud. You understand that?
1: Whenever you want to fall in his love,
0: you feel when he's very far.
1: Praise the Lord.
0: Yebazibu mukama. And when you fail anywhere elsewhere, there is not the love of God, you are going to break. But when we remove the barriers, when we remove the blockages, when we fall, we fall in his love. And when we fall in his love, we don't break. Tell your neighbor, take away the barriers.
1: Hallelujah.
0: Amen.
1: One more time.
0: Omulundi omulala. Yes, the barriers are present. The sin is present. Whenever you want to go in his love, sin blocks you. The Bible talks about the prodigal son. Do you know him? When he sinned, he went to a far country. When he no longer enjoyed the love of the father. And started enjoying the love of the pigs. The swines. Whenever he could eat the food of the swines, they could grunt. When he got tired of that, and he said, let me remove the barriers. When he fought,

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1: When we fall in the love of God,
0: kasita tugwa mu kwagala kwa Katonda,
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1: Terisobola kumenyeka.
0: It cannot break.
1: Kwango mukwano gwa Katonda.
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1: Omukwano gwa Katonda gukola ki? 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
0: You have a lot of barriers and those are the many sins.
1: Kastobi jauno gamba, Lord, I am sorry.
0: When you remove them and you say mukama nsonyiwa,
1: you fall into God's love.
0: Ogwa mu mukwano gwa Katonda.
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1: Say, Lord Jesus.
0: Gamba nti Yesu.
1: I have so many barriers in my heart that have been hindering me to fall into your love. Lord, I remove the barrier. I remove the barrier. I remove the barrier. 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
0: That thing blocking you.
1: Wechitaveewo.
0: If it does not go away.
1: Wogwa.
0: When you fall.
1: Ogwa mugeyera.
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1: Oyatika.
0: You break.
1: Ofa.
0: You die.
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0: asesebuka. That's why when somebody dies.
1: Gamba muri nya lya Yesu.
0: Say in the name of Jesus.
1: Buli ekinziza.
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1: Okubera mukwano gwe.
0: Be in his love.
1: Fire!
0: Fire!
1: Kikube fire.
0: Fire!
1: Olugambo.
0: Fire!
1: Amalala.
0: Fire!
1: Omululu.
0: Fire!
1: Engale mpanvu.
0: Fire!
1: Engale mpanvu.
0: Fire!
1: Okwe makula. 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
0: Fire.
1: Obutasonyiwa.
0: Fire.
1: Obwenzi.
0: Fire.
1: Chongere fire.
0: Fire.
1: Okukopa.
0: Fire.
1: Okulya nnyo.
0: Fire.
1: Okugeya. 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Praise the Lord. Praise the Lord. Gamba byonna byonna.
0: Everything.
1: Fire, fire, fire, fire, fire, fire.
0: Mulido, mulido, mulido. 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
1: Katikatu. 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
0: There are some others, but when?
1: Tobili nako buchi.
0: You don't have any.
1: Buyinza.
0: Authority upon them.
1: Biruwa debi kugwira.
0: There are sicknesses that attack you.
1: Ozukuka no yamba no jamwe esati.
0: You wake up and remove your shirt.
1: Webas nuweti kaka faliso.
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0: Says, where are you going at 3?
1: Bolota.
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1: ya
0: that dead. Your granny that died not time ago.
1: Katebiye kwebe bitulemeso omukubeda mkwano gwani.
0: Now those things do not allow us to be in the love
1: Ani
0: of God.
1: Abafu,
0: who dreams about the dead?
1: Abafu,
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1: kigenze mu linnya lya yesu So when we remove the barrier, we fall into the love of God. And when we fall into the love of God, it is so deeper. It is awesome. It is good. We begin to enjoy the life in God. I am stopping here. God bless you. Let's welcome the pastor to speak a blessing over you in Jesus' name.
2: Can we give a thunderous clap to Pastor
0: Moses?
2: Okay, can we also clap to God? Hallelujah.
0: Amen.
2: God's love is like... What do you start with?

0: Great, let's stand up, everybody. Raise up your hands and say,
1: Dear Lord,
0: I thank you for your love.
1: I thank you for your love.
0: I thank you for your grace.
1: I thank you for your grace. I
0: thank you for your mercy.
1: I thank you for your mercy.
0: For I am saved.
1: I am saved.
0: By the grace of God.
1: By the grace of God.
0: Raise your hands high and say, Dear Lord.
1: Dear Lord.
0: I thank you.
1: I thank you.
0: For loving me.
1: For loving me.
0: And you sent Jesus Christ. Who died for me.
1: And this life that I live
0: in the flesh,
1: I live in the faith
0: of the Son of God,
1: who loved me
0: and gave himself for me.
1: Thank you, Jesus,
0: for loving me,
1: that you gave your life,
0: that you may be alive. Thank you, Lord.
1: Thank you, Lord.
0: In Jesus' name.
1: In Jesus' name.
0: Kasirikira kumala okusabira. 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
2: Praise the Lord.
0: Njagala kusomayo ebyawandiikibwa bitono nnyo.
2: We are going to read few scriptures.
0: Ate tugende tusinze.
2: And then we go back to worship.
0: Tugenda ku nnamulondo ya Mukama.
2: We are going to the throne of God.
0: Alleluia.
2: Amen.
0: Ate tusembere ku meza ya Mukama.
2: And we also have Holy Communion.
0: Yokana mukaga.
2: John 6.
0: Onyirwa tano munya.
2: Verse 54.
0: Mukama fe Yesu. Ayogere bigambo bino nagamba nti whoever eats my flesh and drinks my blood has eternal life, and I will raise him up at the last day. For my flesh is food indeed, and my blood is drink indeed. He who eats my flesh and drinks my blood abides in me, and I in him. As the living Father sent me, and I live because of my Father, so He who feeds on me will live because of me. This is a bread which comes down from heaven, not as your father ate the manna and died. He who eats this bread will live forever. Hallelujah.
2: Amen.
0: There's something very important I want to talk about here.
2: Waliwo ekintu ekikusifu wano kye njagala okwogerako.
0: Our Lord Jesus Christ informs the disciples and the followers.
2: Yesu Kristo ng'abuulira abayigirizwa
0: n'abamugoberera. He presents himself to them and tells them
2: ajja gye bali n'abagamba
0: that whoever eats my flesh
2: nti oyo alya omubiri gwange
0: and drinks my blood
2: era n'anywa omusaayi gwange
0: has eternal life
2: abeera n'obulamu obutagwawo.
0: It's a bit challenging, but true.
2: Kisomooza naye ate kituufu.
0: The only life that we need from God
2: obulamu bwokka bwe twetaaga eri Katonda
0: is found in two things.
2: Buli mu bintu bibiri.
0: The bread,
2: omugaati,
0: or the flesh of Jesus Christ,
2: oba omubiri gwa Yesu Kristo,
0: and the blood,
2: n'omusaayi.
0: So when we talk about the flesh of Jesus Christ,
2: kati we twogera ku mubiri gwa Kristo Yesu,
0: we mean two things.
2: Tutegeze bintu bibiri.
0: The word,
2: ekigambo,
0: and the physical bread,
2: n'omugaati gwennyini ogulabibwako,
0: as Satan presented in the house of God,
2: ogwo sitaani gwe yaleeta mu nyumba ya Mukama.
0: Ne Yesu bwe yali awa abayigirizwa be,
2: that is why when Jesus was giving his disciples,
0: yamenya mubiri gwe,
2: broke his body,
0: naye ng'ate alina omugaati,
2: but he had bread.
0: Kale kitegeeza Kristo mwene yaliwo.
2: So that means Christ himself was around.
0: Nenga ina no mugati.
2: But he also presented bread.
0: Kati omubiri gwe.
2: So his body.
0: Che chigambo che tuulira.
2: It is the word that we hearken.
0: Omugati.
2: Bread.
0: Che chintu chonna choleta ku meza.
2: It is anything that you bring at the table.
0: Ya mukama fe okusembera.
2: Of Christ for Holy Communion.
0: Hallelujah.
2: Amen.
0: Fe mumbede neriwo.
2: So this time.
0: Tuino omugati gwe tuleso okumenya.
2: We have bread that we come to break.
0: Guli mu form oba yaki oba oba gundi oba
2: biscuit o
0: nenga n'omubiri gwa Kristo tulinagwo,
2: but you also have the body of Christ.
0: Tuine ekigambo kya Mukama.
2: We have the word of God.
0: Kubira Yesu engali zamu.
2: Clap to Jesus.
0: Atuganyizo okusembera. Isi okusembera ku meza kintu kirala nnyo.
2: Holy communion is a very different thing.
0: Okukkirizibwa ku mmeeza ya Kristo kintu kirala nnyo.
2: For us to be accepted at the table, it is very important and great.
0: Tokitwala nga kya bulijjo.
2: Don't take it for granted.
0: Entegere yaffe yanjawulo.
2: The way we understand things is different.
0: Gwe nange tutegeera nnyo ebyensi okusinga ebyeggulu.
2: You and me, we understand the physical more than the
0: spiritual. Nayenga Museveni president.
2: But president,
0: if he's to feast and
2: then he says, I
0: choose
2: you and the other one, come, I want you to the state house. We are going to dine together. You might not even sleep. The messenger, you will say this one is false.
0: Invitation yogena mu state house.
2: I told you I got an invitation of going to the state house.
0: Nga siri na ku program nali nevugira ka motoka kange UAK bichi.
2: I wasn't on the program, I was riding my motor car.
0: Omwaka gwali gwa 2010.
2: Around 2010.
0: Nali mbana kasubi va mu kibuga mpita kasubi nyambuka. Omusajja yali omulalo nankuba omukubo.
2: I was around Kasubi.
0: Yali mulalo.
2: A man stopped me. You see me, here I'm late. But we have an appointment with the excellent. Please help us and take us. I said, now these ones are thieves. What are you saying? You see also the documents.
0: Nemba gamba bweba state house.
2: If it is state house,
0: the munsa sura waduruaga ngenda batwa ila bwere.
2: Don't give me any coin.
0: Kasana nge nyingira.
2: If I also enter.
0: Sawa kaungezi ungezi.
2: In the evening.
0: Nenzi yesi mnenku ya mchawa ni mgamba. Deru ngenda kukoma ule iti.
2: I called my wife.
0: Bentuwala.
2: I'm coming back late. There are some people I'm taking.
0: Tugenda mu state house.
2: We are going to the state house.
0: Program kulukalala siriko.
2: On the program I'm not among them.
0: Siri na mnyaru kubanga to bali bagende yo banyarwanda.
2: They were banyaranda.
0: Gabagala kusinka nani.
2: They were meeting the president.
0: Nembaga nisi nga simanyiru nyarwanda sina naga gwebireke fetugenda ku kavalinga.
2: For us you are going to cover.
0: Wetugenda kuogera kigambo net.
2: You're not going to say any word.
0: Tugende.
2: Let us go.
0: Mbagamba cha tugende.
2: Let us go.
0: I said you
2: add fuel.
0: These people were
2: not false.
0: We enter the
2: state
0: house. The
2: cameras
0: were just changing.
2: When you enter, don't look around.
0: Bera straight jokolachi.
2: You be straight where you're going.
0: Hino ka kamera buchiuka nga kati mba maga nga batu gambe tokolachi.
2: We are not supposed to look around.
0: Netu yingira.
2: We entered.
0: Netu tula tuza twa yingira sawa nga muka mustane ze chiro.
2: We entered like
0: Nyatan.
2: At 10 or 11.
0: Appointment yali sawa nga mukaka.
2: The appointment was around midnight.
0: Omukulembeze yayingira sawa nga mwendo gwechiro.
2: He came like
0: nga
2: at 3. Mutuwa,
0: tu definitely yao tike chechi dako bani.
2: But we were just there.
0: Chechi dako bogenda ko omana kulabirizo genda ko mu binabiro binabiro bya seta usibyanja ulo.
2: The bathrooms are different.
0: Byanja ulo muke bintu byeri.
2: They are somehow different.
0: Jina soko okulabira bo malo kunaba waliwo obukaze engalo. 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
2: I had never seen them.
0: Yeah, the face ne nabi adala mtu we.
2: I washed my head.
0: Nengenda mukantu ne kamfuwa ne. Nenkala bulungi
2: nyo. I went to be dried.
0: Naye che batu kole chintu chimu amasimu gonna mugalekawa.
2: But all phones you were supposed to leave them at the entrance.
0: Nali kubye bifananyi.
2: I would have taken pictures.
0: Mukama yebaze.
2: Praise the Lord.
0: Naye nga tugenda kwogera na muntu.
2: But you are just going to speak. Eyazaalibwa
0: omukazi afa enjala emuluma agenda ko emmanju mutoyi.
2: Who goes to the toilet, who gets hungry.
0: No, no, no, bela bwoti.
2: But you are in panic and you put money.
0: Naye ulira.
2: But listen.
0: Kino Yesu yatukolera.
2: What Jesus did to us.
0: Natukiriza po kusembera ku meza ya mukama waffe.
2: Allowed us to feast at the table of our Lord Jesus.
0: Emeza ya mukama waffe.
2: Our Lord is table.
0: Katukirizibwa.
2: We are accepted.
0: Hallelujah.
2: Amen.
0: Tukirizibwa.
2: We are accepted, permitted.
0: Kugambe ne bakwita ne bagamba gwe kakati atobo ogenda kulaba bulabi yani minister oba mu office yani wena ne wetegeka
2: n'oyambala. You prepare yourself when you're going to see a minister or any other official.
0: Naye emisana ga leero
2: this afternoon
0: tugenda kusembera ku meza ya mukama waffe Yesu.
2: We are going to draw to the Lord's table.
0: Nga tuyina ebintu bibiri.
2: When we have two things.
0: Nga tuyina okwebaza.
2: When we have thanksgiving.
0: Okwetowaza mitima.
2: Humiliate him.
0: No kukiriza.
2: Humility and faith.
0: Nti omusajja yatufiirira.
2: Getting to know that he died for us.
0: Omusajja yatugula.
2: He bought us. And he washed us with his blood. And his stripes. We are healed. And everyone that tests my body. And takes my blood. He will live. We will never die. You will not die. You're going to be with Jesus all the years.
0: In this context, chitegeza okubera ne Yesu emyaka.
2: Dying means that being with Jesus all the days of your life. Even if you're buried, Christ will be with you.
0: Sunday wedding.
3: So last Sunday,
0: main service twaiga.
3: We learned on the way how to make a covenant. I told you in the beginning, Lord is the Lord who does not want visitors.
0: He
3: is the Lord who desires to have children. The Bible says in John 1:12, as many received him, gave them the power to become. A visitor is not a child in the house. A visitor only comes and goes away. Lord desires to have children.
0: You
3: want to have inheritance. He want to have his kingdom. That's why as Jesus teaches us to pray, as
0: we
3: pray, say, our Father who is in heaven, it implies those who say our Father, the children.
0: Therefore, our God is a God of a covenant.
3: He has never passed you. Even your mother may not be a believer. But by the time you welcome him, he becomes your father.
0: Hallelujah.
3: Hallelujah. This is a covenant which is enough. For you to be a child, it is enough. Let's pray. We thank God for it today. We believe indeed that you are here. Your word is here. You are here to help us. You are here to deliver us. You are here to speak to us. You are here to establish us. We open up our hearts as we welcome the Spirit of God to come and speak to us. Build our lives. Establish our lives. Make us conquer. Make us what I want. In Christ Jesus was Savior.
0: Amen.
3: Hallelujah.
0: Amen. Hallelujah.
3: Hallelujah. You say a covenant.
0: Now, a covenant is the last stage in the stages of knowing God.
3: Endagano byedali semba yo mumbera yo kumanya Katonda.
0: From the beginning I had preached a message here.
3: Okuva mu lubereberere mbadde ngambulira wano.
0: That a first stage to a Christian is a follower.
3: Edali lisokeryo omukristayo.
0: When Jesus came to his disciples,
3: yes, we are Jeria by Gerizabe.
0: He didn't make them disciples.
3: Tiaba fula by Gerizabe.
0: At the first time,
3: Omunundi ogwasoka.
0: He found Peter fishing.
3: Yasinka na Petero ngavuba.
0: In Matthew chapter 4.
3: Momata yesule yokuna.
0: And he called him to Peter and James.
3: Petero ne Yakobo.
0: He found them fishing.
3: Yabasinka nanga bavuba.
0: But what he told them,
3: Nechi yabagamba.
0: He said, "Come follow me."
3: Yabagamba muje mungoberere.
0: Then I will make you.
3: N'abafuula
0: fishers of men.
3: Abavubi b'abantu.
0: They were not fishers of men.
3: Bali tebavuba bantu.
0: But as they continued following Jesus,
3: nejibako mokugoberera Yesu.
0: They became more fishers.
3: Nebeyongera okufuka abavubi.
0: Than when they started.
3: Okusukuruma kwenge jibasa.
0: Hallelujah.
3: Hallelujah.
0: So Jesus told them,
3: Yesu yabagamba.
0: Come follow me.
3: Muje mungoberere.
0: So the first stage
3: is dale risoka.
0: To a Christian is following. You follow Jesus. And
3: Yesu.
0: I also explained the meaning of the word follow. And who a follower is. You follow what you don't know. You follow because you have a leader. But then the second stage, I said, Jesus turns us into disciples.
3: Yesu ajena atufula abayigiriza.
0: Hallelujah.
3: Hallelujah.
0: A disciple is a person who understands the master's will. Who can do even in the master's absence. Who can execute what has been told him to execute. He's independent. But he knows what the master's will is. In other words, a disciple is a friend. He knows he has gathered every information. That's why John 15 verse 15 says, I don't call you servants, but I call you friends. Because you have now known the secrets of my Father. So these are disciples now. Hallelujah.
3: Amina.
0: Praise the Lord.
3: Praise Jesus.
0: Praise the Lord.
3: Amen.
0: Now the problem is converting from a follower to a disciple. Some of us
3: are
0: saying, follow, I will follow Jesus. Everywhere. We are still following, but following is for a certain period of time. But as you grow more and more in Christ, you materialize into a disciple. You become different from when you started. And this time you can speak and say, I am a Christian. Hallelujah.
3: Hallelujah.
0: I don't care what comes to me. I have Jesus with me. And I cannot deny him. Now at this stage, Peter had not yet known that he could stand on his two feet and confess Christ even amid so among people. The very reason why this girl said, you look like one of the people that follow Jesus. He said, no, I don't know him. True, he didn't know Jesus. Because he was even
4: afraid of dying.
3: Kubanga yali atidde n'okufa.
4: But when he knew Christ,
3: newe yamanya Kristo,
4: he could stand.
3: Yasobola
4: kuyimirira. Even he died.
3: Era naf.
4: For Christ.
3: Eri Kristo.
4: Hallelujah.
3: Hallelujah.
4: These were stages.
3: Now jino jali mitendera.
4: Even when they chased out demons,
3: newe bagobe mizimu.
4: They didn't know.
3: Tebamanya.
4: Why Jesus had to die for them to enter a covenant, for them to begin work. Nobody knew Jesus. Somehow they could get revelations about him. One time Peter confesses, "You are Christ, Son of God." And Jesus tells him, "Flesh and blood has not revealed this to you, but my Father that is in heaven." So that was simply God revealing to Peter who Jesus was. Now, there is a difference between revelation and knowledge. Because not every time that you get a revelation or a vision that you know. Hallelujah.
3: Hallelujah.
4: Knowledge comes with consistent following, so that you gain this increase in wisdom and fellowship, so that you become somebody. Hallelujah.
3: Hallelujah. Praise be to the Lord. How many of us here have gotten a dream but you have not yet understood it?
4: There are many things.
3: What we mean to be engineer? You were then and required a verse. But it has not even.
4: Why did you say no gamba? Yes.
3: After some time, you say now, yes.
4: This is what God was speaking. Hallelujah.
3: Hallelujah.
4: Praise the Lord.
3: Yebazibwe Yesu.
4: Jesus was born and heaven was open.
3: Yes.
4: And angels began singing that Christ is born. But now the time of Jesus had not materialized for the world to know and accept him. Very few people accepted him. Not until he was fully baptized. And now the heaven opens.
3: And
4: said, "This is my." There is always time to materialize.
3: Okulabisibwa.
4: Okufuka. The problem today, we don't wait for this time. You always ask yourself, when will it come? How will it happen? There is always time. Now God is waiting for you to come from one stage to another stage. Hallelujah.
3: Hallelujah.
4: Let me go back to the subject. The Bible says, when we follow Christ, we become disciples. That's what Jesus said. Go and preach the gospel to all the world, making disciples of all nations.
3: Now,
4: a disciple is made. And the making of a disciple
3: is
4: not a one-day thing. Hallelujah.
3: Hallelujah. Praise be to the Lord.
4: I'm seeing so many new faces. I had to go back a bit just to lay foundation of the message I'm going to preach. The last stage in Christian life is covenant. Tell your neighbor covenant. Now with the covenant, it is an agreement between two parties.
3: So, kwe kusalawo okubeera masakati g'abantu ababiri.
4: Hallelujah.
3: Hallelujah.
4: You are buying a plot.
3: Wegulira ettaka.
4: Someone is selling.
3: Omuntu omu atunda.
4: What brings transfer of ownership from one party to another?
3: Ekireeta okukyusa obwannyini okutuuka eri omulala.
4: It's a covenant.
3: Eyitibwa ndagaano.
4: What brings a man who has grown from a village somewhere
0: and a woman who has grown from somewhere together to live together.
3: Omusajja okuva eri mu kyalo n'omukyala okujja okusinkana awamu.
0: The covenant.
3: Eyitibwa ndagaano.
0: There must be an agreement.
3: Walina okubeerawo endagaano.
0: Properly signed.
3: Nga oteddeko n'omukono.
0: Now this covenant.
3: So endagaano eno
0: is made between two mature individuals.
3: Ekolewa masakati g'abantu babiri abeetegeerera.
0: It is even witnessed by people.
3: Era wabaawo n'abajulizi.
0: Without being forced.
3: Ngatoka kidwa.
0: Hallelujah.
3: Hallelujah.
0: That's what Jesus says.
3: Yes, ngawachi Yesu agamba.
0: Whoever is ashamed of me before men, before men,
3: akwatibwe ensonyi masikati
0: g'abantu. I have no choice. I'll be ashamed of him when I come to my Father in heaven.
3: Era nange we najja eri kitange mu ggulu nange ndimukwatibwa ensonyi.
0: Hallelujah.
3: Hallelujah.
0: Why?
3: Rachi.
0: There's no covenant between us.
3: Tewaliwo ndagaano masikati gaffe.
0: Why should I commit myself to him when he's not open to me before people? The same thing when you are ashamed of your wife or your husband,
3: it
0: brings a very big disturbance. Hallelujah.
3: Hallelujah.
0: Why?
3: Grachi.
0: There's a covenant.
3: What are you?
0: Now, things of a covenant are binding things. Your people will be my people. Where you go, he will go. Your God will be my God. That's why I tell people, watch out who you are about to make a covenant with. You get a sorcerer, you become a sorcerer. A drunk. Very many chances of also you drinking. Because you will come and then you will, at least you will smell the vomit of the results. That's why we make covenants before we come to Christ.
3: Yes,
0: but when we come to Christ, we remember there is a covenant we are in. And you can't jump out of it. So if you are not yet there, be careful. That's
3: why
0: the Bible says,
3: yes, so the Bible
0: be careful. Do not be yoked with unbelievers. Hallelujah.
3: Hallelujah.
0: Don't you know that whoever unites with a hypocrite or with immoral person sexually is also he also becomes immoral?
3: Buli omu atambula noyo omunafusi omwenzi naye afuka chechimu.
0: So the Bible puts a clear separator.
3: Bible eteeka olukonko.
0: Hallelujah.
3: Amen.
0: What do we have to do today? If you found yourself in a covenant, if it is marriage, pray to God that He will cleanse and strengthens your marriage. We don't encourage people to jump out. Now that I'm born again, my fiance or my husband is a so and so. Stay.
3: Pray.
0: Do the responsibility. Of a good spouse. Because you're already in a covenant. Sealed with children. And you don't want, you cannot come, jump out of it. Hallelujah.
3: Hallelujah. Praise be to the Lord.
0: But these are the spiritual ties or covenants. Those ones you can break them. Break them. So many people are under bondage because of the covenants of the families. Great grand said, all my children will worship under this tree. I'm marrying every daughter of ours under this covenant. They will all not marry. But they will all give birth at the courtyards. That is the covenant those people make.
3: Even the one who has gone to marriage just produces and comes back. So let me give you a simple example. I
0: want
3: to show you a covenant. At our place, our aunties, so they were never married. Whoever could get married could go and produce one child. So now you goes away.
4: Stays the Lord.
3: As one of my sisters was saved, before she was saved, she had given birth to one child. Now the child made 17 years.
4: Ngamufumbe wabawe
3: was married.
4: I know mwanati
3: had one child.
4: Kanibatabuka mwao.
3: Now there are some misunderstandings.
4: Natugamba nze mvayo.
3: Told us I am departing. So now, as believers, we sat together. We told her, now look at the life of aunties. So they were married and gave birth to one child. You have gotten one child. 17 years. Now you want to depart. Now you were saved.
4: Agamba, eh, bridjuma desichimanyi.
3: Said, eh, I couldn't know this.
4: Kati kumyaka kumi na mnana.
3: At the age of 18,
4: nari okazako mwana.
3: Now then, she gave birth to the second child.
4: Naisa umwako mlala, nazako, no umwako mlala, akutule chachi.
3: She was breaking the yoke.
4: Kati wano bintu imwe bigenda bibile mfumile. Ngeto bimanyi, nengenda gano zako lewada.
3: There are certain things that are in our families, yet the covenants were made a long time ago.
4: Chovola busanga family zibiramu abasezi n'abaana basera kubanga ne bajjajja bakola ki? 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
3: Is grace that helps us.
4: Kusimatuka.
3: That we can break those yokes.
4: Hallelujah.
3: Hallelujah.
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3: I can just show you how we can get out of those conditions.
4: Osobola okuwangula byonna kubanga Kristo omutego gw'omubi yagukutula.
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3: You get to know the truth, then you got out.
4: What do we ndaganu zetwazaliwa? By the way, buli family yoneri mwendaga.
3: So every family has gotten a bully covenant.
4: Ochakulabanga waliwo routine. There is a lifestyle. What? There is a kind of behavior way that a certain family takes.
3: What we neisa ebuli family jetwala.
4: Waliwo family nga omchala tazala msajjo.
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4: mutyala mu family eyo azala mbasajja abasukka mama.
3: The lady gets children in 3 men.
4: Mugino kuba akafanya mama u
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4: yazale wababumba azani wa Federico kati muri wa Zebede muri ba muri ba wala ba batabani ba Zebede.
3: You are daughters of Zebede.
4: Kachigwato genda okwe kanya boat.
3: By the time you get to realize,
4: ngo inabaganda bo baba tata bameka.
3: You've gotten your brothers.
4: Sigwo wachitandika.
3: You are not the one who began it.
4: Nayo sobro chitegera no chikutula ku bulambo ne kubana bo.
3: You can get to know it.
4: Nebo tsanga nga chaberawo.
3: Even though you find it already there.
4: Osobolo chirwanyisa.
3: You can fight it.
4: Na chitagoberera bana bo.
3: That it cannot fall your children.
4: Gwenebo lokuka no chizula nti eh.
3: By the time you acknowledge
4: eh. Ndi kutata wabana wa kusatu ono. Katika mbele kuono sigenda kuvao.
3: You get to know that now, even though
4: na yeze na bana bange tebagenda kukola ki?
3: I and my children will not do the
4: kubanga
3: same.
4: Kubanga zentegedde amazima.
3: Because I've acknowledged, I've gotten to know the truth.
4: Abalala ngoli mu ndagano tojimanyi.
3: Some people you are in covenant, you don't know it.
4: Na yengo bona bona ne family lwaki?
3: You are labeling out with the family. Why?
4: Mwetelia olale abera mbufumbo.
3: At your place, no one settles in marriage. No one. Every time you try, Lord,
4: what do we have to do?
3: There are There are people in marriage, but they cannot settle there even one week. There is a wedding, they separated in the honeymoon. There is any other. For them, they made a wedding.
4: America, honeymoon, yeah.
3: So they plan to
4: put America.
3: As they were heading to America, now the wife said, I've reached where I desired to go. At the airport. So the husband had to come back to Uganda to improvise the way how to get married again.
4: Be very careful.
3: Mwegendereze nnyo.
4: Waliwo abalalanga mu kikago ogenda okusooka.
3: The other people in the old clan, you are the one who is going to come out first.
4: Kati Katonda bw'atakuyamba.
3: If the Lord does not help you, at our place, I was the first in men. So now these things come along as you have first gotten to know Christ. Our fathers, our grandfathers.
4: So
3: these people were tycoons, but you're going to make a wedding. So I saw men departing
4: away.
3: Some people, they know that this secret.
4: Watch.
3: Why?
4: Benzi.
3: They're adulterers. How can they make a wedding for someone? So there's having a wife, having children. At the other place, having some children. Now whom? Will he make a wedding?
4: So
3: not one, not two. But once the Lord works, he's going to begin with you. You are the one who has gotten to know the truth. The devil fights a lot for the people. By the time you get to know the truth, you break the yoke.
4: No way, wechisa.
3: And you are given the grace.
4: Abantu ne balaba Katonde wamwe mu linya lya Yesu.
3: People begin to see God at your place.
4: Kati njogera konatero kutule
3: ndagaano. I speak, you are about to break the covenant.
4: Ogenda kolo mukolo ogenda okumenya.
3: Ebikoligobya wamwe mu linya lya Yesu. That is going to break each and everything at your family.
4: Olina Yesu.
3: You have gotten Jesus.
4: Olina.
3: You have Jesus.
4: Zaburi 12:4.
3: Psalms 124.
4: Soketu tumalo kusimatuka.

0: Psalms 124.
1: Blessed be the Lord, who has not given us as prey to their teeth. Our soul is escaped as a bird out of the snare of the fowlers. And the snare is broken, and we have escaped. Our hope is in the name of the Lord, who made heaven and... 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
1: Bw'oyingira mu Yesu.
0: By the time you enter in Jesus. 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
1: omutego nga gukutuka.
0: Now the snake.
1: Bw'omanya amazima.
0: Must get to know the truth.
1: Ng'ememe yewona.
0: Now the soul is
1: ng'owangula.
0: You overcome.
1: Sitani amanya.
0: The devil gets to know.
1: Ono tasoboka.
0: This one is not.
1: Ono wanjawulo.
0: This one is a different person.
1: Ono ina chapter mpya.
0: This one has gotten a new chapter. Why?
1: Mugambe ayingidde mu ndagaano.
0: Tell him he has entered into the covenant. You cannot talk about the covenant. And you don't talk about Jesus.
1: Yesu is a new beginning in our lives.
0: Jesus yatandika obulamu bwaffe.
1: Bwe tuba mu Kristo nga tufuuse eki?
0: Once we become in Christ, we become a new creature. Ladies and gentlemen, there's a covenant that comes along with Jesus. Jeremiah 31:31.
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1: Wali wendagaano empya.
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1: Kankubuulire.
0: Let me tell you.
1: Bwe wagenda okujja wano ku nsi.
0: By the time you were born on the universe.
1: Ng'endagaano baazikola dda.
0: Covenants were already made.
1: Era abamu ku mmwe muli wano.
0: Some of you are here.
1: Mwagenda okuzaalibwa.
0: By the time you were birthed.
1: Nga basenga baakimadde obulira bwammwe baabutwala.
0: Your aunties had done some.
1: Nga
0: baabusibwa
1: baakutwala mu. 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
0: So they had taken them in the.
1: Nga baakulaamiriza byonna.
0: So they had spoken all.
1: Era kyovola bwe walukulanga.
0: By the time you could grow up.
1: Ng'otwala omwana ebunaayira ne bamutuuma ki?
0: You could take your child to be given a name.
1: Bamunyweza mu ndagaano.
0: They established your child in that covenant.
1: Atutte omwana wo.
0: So they have taken your child.
1: Bamutuusizza awantu.
0: So they take that child somewhere. The aunt gives the child the name. The clan name. Which name? Oh, that's the name.
1: What is your name?
0: Dinyale Gwani.
1: Sendikwanawa.
0: Sendikwanawa.
1: Bakwamba zebi yota tegira.
0: So they have made it to you have been dressed things that you don't understand.
1: Ategwedari dinyale Gwani.
0: What is your other name?
1: Nzebiri kade sekade.
0: I am Obirikade Sekade.
1: Erinya sengali akozali.
0: Now that's the name your aunt has given to you.
1: Kwe Birikade.
0: You are Birikade
1: Sekade.
0: Sekade.
1: Mwana muto. Mutumye kilo za manya ziringa ziringa zimusibye.
0: Young boy.
1: Huh? Now we know why you don't have to go to soma.
0: You get out and begin to study.
1: Hallelujah.
0: Hallelujah. Praise be to the Lord.
1: Naye bojja mu Christ.
0: Once you come in Christ,
1: ofuka kitonde kijja.
0: You become a new creature.
1: Ebikadde byonna nga bikoze bitya.
0: When the past has gone away.
1: Katika nkubulire. Ebikadde byonna ebyajjira mu kika.
0: All the past that came through.
1: Ebikadde byonna ebyajjira mu ndagaano zewammwe.
0: In Christ, they are blocked. In the name of our Lord Jesus. This is the reason as well as the
1: psalmist.
0: Amen.
1: Give
0: the Lord a mighty hand clap. When you get to know the truth, you are empowered.
1: No,
0: you overcome all things that have been overcome in you. You are here to make a new beginning at your
1: place.
0: The world will get to know that you entered into the covenant. All the demons that are following your grandees, they will not come to you. In the name of the Lord Jesus. Ladies and gentlemen, we are here to confirm the covenant. We are here to establish the covenant. As we say, the blood of Jesus was shed. And we are delivered. We mean it. Now the blood was not
1: shed.
0: He was not strapped in vain. He was strapped that we made it
1: heal.
0: He died at the cross.
1: Nazukira.
0: He rose again. That you can leave. This is the covenant that I'm talking about.
1: Hallelujah.
0: Hallelujah. Praise be to the Lord. What you don't know, you cannot be delivered out of it. Some of you don't know that at your place, there's someone who yoked you and made a covenant. You were always there.

0: people here, even though you save, you cannot make up
1: 1 million.
0: As you are about to have it. Truly, you don't get to know where problems come from. Now the son of your brother
1: is dying.
0: We have got to see that you are the one who can help us. You get
1: to,
0: you imagine
1: and
0: say, truly, I have the money and I can help. You pick all the money and give it away. So there's a brother said, you don't finish up all the problems at your place. Every time you come to me, you have gotten your monthly salary. Now there is a problem. As you have just done this, you have saved your money to have this amount. Once you focus and look out in your life, you have not even gotten covenants. They made them long time ago. So they declare poverty in you. They said, no, those people, just wait them. Nowhere they can go. No, they don't have any journey. Something big can build a house. In a struggle. Someone was sharing the testimony with me. Came to me yesterday in the office. Told me, do you know? So by the day we constructed our house. In 2015, we entered. We spent 2 years. So my husband was fired. Even mine, we were broken. I could support my family. Whoever could come to see me
1: would
0: just bring portion beans. Portion beans. Now time came portion. I ate it 1.5 years minus changing diet. I could cook beans for 3 days. I and my children, we ate it. Once I discovered even someone coming from abroad comes with 10 kilograms of portion. Even though he's coming from village, now he comes along with portion beans. Praise be to the Lord. So there are some people when we are
1: yoked.
0: Lockdown is one coming from hell. It means you have been tied to chains.
1: Down. You are locked down.
0: And you are put down. You are placed down. Even though you try a lot.
1: You are locked.
0: Osibidwa.
1: We are in
0: lockdown.
1: We are in lockdown.
0: You don't have anywhere you're going. I
1: want to
0: assure you, Jesus broke the lockdown. Now you are on a new chapter.
1: Hallelujah.
0: Hallelujah. So there is a young man that came to me. He was working at our place there. He came with a car.
1: And
0: I asked him, whose car is that one? We conversed there. In the lockdown, this guy had gotten the breakthrough. Now these two things are different. Now the snare was broken by Jesus. There is nothing.

0: zino Katonda yakutaddeko favor.
1: As you are right now, the Lord has given you favor.
0: Kuita woita mlinya lya Yesu.
1: So that you can have a pass through in the name of Jesus.
0: Tewenyumiriza ne wamwera tusawa nakulaira Katonda wa jajjaffe abo utegeza rubale na mizimu.
1: You cannot swear the Lord of your grandfathers.
0: Lwaki tujuliza Katonda wa Israeli?
1: Why do we witness the Lord
0: Katonda
1: of Israel?
0: Isaka ne Yakobo.
1: The Lord of Abraham, Isaac,
0: Katonda yatonde eggulu n'ensi.
1: He is the Lord, the creator of the heaven and the universe.
0: Era wano wempula y'omuntu agamba nze bannaye ndayira Katonda wa jajjange njala bireese. Era Katonda wange bwaddene.
1: My Lord.
0: Nga mmanya nti kakati gwe.
1: I get to know that you.
0: Oli mu mizimu.
1: You are in demons.
0: Na tata wange omu hajja kumbaga umenze tata wange bonna baagaane mbaga ya
1: all my fathers nine my
0: tata
1: omu now one father
0: baba ngaine erinya
1: he had a name
0: yakamba zenja kujja mutabani
1: he told me I come
0: mutabani nja kujja
1: I will come I will be there
0: ne mukamba webazi webale
1: I told him thank you Lord
0: boyaja
1: once he came
0: speech
1: to give a speech you know
0: erinya lyange
1: my name
0: kansokere ku tata ku
1: Let me begin from my grandfathers. After I spoke all the grandfathers.
0: So,
1: my true name is Bazeketa.
0: Hey. Bazeketa Ponciano.
1: I'm Bazeketa Ponciano. I said.
0: Chisinga kuchiri ya deya deku. Mukama yebazibu.
1: Praise be to the Lord.
0: Kajala be mukama byakola chi?
1: He has come byakola. What the Lord can do.
0: Mbagami mbaga yange wofe yasoka.
1: I've told you my wedding was the first wedding. Do you know what happened?
0: Embu yagayaja.
1: A wave came, a storm came.
0: Ebitunga binakutuka bakankubulye te tobirowoza anti bibavi. Binokubera mu enchenja uru.
1: When things are to be broken, don't think that is just a mere thing.
0: Tuli mu enclosure bwe. We
1: were at Festino there in Mukono. A storm came. It lifted up the tent.
0: And the tent yabagole. Ate kobaso kanibaka wuzumi weka nibaka nibaka troza ne kagweri weruwe chikomera.
1: These big chairs. When we had to say it, they failed to tell me. It was really disgusting. Now, the place that which was set, all the chairs fell down. People called us and told us, you stay there where you are. We shall call you. We stayed in Rida there at Seda. It took another hour until when they told us, you can come. Now, there's decorators. They said, we had to decorate again. We had to decorate all the flowers. We are taken away. We had to get other tents. Bless them.
0: Naye nzize wano okugamba nti
1: I come to tell you
0: omutego gukutuse.
1: Now the snare has been broken.
0: Ememe yewonye mu linnya lya Yesu.
1: Your soul has been healed in the name of Jesus.
0: Lwaki?
1: Why?
0: Omanyi lwaki ogenda kukwata utuke mu birungi ebitabangawo wammwe?
1: Do you know why you are going to have goodies?
0: Gwe Yesu yakutula omutego gu.
1: The reason is Jesus broke that snare.
0: Hallelujah.
1: Hallelujah.
0: Ogwino obujulizi.
1: You have gotten you have gotten the testimony. You will testify
0: and what
1: you will be the first one to do it at your place.
0: Hallelujah.
1: Hallelujah.
0: We are implementers. We are here to implement a new covenant. A new chapter is beginning with you.
1: If you don't believe it, you will begin with your children.
0: Hallelujah.
1: Hallelujah.
0: We are here for a new generation.
1: Now,
0: this generation comes with a covenant. We are supposed to be covered first in the blood, and then the rest will follow us. We are
1: here to build the kingdom. Let me tell you, you are going to eat your portion today. Eat it. But this is the you are eating it for the last time.
0: Sasula bulungi sente za landlord wo.
1: Pay your landlord, because he is about to witness for you. He will witness for you.
0: Hallelujah.
1: Hallelujah.
0: You
1: will stand and say, it's the name of the Lord to be glorified. Not us, but where you have gotten us from. When the covenant has been broken, because you have entered into the covenant. We don't have gotten a lot. We have gotten the covenant of Jesus. Praise be to the Lord. God speaks that I will make a covenant. The covenant is already made with you. Now in the main service I will talk about deeply the covenant. It's like I was preparing to enter into the covenant. We are going to talk about truly the covenant.
0: New agreement, Old Testament, New Testament. Why?
1: Rachi.
0: The kingdom of heaven is a new covenant I'm talking about. Hallelujah.
1: Hallelujah. Praise be to the Lord. Now all each and everything that they did. Now today you are a person. You cannot fit there. Praise be to the Lord. Whatever they did, you are a new person.
0: You are new.
1: Ori mupia. By the fact that you were baptized, you accepted Jesus,
0: they
1: will look for you. You will not be seen nowhere. They will say,
0: hey.
1: Let me tell you, you born again. Why do they go with wine? You have to come with wine. For us, we believe Jesus, we are a new creature.
0: Hallelujah.
1: Hallelujah.
0: And
1: let me tell you, so in the introduction, people say, they even call demons. So they even pour down. Now those are covenants.
0: They invoke that spirit.
1: If I find you taking wine, alcohol, I just call for you a police.
0: Zimbabwe.
1: I tell you, you were born again. They have certain things.
0: Can you drink for these people? 20 liter tonto.
1: 20 liters.
0: This COVID
1: has come to break each and everything.
0: Zaburi agambye,
1: Psalms have told us,
0: kubanga omutego gombi gukose kutya,
1: because the snare of the wicked,
0: omutego gukutukana Yesu,
1: it is broken by with Jesus.
0: Ova mu kintu,
1: you get out of something.
0: Twali na bana mukubatizibwa ngwa munga basesema.
1: Some people could bend.
0: Ngabe kutuka,
1: things were broken after baptism.
0: Sera kuliza mizimu nga jogera.
1: I don't normally hear demons. I don't ask them, where are you coming from? Someone said, you have given me out. Truly, you have given me out.
0: So
1: you were married something, it knows that it is broken there and then, and you attain a new life.
0: Hallelujah.
1: Hallelujah. Ladies and gentlemen, we don't normally come to church. No. Tell your neighbor, you don't normally just fellowship. You are in any other
0: covenant.
1: Some people just come to Sunday. Tell them, we don't just normally come to church.
0: Church is our new thing. It's our lifestyle. This part, we are part of what is going on.
1: Tuli chitunu tunu kweche chigena maso.
0: It's life. You don't simply fulfill an obligation of going. No. It is part of us. This is who we are. This is what we believe. We are the people of a new covenant. We are in Jesus.
1: Stand up on your feet and say, we are in Jesus. We are in Jesus. We are new. And we are the children of God.
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5: 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You see? When it came to Luke, it was a request by the disciples. But Matthew, how he narrates the way Jesus taught us how to pray. He simply started, when you pray, say these words, Our Father in heaven. Now, where this prayer comes from, according to Luke, it was a request. Lord, teach us how to pray. Because when the disciples saw Jesus praying, they didn't know how to pray the way he was praying. Bamulabanga asaba nenga ensaba gya asaba si ya bulijjo. Si ya kusabira mmere. 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Si ya kuita mu lunaku. So now it came to pass as he was praying in a certain place. When he had ceased, that one of his disciples said to him, Lord, teach us. We don't know who exactly the disciple was. But there were these disciples that followed him. There was always Peter, there was always John, there was always who? Who? Bamekabe yagenda nabo. Mu Matayo 17. Soma huko 17 wasoka tuwalabe. Matthew
3: 17 kutandikirawo. 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
5: ani asooka?
3: Petero
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5: James
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5: John. So I think one of the disciples that asked Jesus to teach how to pray was among these. Very common. If it was not Peter, then John. Peter was first at speech. Yangu iwanga nyo kuogira ne mukama waffe. 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
5: 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That's a big statement. 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

0: 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That was an intended desire for the prayers that you made. They work and they worked and they will work according to the purpose designed by God. But this prayer you are making today is equally needed and important to keep you that day, to bring you to the desired destiny. 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Lead us, Lord. Lead us, Lord. We open to you, we welcome you in, we let you in to strengthen us, we let you in to teach us, to carry us on. Let us always and every day be accepted to minister before you. Holy Spirit, we welcome you. 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
2: In the time of Jeremiah, there came out many false prophets. Whatever he could speak out, so they could dilute it.
1: Hallelujah.
2: Amen.
1: Mukama boyabira bananyiga.
2: So when Lord saw it, he was afraid.
1: Ngabana ba
2: He was afraid.
1: Ani
2: the Lord.
1: Bera ku monitor wali olirebyenjogera bulungi.

0: The Lord can never be afraid. 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
1: Amen.
0: So the Lord was annoyed.
1: Mukama watu natya.
0: Hallelujah. So, when the Lord became annoyed, he rose a mighty nation. This is what I want you to understand. In the days of the existence of the nation of Israel, God let enemies prevail.
1: Katonda naganya abalabe okubeerawo.
0: He never destroyed all their enemies.
1: Teyazikiriza abalabe baabwe bonna.
0: There was a very close nation called Syria.
1: Waliwo eggwanga lye bayita Syria.
0: Syria would rise in the days when Israel was not in good terms with God.
1: Syria yagolokokanga Israel teyali mu mbeera nnungi ne Katonda.
0: And every time God wanted to discipline Israel,
1: buli kiseera Katonda we yayagalanga okuzikiriza Israel,
0: he would arise Syria,
1: yagolokosa Syria,
0: and the king of Syria,
1: ne kabaka wa Syria,
0: to come and persecute the nation of Israel,
1: okujja okuyiganya eggwanga lya Israel.
0: Hallelujah.
1: Amen.
0: But this time,
1: ne mu kaseera kano,
0: God chosen the nation called Babylon.
1: Katonda nagolokose eggwanga lye bayita Babylon.
0: He made it stronger.
1: Nalifuula ly'amaanyi.
0: Hallelujah.
1: Amen.
0: He made it stronger.
1: Nalifuula ly'amaanyi.
0: And put it in position to come and capture Israel.
1: Naliteekawo okujja okutwala Israel.
0: So, in the days of Jeremiah,
1: mu biro bya Yeremiah,
0: Babylon rose up.
1: Babylon bwetyo negolokoka.
0: According to the word of God,
1: ngatusinzira ku kigambo kya Katonda,
0: Babylon came and captured Israel.
1: Babylon yajja netwala Israel buwambe.
0: Fought them and overpowered them.
1: Yabalwanise era bwetu nebawangula.
0: Killed a number of them.
1: Neta abantu abasinga
0: obungi. And took so many as captives.
1: Netwala abangi okusinga kubera nga abasibe.
0: Hallelujah.
1: Amen.
0: Mukama yebasibe.
1: Praise be to the Lord.
0: Kati njagala ulile wano.
1: I want you to hear this.
0: Musule yana mwebiri.
1: In 42.
0: Katonda leto obubaka.
1: God brings a message unto the children of Israel. But they are in captive.
0: Hallelujah.
1: Amen.
0: Ngabaliwa.
1: In the captive.
0: Balimubuambe.
1: So there we are in the captive.
0: Chitegeza nemubuambe.
1: It means even the captive.
0: Katonda yasigala alabirira abaana ba Israeli.
1: God remained taking care of the children of Israel.
0: Teyabaganya kufirayo.
1: Did not allow them to die.
0: Wadde tebawuliriza.
1: Even though they did not hear him.
0: Ebiseera byabwe byasooka.
1: So in their first time.
0: Yabasitumira obubaka omulundi omulala.
1: He sent them for the second message.
0: Mukama fevazo.
1: Amen.
0: Bible egambe bwete.
1: The Bible says,
0: if you still abide in this land,
1: if you still abide in this land, which nation?
0: Babylon.
1: Babylon.
0: Hallelujah.
1: Amen. When you become established in this land, in the so in the captive land, I shall keep you from there.
0: Hallelujah.
1: Amen. He was trying to tell them, even though you are in that land, don't pave ways that you may escape. Don't pave way for yourselves to go away. But once you are established in that land, I shall build you.
0: Hallelujah.
1: Amen. I shall build you. I shall build you.
0: Bwemuli kiriza okubeera mu nsi eyo ndibakola ki? Ndiba zimba. So sirikolachi? Sirikolachi? Siribabia.
1: I will not tell you.
0: Hallelujah.
1: Amen.
0: Yesu ayogera na agamba bwati.
1: Jesus says,
0: muri bansi,
1: you are of the
0: muri munsi,
1: you are in the world.
0: Agamba muri bansi, muri munsi,
1: you are in the world.
0: Bale mayi muri bansi, muri munsi,
1: you are in the world.
0: Na yete muri bachi,
1: but you don't belong to the world.
0: Kati bwe munakirizo kubera munsi eyo,
1: once you believe to be in that land,
0: ndiba zimba,
1: I shall build you.
0: So siri babia,
1: then I shall not tear you.
0: Hallelujah.
1: Amen. It means it is so possible to be in the world when you are with the Lord. So possible to be in the captive land, surrounded in the. So this land that we are in,
0: this is a foreign land. This is not the land of our destiny. It is not a promised land. But it is a land where God has kept us for a while before He returns for us. Hallelujah.
1: Amen.
0: Kisobokera ddala.
1: It is so possible
0: okubeera mu nsi eno,
1: to be in this land.
0: Mukama nakuzimba.
1: Then the Lord builds you.
0: Kisobokera ddala.
1: So possible
0: okubeera mu nsi y'obuwambe,
1: to be in a captive land.
0: Mukama natakwabya.
1: And the Lord does not tear you.
0: Ate kisoboka.
1: And so possible
0: mukama kwabya.
1: For the Lord to tear you.
0: Ngoli mu nsi eyo.
1: When in that land.
0: Hallelujah.
1: Amen.
0: Mukama yebazibwe.
1: Praise be to the Lord.
0: Abalabe ba Israeli.
1: So then the enemies of Israel,
0: Katonda yabawa amanyo kuwangula ba Israeli.
1: God gives them power to overcome Israel.
0: Basebo ne banyabo.
1: Ladies and gentlemen,
0: ebimu ebituwangula,
1: some things that overcome us,
0: tebijalwa kuba Katonda tali naffe.
1: They don't come because God is not with us.
0: Ne mukama abiganya okujja.
1: Lord allows them to come.
0: Olobukakanyavu bw'emitima gyaffe.
1: For the strengthening of our hearts.
0: Sibuli kizibu.
1: Not every problem.
0: Chiveri Satan.
1: That comes from the devil that attacks us.
0: Katonda tashobora kumalako balabi.
1: God can never take all your enemies.
0: Ojja kunafua.
1: You will become so weak.
0: Ojja kugayala.
1: You will become so lazy.
0: Ero ojja kwebaka.
1: And you will slumber.
0: Mukama yebazibwe.
1: Praise be to the Lord.
0: Chovola ba Yesu ayogera.
1: That's why Jesus says, I have given you authority to trample. He gives you power to overcome. It means the battle is still on. But He has given you the power. Are all your enemies dead? It is on one place which has no enemies.
0: Chifo checho. Eh? Guru. Yogera sebo nyo. Muguru. Kati oli muguru oba toli muguru sawe.
1: Are you in heaven or you are not in heaven?
0: Techibuzo.
1: The question.
0: Oli muguru oba toli muguru.
1: Are you in heaven?
0: Oli wa. Kati ate tugambye eggulu yetali balabe. Mukama yebazi.
1: Praise be to the Lord.
0: Oli muggulu oba oli mu nsi.
1: Are you in heaven or you are in the world?
0: Oli mu nsi. Toli muggulu.
1: Praise be to the Lord. Ladies and gentlemen, so we are in heaven. We are in the world, but not of the world. It means like this. We are just in the world, but we are of the heaven.
0: Hallelujah.
1: Amen.
0: Amakuru, tuina je tuva.
1: It means we are coming from somewhere to be in the world.
0: Na yenge guru.
1: But the heaven,
0: lili mu mitima jaffe,
1: it is in our hearts,
0: wafe,
1: upon our lives.
0: Mukama yebazwe.
1: Praise be to the Lord.
0: Gwokubera ngoli mu Buganda.
1: For you to be in Buganda,
0: tachikujia ko kubanga olimu lugwala, webale nyo.
1: Does not make you not to be a lugbala.
0: Ositegera. Gwokogera Luganda.
1: For you to speak Luganda,
0: tachitegeza nti toli wa leader.
1: It means you don't belong to leader. For this man to speak English does not mean that he is an Englishman. I was with him once last week and told me that we eat rats at our place. We eat. They put it in the gnats. So you can never take that from me. He is like that. Praise be to the Lord. So in this land of Buganda,
0: Munze nafuna okwesitala nenga echi Saddam Dada nga mukunda bakukusbundiye kuba najja emugamba sebo ngirirayo ngendo komawo nanyumiza. 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
1: Praise be to the Lord.
0: That means
1: chino chitegeza,
0: we come from somewhere.
1: Tuva ko jituva.
0: Hallelujah.
1: Amen.
0: So because we have identities,
1: olokuba tuina ekitunyonyola,
0: there are some things we don't do.
1: What we have to do?
0: So they look good before other people. We are representatives.
1: Fe tuli babaka bachise.
0: Hallelujah.
1: Amen.
0: Mukama yebazibwe.
1: Praise be to the Lord.
0: So tugamba munseyo.
1: He tells us in that land,
0: once
1: you allow to stay there,
0: temuli bayo,
1: you don't belong to that land, but allow to be there. From there I shall build you.
0: Hallelujah.
1: Amen.
0: Mukama yebazibwe.
1: Amen.
0: Basebo ne banyabo.
1: Ladies and gentlemen,
0: wadene nsisi yaffe,
1: even though this nation is not ours,
0: we
1: are having the promises of planting us. It implies
0: tulinayo omugabo.
1: We are having our portion.
0: Hallelujah.
1: Amen.
0: Singa tukirizo kubera yo.
1: Once we believe to be there and remain obeying our Lord, being there, it's not the reason. But to be there when we can. So that is the difference. Praise be to the Lord. Being there, it's not the issue. To be in the world, it's not the issue. But once you believe and remain listening to the Lord, so in this land that's given you, it's going to build you.
0: Hallelujah.
1: Amen.
0: I will build you.
1: Ngenda kubazimba.
0: And not pull you down.
1: Era sigenda.
0: I will plant you.
1: Ngenda kubasimba.
0: And not pluck you up.
1: Era sigenda kubayuza.
0: Mukama yebazu.
1: Amen.
0: Ulira katonda boyejusa. For I repent of the evil that I have done unto you.
1: Nene nyakure chibecho chemba kolideko. Bejusa.
0: Kwene nyao.
1: Bejusa.
0: Oli muyamuruzungu eyo ya muruganda. Hallelujah. Akorati agamba cha. Nejusa. Oh, we were nakolachi. Mukama yebazibu.
1: Praise be to the Lord.
0: Omanyi bwachi katonda ejusa. Bible ekatonda atejusa.
1: The Bible says.
0: Ekatonda takolachi?
1: Atejusa.
0: Bwayogera akolachi?
1: Once he speaks, fulfills. He never lies. And he never regrets. Upon what he has spoken. But what makes him to regret?
0: It's
1: that the word he has spoken out, people hear it. Then he takes away the reproach he had put on them. Then he says, you have been obedient, then I regret what I put on you. His word makes him to take away what he had done first.
0: Recipients.
1: Because he has seen the recipients.
0: And the receptiveness of the hearts of the sons of Israel. It made
1: him to regret. Then he took away what he had spoken to them first.
0: Hallelujah.
1: Amen. Ladies and gentlemen, even though in the law Lord kills, but if once he comes along with the contrite spirit, the Bible says he does not allow them. It's like a sacrifice that it becomes holy before him. And feel like he takes out all he had done.
0: Hallelujah.
1: Amen.
0: Mukama yebazibwe.
1: Praise be to the Lord.
0: So, ensonge eno kanjimunzike bwenti.
1: Let me wind up this issue like this.
0: Tuli bansi.
1: We are in the world.
0: Tuli munsi.
1: We are in the world.
0: Neche tuli bansi.
1: But we don't belong to the world.
0: Mukama yebazibwe.
1: Praise be to the Lord.
0: Tuli mu bwakabaka bwenyini.
1: We are in the real kingdom.
0: Nenga tutekebwa mu bwakabaka obulala.
1: But put in another kingdom.
0: Hallelujah.
1: Amen.
0: Nti eguru lyokka.
1: I told you only heaven.
0: It
1: is the only place
0: Balabi.
1: Without enemies.
0: Hallelujah.
1: Amen.
0: Eguru lyokka.
1: Only heaven.
0: Balabi.
1: It is the place without enemies.
0: Kakati. Omoyo mutukuvu atula mu fe.
1: The Holy Spirit comes and resides in us. And she was the kingdom of God in us. Because in the kingdom,
0: Bible egamba butukirivu sanyu na mirembe moyo mutukuvu. Hallelujah.
1: Amen. Once the Holy Spirit is in us, brings all the ingredients of the kingdom in our lives. It implies in our lives, when the Bible tells us to walk in the Spirit, that we be in the Holy Spirit, it means once we're in the Spirit,
0: He
1: overcomes all our enemies. So in that land that they
0: come,
1: Lord will never take away the enemies. But once we abide in the Spirit, ensures the kingdom in us, thus we become victorious in Christ Jesus. That's what Paul says like this. God gives us victory.
0: Agamba, we thank God for He gives us victory on every side.
1: Twebaza Mukama kubanga atuwa obuwanguzi ku buli luuyi.
0: Alina bw'agamba nti tuwangudde nnyo n'okukirawo omwani.
1: Says we are more than victorious.
0: Hallelujah.
1: Amen.
0: Mukama febazibwe.
1: Praise be to the Lord.
0: So, mu mwoyo mutukuvu tubeera bawanguzi.
1: In the Holy Spirit we are conquerors.
0: Naye no mu mubiri ebweruwo omwoyo mutukuvu tetusobola.
1: But in the flesh we cannot.
0: Hallelujah.
1: Amen.
0: There
1: comes the difference.
0: It's only
1: in that place that we conquer. Because we are conquerors.
0: In
1: the name of our Lord Jesus. Ladies and gentlemen, God continued to bring the message to the children of Israel. Even though they were in Babylon. Even though you are in the worst situation, God has a word towards your life. Has the words of victory.
0: He
1: says, remain established on the truth. Remain walking the Lord. No matter where you are walking from, no matter what you are saying, no matter what is surrounding you, no matter you have
0: less,
1: remain clinging on the Lord. Lord is going to build from there.
0: He's
1: going to plant you. He will not pluck you out. Your enemies will continue to climb. But keep yourself in Him. You are going to become conquerors.
0: Hallelujah.
1: Amen.
0: He speaks
1: these words. Speaks them in Babylon. Praise be to our Lord.
0: Be not afraid of the king of Babylon, of whom you are afraid. Be not afraid of him, says the Lord, for I am with you to save you and to deliver you from his hand.
1: Praise be to the Lord. So in the same book, you'll find the children of Israel went to fight. You find in the whole nation they killed on one person.
0: Kabaka.
1: The king.
0: In fact, na wali mu basse kabaka wetu asoma ruli.
1: Even where we read last time, the king.
0: Esura ya biri mwembe.
1: 21.
0: Bagenda okuluana.
1: So they went to fight.
0: Munsi yonna.
1: In the whole nation.
0: Batamu kabaka ki?
1: They killed only one.
0: Eh? Erinnya lye ani?
1: They killed only him.
0: Kabaka yeka.
1: Only the king.
0: Kubanga kabaka yaleta ngechivume eri nyumba ya Israeli yona.
1: The king could bring the reproach unto the whole house of the Israel.
0: Ateka tondera yakozesanga bakabaka nebaje chivume kugwanga lyona.
1: And God could use the king to take away the reproach from the whole nation.
0: Kabaka yakozesaka katonda yakozesaka kabaka Yosia oba Yosaya.
1: God used King Josiah. And peace came into the whole land. Then King Amon came. He was the first to be there. So then the nation went into the captive. Amen.
0: So Katonda boyagulo kosanga.
1: Whenever the Lord could rise, the enemies of Israel, so they could go to the king.
0: Hallelujah.
1: Amen.
0: Nebuchadnezzar
1: called the king of Israel. And he left the children of Israel. So they gave in it. So they took long. I want to assure you. So they even bear children in that land.
0: Hallelujah.
1: Amen.
0: Banobo nabe tusomako ba Daniel.
1: All these people Daniel we read about.
0: Bali bana bazaliwa mu buwambe.
1: So they were children born in Babazalira
0: Babylon.
1: So they were born in Babylon.
0: Baba Israeli.
1: But they were children of Israel.
0: But Shadrach, Meshach, and Abednego.
1: Shadrach, Meshach, and
0: Abednego.
1: So they were born in this captive that you read about. But Lord kept them from there. They were so wise. So they feared God.
0: Katonda naba sukulumya
1: mu buwambe. And God excelled them in the captive.
0: Golowoza nti tusome kitabo kya Daniel tukisomera mu Israeli.
1: Do you think the book of Daniel we read it in Israel?
0: Daniel yenna yakira mu buwambe.
1: Daniel came in the captive.
0: Era alabikira mu buwambe.
1: And he's shown up in the captive.
0: Hallelujah.
1: Amen.
0: Abasajja betusoma mu Bible.
1: So the men we read in the Bible.
0: Barusi.
1: Loose.
0: Bonna balabajira mu buwambe.
1: All them come into the captive.
0: Ba Mordokai.
1: Mordokai.
0: Bonna bali baki. Katono kabaka akaswele.
1: So this king
0: tiyali wa Israeli.
1: He did not belong to Israel.
0: Bano bali eri mu buwambe.
1: So they were in the captivity.
0: Basebo ne banyabo ne mu buwambe.
1: Ladies and gentlemen, even in the captivity, he remains the Lord.
0: Hallelujah.
1: Amen. He keeps you there.
0: And
1: it's like you are not a captive. But Daniel, chapter 9, as he was looking in the books of the history of Israel, he felt all of the promise. After 70 years, I shall deliver you from the Babylon. He said, Lord, this is the time. He went into fasting. He went into intercession. He went into repenting. He repented for all the sins of Israel. The Bible says he went deeper. Prayed the 9, 10, chapter 11. Come chapter 12. The angel came to him.
0: Told
1: him, even though you have not slept, I request you. On the first day, I brought your. But the prince, of Perus, praise be to the Lord.
0: They
1: are men with promises even though they are
0: in
1: captive. They remain reading the book.
0: Bano sagala tubawukaneko naffe ensi gye tulimu si yaffe.
1: Even us, the world that we are in does not belong to us.
0: Ekyo tusobola obeera wa mwoyo nnyo okukkiriza statement ye.
1: You are supposed to be so spiritual to believe that statement.
0: Eh?
1: How did you enter into that world? How did you come in meet? That you enter into another world when you don't belong to that world. How do you enter into that land? That you become a foreigner when you don't belong to it. So you were born from this world. How can they say that you don't belong there?
2: Wano twajja buzzi ne twambazibwa mubiri naye nga tuli myoyo omubiri guno kyovola batufa omwoyo ne guddayo omubiri ne gusigala wano wawo
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4: you nakulonda
6: he chose you
4: nakuteekawo
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4: era maliza kugamba mugende mu nsi yonna
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4: ya kugenda kuchusa abantu
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4: kubakomya weli bwakabaka
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4: hallelujah
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4: so ebikorwa byo
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4: obulamu bwo
6: your life
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4: 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Ate yibagamba, son of a carpenter wachi.
6: They could say.
4: Ensonge yu tujia kujogira kolumu wana. Tujia kujikola chi.
6: Shall talk about it.
4: Na yu kukua ko hinti ntono nyo.
6: To give you a hint.
4: Yesu aitibwa mutabani wa Daudi.
6: Jesus is called the son of David.
4: Kubanga olunyiriri Daudi lumwajira.
6: Because the line where David comes.
4: Olunyiriri lwa Mariamu.
6: That is the line of Mary.
4: Mama wani.
6: The mother of Jesus.
4: Kati mama ono yawamba nnyo kubanga walina olunyiriri mwava. Daudi Katonda alina ebisubizo byayogera ku nyumba yani.
6: God has the promises talks about the house of David. The house of David. So then the house of Joseph, it was not all that considered.
4: Hallelujah.
6: Hallelujah.
4: That means God is a God of identity. He identifies with people.
6: Katonda alaga abantu abanyonyola. Praise be to the Lord.
4: So, yes, okubera nti mutabani wa Daudi.
6: Jesus to be the son of David.
4: Tekyamugana kubera nga ate mutabani wa Katonda ayatonda eggulu n'ensi.
6: It never took him not to be the son of the God who
4: created. Febasebo okubera ne kitaffe ali mu ggulu.
6: For us to have our heavenly Father, it does not mean that you don't have your biological
4: that is,
6: father.
4: That is a dual citizenship. That is where the concept is all about. Hallelujah.
6: Amen. Praise be to the Lord. But ladies and gentlemen,
4: soko kwata akazindala Bible egamba tuli bansi nete tuli baki temuli tuli munsi nete tuli baki
6: the Bible says
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6: 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I believe that one. With the faith, I believe I have citizenship in heaven.
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1: praise be to the Lord
4: basebone banyabo
1: ladies and gentlemen
4: okubeera mu nsi
1: to be in the world
4: kitegeeza
1: it means
4: nti tuyina gye tuva
1: that we are coming from somewhere
4: hallelujah
1: amen
4: ffe bantu ffeka
1: we are the only people
4: ffe ffeka mu nsi yonna
1: only we in the whole world
4: abalina gye baava
1: that came from somewhere
4: nga tosobola kunnyonnyolayo oba kujjukirayo
1: when you cannot talk more about or remember
4: naye nga ate gye tugenda
1: but we are going from there
4: gye twava
1: where we came from
4: ate gye tugenda
1: it's where we are heading
4: naye nga ate Bible egamba
1: but the Bible says
4: already gye tuli
1: already we are there
4: fefeka
1: only us
4: olwokukiriza
1: through faith
4: abali mu bwakabaka
1: those in the kingdom
4: nenga tetubulabangako na maso
1: but we have never seen them with our naked eyes
4: ensonga yojitegera
1: you are getting that issue
4: weweka
1: only you
4: akiriza
1: that believes
4: joli mu bwakabaka
1: you are in the kingdom
4: ngobulira
1: you just
4: nenga tobulabanga na maso
1: feel it but you have never seen it
4: Bible bwe tugambira nti twawewe ebyama
1: so that's where the Bible says we were given the secrets
4: erensi ntufu okutuyita abaki abasiru siru
1: and the world is right to call us the foolish
4: because we are believing
1: kubanga tukiriza
4: without seeing
1: nga tetulabye
4: that is faith
1: okukweba yitoko kireza
4: kamalizo runyiriro no
1: let me wind up with this first
4: bible egambye bwete
1: the bible says like this
4: if you still abide in this land
1: we munasigala nga mukyali mu museero nja kubazimba
4: lwaki bible egamba nti if you still abide
1: why is it that the bible says nti we munabesigala nga
4: muli so kajja nkagamba bwe munakkiriza
1: it comes by saying once you believe
4: okubeera mu nsi
1: to be in this land
4: chichi nechama
1: so this is the secret
4: mukirize mubere mu bubezi
1: believe and just stay there
4: nete mufuka banse
1: but don't become
4: ngenda kubazimba
1: I'm going to build you
4: on a condition
1: kuka kwa krizo
4: that you still identify with me
1: tinga musigala muchakwa takana nange
4: don't follow the gods of that land
1: ngate mugonerede bakatonda bense
4: don't do as the people in the land
1: ngate mukolanga abantu bo munseyo
4: so you were in Babylon
1: ne wakubade muni mu Babylon
4: you are Israelites
1: muri ba Israeli
4: therefore behave
1: kakano mweyise
4: remain
1: musigale
4: and stay connected to me
1: era musigale nga muyungidwa
4: kuzi even when you are in that fallen land
1: ne wakubade nga muri munsengu ile
4: we munakiri
1: once you believe
4: okubera munseyo
1: to be in that land
4: ngenda kubazimba
1: I'm going to build you
4: hallelujah
1: hallelujah
4: in other words
1: mungeri endala
4: be in that land
1: okubera munseyo
4: but be so peculiar
1: kwe kubera ngo uri musajjo wenja urenyo
4: be what
1: owenja ulo
4: kogere kwa muzungu akagamba ako eh peculiar
1: mubere banjawulo
4: not identify with anything in it
1: temwefananyiriza na kintu kiri munseyo
4: era ngenda bakuma
1: so I'm going to keep you
4: ngenda bazimba
1: I'm going to build you
4: ngenda basimba
1: I'm going to plant you
4: so sigenda basigukurura
1: yet I will not plank you
4: basebone banyabo
1: ladies and gentlemen
4: agenda okwesigukurura munseno
1: someone who will pluck himself from this land
4: si katonda
1: is not god
4: kubanga tayogera na yejusa
1: he never speaks and regrets once speaks never lie
4: hallelujah
1: amen
4: Mukama yebazibwe.
1: Praise be to our Lord.
4: Mukama yebazibwe.
1: Praise to be our Lord.
4: Kamalize neche nensonge.
1: Let me wind up with this issue.
4: And I will show verse 12.
1: Rekumbira.
4: Okay, be not afraid of the king of Babylon. What? temutia kabaka we Babiloni oyo gwe mutia, of whom you are afraid, but be not afraid of him. Hallelujah.
1: Amen. So in this world, there are kings that rule. In this world, there are kings that rule. Give me kings that rule in this world. We have the king, the mammon. Leadership. Amen. In this world, there is the king of secular. That's why Jesus says like this. In this world that you are in, you can never serve two masters. You can never serve mammon.
4: Hallelujah.
1: So don't fear that king of
4: money.
1: I tell you, don't fear him. Do not fear him. I'm going to be together with you.
4: Be not afraid of the king of Babylon, of whom you are afraid. Be not afraid of him, says the Lord. For I am with you to save you and to deliver you from his. Hallelujah.
1: Amen. I'm going to be with you. To save you from his hands.
4: Omoyo mutukuvu agamba otyo Yesu ayogera atya. Siri kolachi. Siri baleka.
1: I shall never leave you.
4: Era ngenda basindikira omubeza kolachi.
1: I'm going to.
4: Sigenda balekanga bamulekwa.
1: I'm not going to leave you like orphans.
4: Olira manyi gafe wegali.
1: Do you see where our power is?
4: Our
1: power is in believing the words that Jesus said. I shall never leave you until the end of this world. Even though there are very many kings of the world, I'm not going to leave you. Many things that can afraid you. So there is king called poverty. And there is other king of wealth. Many people worship them. But we are having a promise. So they are not going to afraid us. We are going to overcome them in the name of
4: Hallelujah.
1: Jesus.
4: But if you say, we will not dwell in the land, neither obey the voice of the Lord your God. We will not do what? We will not dwell in the land, neither obey the voice of the Lord your God. Saying, no, but we will go into the land of Egypt, where we shall see no war, nor hear the sound of the trumpet, no have hunger or bread or there, we will dread. Bigambo bingi nyo wano.
1: Very many words here.
4: Bingi nyo.
1: Very many.
4: Ekitufu wano, nabi wa mukama yali akyayogera.
1: So the prophet of the Lord was still speaking.
4: Musule yana mwesatu olusoka.
1: 43:1.
4: Biyogera byenyine babikubirawo.
1: Whatever he said,
4: ne babikuba kusule dako.
1: So they what is the Lord going to do? He has poured all his heart.
4: Hallelujah.
1: Amen.
4: Abantu bagambi ebigambo babikubiddewo nagamba nedda. Ffe tujja kugenda e Misiri.
1: For us, we shall go to Israel.
4: N'ekigambo kya Mukama kiri nti,
1: and the word of the Lord is,
4: do not go by the way you came.
1: Temuge na ngawe mwajja.
4: mwajja mutya basebe okuyingira mu kanisa?
1: How did you come to enter into the church? You came to repent the sins. You came to receive the everlasting life. Now we can never go to Egypt. It's where you came from. So that's how our songs could work out.
4: These
1: those songs

0: lwaki?
1: Why?
0: Yali ayagala basimba.
1: He wanted to plant them.
0: Yali ayagala kufuna chifo, point of contact.
1: He wanted to get a point of contact
0: so that he can deal with it.
1: Asobola kukola wamu nabo.
0: Hallelujah.
1: Amen.
0: Basebo ne banyabo.
1: Ladies and gentlemen,
0: ngabo nayogerako emabega.
1: As I said one time back,
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1: When the Lord is to work with you,
0: asoka kusimba.
1: He first plants you.
0: Katonda takola na bantu bali aganaga.
1: He never works with people who are aganaga.
0: Katonda ayagala okukusimba.
1: He wants to plant you.
0: Ayagala okukunyweza.
1: He wants to establish you.
0: Alyoka akolagane naawe.
1: That he can deal with you.
0: Eyo njiri namba najibulirako wano.
1: That's the old sermon. Even David said these words. It took me from the mud clay and planted me on the rock. He put a song on my heart. A song of worship.
0: Hallelujah.
1: Amen.
0: Katonda.
1: Our Lord wants to establish us in this world that we are. Where he goes to come and meet us, coming for the second time. He will never take those who are not strong. He will take those who take care of the positions.
0: Hallelujah.
1: Amen. He's going to take those coming from the mud clay.